0: This is what you missed on the way up.
1: I eventually went out to go and get a new pair of headphones. So I got there, asked the guy, well, he was helping out a customer.
2: Yes, yes.
1: He dropped that customer.
2: Oh, wow.
1: And he came to come and show me. He's like, this is my name and my number. Call me if you change your mind and you want to buy some headphones.
2: He gave you what?
1: His number.
3: I know what Ray is thinking. Ray is thinking, this person might have been shelling you.
1: No, guys.
3: Low-key shelling you.
2: He's moving.
3: Because I've never been to a Pick n Pay. And this is that if you want to be an even smarter shopper.
2: Nice.
1: I just think he just wanted to make a sale.
4: Ah, Nia, officially your wedding is this December with the guy at the till. You are the one for him and he is the one for you.
3: Did he give you his business card or he wrote down his number?
1: He wrote down his
2: number. What about that other customer there?
1: I mean, I don't know.
3: Nia, your man is at a headphone shop right now.
0: 5 to 9 a.m.

0: Sip, savor, and repeat. Why keeps the music flowing?
1: Okay, girl. Spill the tea. Who was that fine-looking boy you was with?
2: He's cute, right? But I don't know. I can't read him.
1: I heard he's a big artist, but I think you should try your shot.
2: I heard there's a big party tonight.

0: Home Run with Ayanda MVP.
1: That's why we have a culture curator in studio who I met at a beautiful event a few months back. Well, actually, it's been a long time since I last saw her. But we follow each other on social media, and I see that she's not just a teacher. She's making sure that she empowers young people to stand in their own light and shine even brighter with her encouragement. Joining us in studio today, we have Tswarelo.
2: The DBE launched a study. It's called the Funda Uphumelele National Survey. The study of the grade fours not being able to read for understanding, it doesn't start in grade four. It really starts in a foundation phase.
1: Ms. Tswarelo, I see you brought your learners here.
3: Oh, now you know me.
1: That's right.
4: My favorite book that I've actually enjoyed reading is We Kiss the Sun and Embrace the Moon by Rami Chuen.
1: Oh, that's such a beautiful one. Yes, can you give us a taste of what it's about?
4: I don't want to spoil it for some of you guys.
1: Okay. And who would you recommend the book to in terms of age group? What would you say?
4: I would recommend the book to people who are suffering from trauma.
0: 3 to 6 p.m. For more on this conversation, check out the YFM app. The following music is rated HOT, RSVP, WTF, and contains moments of extreme dopeness. 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
1: Nadia,

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1: That's a good vibe there.
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1: Really? 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
4: Are you ready to make some noise?
0: Because we are
4: Why?

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Why?

0: Winter was cute, but a new bombshell has entered the villa. And Uyashisa. Why?
1: Touch a trend, be wildin' with it.

0: Home run. With Ayanda MVP.
1: That's why we have a culture curator in studio who I met at a beautiful event a few months back. Well, actually, it's been a long time since I last saw her. But we follow each other on social media, and I see that she's not just a teacher. She's making sure that she empowers young people to stand in their own light and shine even brighter with her encouragement. Joining us in studio today, we have Tswarelo.
2: The DBE launched a study. It's called the Funda Uphumelele National Survey. The study of the grade fours not being able to read for understanding, it doesn't start in grade four. It really starts in a foundation phase.
1: Ms. Tswarelo, I see you brought your learners here.
2: Oh, now you know me.
1: That's right.
3: My favorite book that I've actually enjoyed reading is We Kiss the Sun and Embrace the Moon by Rami Chuen.
1: Oh, that's such a beautiful one. Yes, can you give us a taste of what it's about?
3: I don't want to spoil it for some of you guys.
1: Okay. And who would you recommend the book to in terms of age group? What would you say?
3: I would recommend the book to people who are suffering from trauma.
0: 3 to 6 p.m. For more on this conversation, check out the YFM app. Y, serving the freshest sound all day long.
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0: 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Why dominates the crowd? Because we don't just talk trends. Why invites you into the conversation and hands you the mic? When we say the hottest station, we put our persona on it.
1: Hearts on your speakers.
0: So next time you hear the hottest station in the nation, you know it's why. More than a frequency. Let the music move you. Why?

0: 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And respectfully, it's about to get hot. Why?
1: Start it.

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How about you? What would you?

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1: Leadership, we don't usually do this on our show. Since we have a legend as yourself, such as yourself, we want to ask you to freestyle for us. Give us your hottest 16. Oh. 16 bars.
2: 16 bars.
1: 16 bars.
2: Oh.
1: We have the beat now.
2: Yeah.
1: Go
2: shout it. This is allocation in the party down here. It means the dog is in the house. This is a wife and with my dog. We wanna do the party, smile of them here in the house today. I'm meeting my dog, the sister cat is in the party damn house. Let's see my dog, what he say to meet the allocation in the house. Give me some little beat to. Give me some little bit along with them to please them to introducing the dog is in the house. And you, my dog, what do you say right now?
1: What you say right now?
3: Come on.
2: What do you say right now?
1: What you say right now?
2: What do you say right now?
1: What you say right now?
2: Is an allocation meet the dog is in the house. They enjoy the suitable zone with the sexy cat is in the house.
0: Get ready to elevate your night. Yeah. This is On the Streets, where the culture lives. The hottest station in the nation. Why?

0: So you're a chill dude who prefers this sound.
1: I am the king of the black. Louis bag, that's a lot. You trying to get what I got. You claiming it's real, but it's not.
0: But your girl, well, your girl prefers this kind of music. And I'm a gents jam to this. So you can never win, right?
2: Right?
0: Wrong. And we can tell you why. This is the frequency that moves you.

0: Tools Madala and Barbara.
1: Anything that made you feel some type of way? Barbara, do you have anything?
2: I do. Tools, you're never gonna believe it. There I was at first touch, looking crusty as ever. Guess who pokes me?
1: Who?
2: Play the clip.
3: Guys, I'm at first touch. Y'all go high. Guess who I'm with?
4: Lefoko, best believe.
1: How was that?
2: That's crazy. I was so shocked. I literally was sitting over a bench trying to have a burger. And this man, he's so tall.
1: Okay.
2: And dark skin.
1: Okay.
2: With a Zaza and a fresh cut and a cap says,
5: excuse me, are you Barbara?
2: I said, yeah.
5: He said, it's me, Lefoko. Trust.
2: I was like,
1: ain't that sweet. How was it?
2: It was so cool. We had a great conversation. We hugged a couple times more than I think normal people should be hugging. But it's fine. You know, it's the
1: how many times?
2: Just like 7 times. Dog, I don't like being hugged. Like, he hugged me like 7 times that day. But it was cool, nonetheless. Trust.
0: Monday to Thursday, 8 p.m. to 10 p.m. Why? Each song's a chapter. And the next twist is just a listen away. Why?

0: Need the warm-up. The real heat is on Y.
1: Yeah, it's almost like can't nobody do it quite like I do it right. Give it to you how you live.

0: show.
1: Let's be honest. If it's not hot,
2: hey,
1: it's not why. From our presenters, shows, DJs, and playlists, we represent homegrown
0: fire.
1: From the corners of Soweto all the way to 012, we take you outside where the culture resides. With the culture resides. Why? Don't ask why. Ask why not? Why? The hottest station in South A. This is all you need right now. Why?

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Buns out. And respectfully, it's about to get hot. Why?

Chiga, Master KG.

Tigger, tigger, tigger, tigger, tigger, tigger, tigger, tigger, tigger, tigger, tigger, tigger, tigger, tigger, tigger, tigger, tigger, tigger, tigger, tigger, tigger, tigger, tigger, tigger, tigger, 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

0: If you're happy and you know it, don't hold back. Turn it up with Sinaye. 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Tap into trending chats that get you talking and get the game plan on all things hot on your screen. Sinaye keeps you entertained for the happiest hour of your day, where the vibes hit harder than the traffic. 6 to 7 p.m. Monday to Friday with Sinaye. Let's get happy. This is Happy Hour.
1: I need a beat.
0: All you'll ever need. 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

0: voucher. 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Who they trying to be? Who they trying to be? Podcast. Yeah, bonkin. Only podcast. Shit, bonkin.
1: Some mistakes take us to the right place and make us unstoppable. Why?

0: Waking You Up This Morning, music by Liyama Panzi. Usimaman is on this one as well. It's called Lose Control here on Y. It's a beautiful Wednesday morning and we're welcoming you to another fantastic edition of The Way Up here on Y. Waking Up weekdays, 5 to 9 a.m. And of course, this morning you're hanging out with your faves once again. My name is Nia Brown.
1: And I'm okay, Wasabi.
0: How's it going, Wasabi?
1: Hey, it's all right. It's all right. Not great, not amazing, not bad, but all right.
0: Why is everything just all right with you?
1: It's all right.
0: You know, some mornings, don't you just wake up and you're just like so excited about life, about all the great things that you've got and have accomplished and, you know, just looking forward to having a fantastic day?
1: Then I would have been excited, Wasabi.

0: But that's why I chose okay, Osa, because go right in jail. Okay. Okay. That's all we can ask
1: that
0: for.
1: That makes a lot of sense. Lots of things trending on social media this morning. The news that we're receiving just keeps getting more and more disappointing. And it seems that in light of, you know, what's happening with the bodies being found in Kempton Park, the president seems to think that an app is what will solve all of our problems.
0: Yeah, no.
1: Let's talk about this app, exactly what it's meant to do and exactly how it works. There are some reviews already online of people kind of talking about it, what their experience is. But for the most part, lots of people saying it just does not make sense. We're going to fill you in on that trend. And of course, anything else that's trending on the socials that you may have missed while you were sleeping. Stick around. Half Past Trends is on the way. Good morning, Wires.
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1: What an interesting challenge!
0: Yeah. 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
2: I just tried to assist a female. 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
5: 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Mm. Last year, we were marching. There was a purple movement because what? Women were being killed. Mm. So I think in this situation, women need the good men to stand up and protect them. And we need for them to also understand that we are in a very vulnerable place right now.
4: Yeah. Mm.
1: 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Y.

0: It's music by Cardi B here on Why. This one is called Nice Guy. Let's fill you in on what's happening on the socials today.
1: Hear the stories you need to know right now.
2: When last did you speak to him?
3: I just arrived.
4: Unemployment is increasing, but increasing at a decreasing rate.
5: Take a seat. We'll come to you. Honorable member, proceed.
0: All right, so a few days ago, Minister of Sports, Arts and Culture, Gayton McKenzie, attended Jay-Z's 30 concert and bragged about it on X. In his post, he also says that this cultural phenomenon needs to be brought to South Africa. Bonang Matheba, a.k.a. the Queen Bee, then responded saying, brought to SA? Why? What about the Salmas, the Safters? The locals need money, sir. Let's start there. Gayton then responded to that tweet, saying a minister paying $50 million to bring an artist to South Africa would be stupidity, but failing to create the conditions for SA to become Africa's events capital is equally stupid. For the record, the Safters got their biggest ever budget during my time as minister. Thank you, ma'am. Bonang then shuts it down and responds once again saying, let's start with creating conditions in South Africa for South African artists first. Respectfully, getting budgets for cultural events is literally your job.
6: Once.
0: Which is fair.
6: Mm.
0: Right?
6: Yeah, yeah.
0: So now I'm a bit confused about what it is exactly that Gayton was saying here, right? Because initially in his post, he's like, this cultural phenomenon needs to be brought to South Africa. We're assuming he means Jay-Z needs to come to South Africa.
6: Yes, Asha Bambone on DJ Khaled's post.
0: Yes.
6: He was having a nice time there.
0: Yes.
6: So
0: exactly.
6: And then?
0: So Bonang is saying, you don't need to bring Jay-Z here. Mm. Let's focus on making our industry better.
6: Yes.
0: Then he says, I feel like he then backtracks and says, a minister paying $50 million to bring an artist to South Africa would be stupidity. So he agrees paying $15 million to bring an American artist to South Africa would be stupidity.
6: Yes.
0: Which goes against what he said in his initial tweet. Do you see where my confusion lies? I don't know.
6: Yeah.
0: I don't know. But absolutely, we need to make sure that our industry is doing well first. And right now, it is not.
6: It's not.
0: It is not.
6: Yes, it's a with serious things as a country, South Africa, dark moments right now. This is serious. We don't have time to play games.
0: Honestly.
6: Ngapha, the Secretary of State, Marco Rubio, in America, is announcing targeted U.S. visa restrictions on certain South African officials and others. He says they are responsible for policies that discriminate against Afrikaners and other minorities.
0: Oh.
6: So they're back at this Afrikaner thing. They're still saying, Guti, apparently saying President Trump has already made clear that South Africa's government is failing its own people. He accuses Pretoria of

0: wrecking the economy by obsessively pursuing racial grievances against the Afrikaner minority. So basically, they are putting visa restrictions on certain government officials, and it might even apply to some of their family members because they are progressively trying to wreck the economy and push back the Afrikaner people. So they're still there on that thing from last year. I don't even know, but they're still... He tweeted this last night, so it's still at the top of their heads.
1: Do you see what spreading misinformation does? Mm-hmm. Who's that party again? Is it Freedom? Not Freedom Front Plus.
0: VF? No?
1: That Afrikaner movement organization. Yes, I don't think they're actually a political party.
0: Or AfriForum.
1: AfriForum.
0: Yes.
1: AfriForum. Do you guys see what you have done? Mm-hmm. Right? Mm-hmm. By spreading misinformation. Now, I know that they said... They never said that there's a genocide in South Africa. They say they never said that. So where did this thing come from? But do you see the implication?
0: Mm-hmm.
1: The global implication that affects our relationships with other countries. It genuinely affects geopolitics. Because you guys decided to say something that is untrue.
0: Mm-hmm. I thought this thing we were over. This is really theirs.
1: Do you understand? But this we're thing, still there.
0: We're still there.
1: And then to those Afrikaners who went to the States and maintained the same lie. Do you see how it doesn't just affect you? It affects us all.
0: Mm-hmm.
1: Why can't you guys get with the program? The program changed 35 years ago.
0: Yeah. It's painful for them.
1: Why can't you get with the program?
0: Mm-hmm.
1: We will invite you in.
0: Because
1: mm-hmm. we're having a good time at our braais. You know what I'm saying? We were having a good time at our braais. You know, it's a vibe here in South Africa. You want to separate yourself. It's frustrating to me because it's like you don't realize that just the impact of what you've said and how far it has gone. Now we can't go to the US. We can. Some of our officials can't.
0: Yeah.
1: Anyway, we've got a main story coming up in the next few moments. This one you're gonna wanna stick around for.
2: 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It's why.
3: I'm an advert. Okay, that's so interesting.
4: Yeah. Making some yam the man, the highest and greatest. For love, too. I'm a Hercules in the studio. Trying to figure out what we're doing. Chase, I hope you're listening, man. It's one of them options.

0: Make sure your baby's happy, make sure your baby's happy. Yeah, man, it's great to say, go to trampoline. Full of two. King Lakosa, King Pagosa, King Chiluga.
1: Are you gonna say anything? Is it just me speaking? Oh. And what's a question that you're afraid of answering?
2: Any question that is.
3: It's music by Blackie. This one is called Make Sure here on a Why. Let's fill you in on what's happening on the roads this morning. When we come back, we've got your main story coming up for you as well.
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6: It's time for the traffic.
7: It's 5:41. Let's see what's happening on the streets. I'll start off with the stationary vehicle there on the N1 southbound at Golden Highway. You can expect some roadworks and restrictions there towards the R21 roundabout road up at Boksburg on the N17 eastbound. Moving on now down there to Pretoria, I see some roadworks and restrictions between Sefako Mahato Drive and the N4 Emalahleni exit. You should expect delays there during peak travel times. Edenvale, traffic lights are not working there at the N3 highway. And then finally at the end of Nkaya Sand, where traffic lights are not working there at Boundary Road. Now, if you're looking for instant traffic updates, be sure to follow us at YFM Traffic for Wild Traffic at Wasabi. You were back.

0: It's music by Beyonce. This one is called Party. Here on Y, J. Cole's on this one as well. Here's your main story for today.
1: Here are the stories you need to know right now.
2: When last did you speak to him?
3: I just arrived.
4: Unemployment is increasing, but increasing at a decreasing rate.
5: Take a seat. We'll come to you. Honorable member, proceed.
6: Oh man, it's trouble in Ed Sheeran's paradise. So Ed Sheeran right now is on a tour. It's called Loop Tour, right? Loop Tour, I think. It's in the UK.
0: Yeah.
6: So here's what happened. Macklemore opened for Ed Sheeran at the MetLife Stadium in New Jersey on the 4th of September, right? During his set, Macklemore, the rapper, he said Free Palestine and performed his protest song, Heinz Hall, and delivered a speech about Gaza and the West Bank. Multiple stadium owners then, including Robert Kraft of Gillette Stadium. Robert Kraft is a billionaire. He owns Gillette Stadium. And the tour promoter, Messina Touring Group, then said they would not host the remaining show if Macklemore stays on the tour.
0: Wow.
6: They cited that the way he delivered the message and in Kraft's case accused him of a history of anti-Semitic rhetoric. Then Macklemore was unfortunately dropped from the remaining US tour dates, where Ed Sheeran dropped Macklemore.
0: Wow.
6: So Sheeran posted a statement saying the decision was the promoters and the venues, not really his. He said he spent a week trying to negotiate a compromise with the venue owners, including Robert Kraft and activists on both sides. But the venue's position was final. He said cancelling the show was not an option because of the fans, the crews, and the musicians. He added that he is appalled by the conflict and he has his own personal views, but chooses not to use his platform for politics.
0: Who's saying this now?
6: This is Ed Sheeran in his statement. He's saying, we'll see.
0: He released a statement. Yeah. Okay, basically saying my hands are tied.
6: There's people who are already paid for their tickets. There's people I've employed, so I can't cancel. Now I may have my own views, but I don't want to use my platform to share my political views. So that's what's happened there. And then social media blows up. They go against Ed Sheeran. They're mad at Ed Sheeran. And now this morning I'm finding out, Kuti, apparently all the remaining supporting acts and Sheeran's touring band all dropped out to support Macklemore. This includes Aaron Rowe, Lucas Graham, once I was 7 years old, Phineas, Bodega,
0: Phineas, I think, is, isn't that Billie Eilish's brother?
6: Is it?
0: I don't know.
6: And his backing band also. So everyone, pretty much. He doesn't have anyone.
0: So if he performs tonight, it's just him.
6: Him alone.
0: With a microphone.
6: He'll be the only one.
0: No band.
6: Nothing. He'll be the only one in love with The Shape of You. Only one.
0: Makes sense to me.
6: Yeah.
0: You know, it makes absolute sense to me. I think that this is the thing, right? If we look at the larger scale of things, lots of people think because they've got money, they've got power. And the reason why they think that is because we let them think that. Ed Sheeran had the option to say to whoever the stadium owner is, well, you know what? Free Palestine, you know?
6: I'm canceling the tour.
0: I'm canceling the tour. He could have said that. I get that it's a very difficult position to be in because this is your tour. Your baby, your livelihood as well. But I'm also just thinking that, like, if he had decided to side with Macklemore and them and the band and everyone else that left the tour, I think he would have still gotten so much support from fans.
6: And Ed Sheeran, his image so far, maybe I'm not tapped in, but he was the good guy, right?
0: Like,
6: nice guy.
0: Nice guy.
6: People liked him. I think this is going to be a taint on his image
0: for a very, very long time.
6: Forever, if not. Because now people are like, you know what? You are worth $400 million.
0: You telling me you couldn't do anything?
6: Like, what money is enough? People are asking
0: that. Yes.
6: Like, when is it enough?
0: Yeah, he's in a very tough position, but to be quite honest, I don't blame those artists for leaving. I think a lot of the time we need to remember that even artists and creatives can use their platforms to make social commentary, political commentary. That's what art is, right? And Macklemore's always been that guy.
6: Music is politics.
0: Music is politics.
6: Yeah. People spread messages. People spread awareness with music. Even sometimes if you might not pick it up. Tina, we come from a rich political music
0: yes.
6: country.
0: Exactly.
6: People used to protest with their songs. Mm. So, hey man, it's only fitting.
0: Exactly. Well, he's in panic mode now, yeah. Ed Sheeran. I don't know what he's going to do. We shall see. Let's play you this one. It's called Highway Demas. It is by The North Mob. Enjoy.

0: Have you
1: been waiting on that sunshine, but I think I need that back.
0: Us too. Heat is on Y.

0: A nice throwback on a beautiful Wednesday morning. It's Ashanti. This one is called Foolish here on Y. Let's head on over to your news and your traffic.
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2: Stories making headlines. 400,000 rand reward on the table for information on Ekurhuleni killings. And Ed Sheeran receives backlash over Macklemore Free Palestine saga. A very good morning. I'm Lindwe Mbanza. Police are now offering a 400,000 rand reward for information that could lead to a breakthrough in the murders of women in Kempton Park and surrounding areas. The announcement comes as police confirmed the discovery of the 8th woman's body in Ekurhuleni in just 2 months, intensifying fears that a possible serial killer could be operating in the area. Among the victims is 38-year-old jogger Elizabeth Tsonzo Musilakhomu, whose death shocked the nation after she disappeared last week Wednesday while out on her afternoon run. Acting National Police Commissioner Buleng Dimbane says investigators are following all possible leads and have assembled a specialized team to track down those responsible.
3: Since the discovery, we do have one arrest and one person that we are pursuing. In terms of the reward, indeed, over and above the intelligence teams that we have put together, we also acknowledge that community as well as media plays a significant role, as well as all other stakeholders in terms of assisting us to maintain law and order. Yes, indeed, we are offering a reward, any information that we can get. The minister spoke about the unknown victims. There are unknown victims, and we are calling upon families, in particular around this area, to come forward if they know of any family member who cannot account for their whereabouts.
2: In other news, the defense in the attempted murder trial involving Musake Kana has challenged the state's use of medical records to test his credibility. Kana stands accused alongside Vusmuzikat Matlala, his wife Tsakane, and two others in relation to three attempted murder cases. The objection centers on Exhibit N, where the state questioned Kekana about previous hospital admissions and alleged poisoning. The defense argues the notes are unproven hearsay because the medical practitioner who made the entries has not testified.
4: I firstly contend that it remains hearsay evidence. Secondly, I fail to see the relevance of the line of cross-examination.
5: Even if documents are handed up by any party, and more so, I think the case law says when the court deals with medical evidence, the court is duty-bound as a presiding officer to ensure that that is not taken or dealt with as if proven or as if evidence before this court.
2: And finally, British singer Ed Sheeran is facing widespread backlash after rapper Macklemore was removed from the US leg of his tour over his support for Palestine. Macklemore made headlines earlier this month after telling a crowd at MetLife Stadium in New Jersey that he wanted the people of Gaza to know that they had not been forgotten. His daring stance subsequently led to accusations of anti-Semitism and calls for him to be removed, including singer Pink. However, Ed Sheeran has since

0: denied that he made the decision, saying it was made by the promoter and the venues.
1: I've been trying to figure out a way to say this all day. One of the reasons why I wanted to come on this tour was because I wanted to stand up here on stages and stadiums across America and say two words that are very near and dear to my heart: free Palestine.
0: Recapping your top story this hour. Police are now offering a 400,000 rand reward for information that could lead to a breakthrough in the murders of women in Kempton Park and surrounding areas. Do follow us on X and on Instagram at YFM for Y News. I'm Lindiwe Mbanza.
2: Weaving through traffic, jamming in traffic with Y.
3: It's time for the traffic.
4: 6:05, here's what's happening on the roads. I'll start off with some roadworks and restrictions towards the R21 roundabout road up at Boksburg. Moving on to the N1 southbound, I see a stationary vehicle there at Golden Highway. Let's head on over now to Zandspruit to see some roadworks and restrictions there at Green Gate. Moving on now to Naturena on the Golden Highway, I see traffic lights not working at Main Road. Lapikayalami, traffic lights are not working there at Kayalami Boulevard. And then finally, I see traffic lights not working there at Mosley Street, Lapa, at Joe Slovo Drive. Now, if you're looking for instant traffic updates, be sure to follow us at YFM Traffic for Y Traffic. It's Wasabi.
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2: Are you ready?
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4: This is fun.
1: Now, this game is all about deciding who's going to get to play the next track on the playlist. Is it me or is it OK Wasabi? You're going to be the one voting. Here's the category for today.
5: The categories: girl group.
1: Girl group. Mm. All right. We've had some iconic girl groups, yes, in the history of music all over the world. Today, I'm going to go with a bit of a throwback because, okay, I'm feeling a bit nostalgic. And my ultimate favorite girl group is the song that I'm going to choose this morning. I've chosen Brown Eyes by Destiny's

0: I mean, I've loved Destiny's Child since the beginning of their career. Mm. And this is one of my favorite songs from them. Also, I have brown eyes. That's why I'm choosing the song. Oh. What do you mean? Why are you laughing? I do have brown eyes.
1: Yes, you got
0: to.
1: Yeah,
0: have you seen my eyes?
1: All right. See.
0: Let me remove my glasses.
1: That's why you're near brown.
0: I have brown eyes. That's why I'm near brown.
1: You know, every time it comes to contesting and going against you on who's got next, I know that I'm going to win. So it's just a back and forth. I really hate this part right here.

0: Pussycat Dolls. I hate this part right here. Pussycat Dolls, Nia. I don't know if you were around.
1: Yes, of course I was.
0: I was around. Mm. They had bangers on bang. Nicole good. Ah, what a talent.
1: They do have bangers. And Pussycat Dolls for sure is definitely one of my other favorite girl bands. I just feel like you didn't choose a good song. There's so many other songs you could have chosen. Hate This Part is not one of them.
0: Like, you wanted me to be predictable and say stick
1: don't
0: with you.
1: Don't you wish your girlfriend was hot? I must stick with you. Nah, I don't think. I think The Wires are going to go with Brown Eyes this morning by Destiny's Child.
0: Not many people know Brown Eyes, but a lot of people hate.
1: Sorry?
0: Not a lot of people know Brown Eyes. Trust me.
1: Where did you grow up?
0: I didn't
1: we
0: know.
1: We all know Brown Eyes.
0: The name of the song is Brown Eyes. I didn't know the name of the song.
1: I know that he loves me and it's obvious. See, you were singing it as well. Send a voice note on the Y app. Which song are you voting for this morning? Category is girl group. Do you want to hear Brown Eyes by Destiny's Child? Or do you want to hear I Hate This Part right here by Pussycat Dolls?
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0: It's music by Katy Perry. This one is called Firework here on Y. Download the Y app, available on iOS and Android app stores. Who's got next this morning? Which song do you want to hear today? The category is girl group. I've chosen Brown Eyes by Destiny's Child. And Wasabi chose I Hate This Part Right Here by Pussycat Dolls. Let's take some votes and see which song you are wanting to hear this morning.
1: Slava.
2: Morning, morning, Oyas. Morning, Wasabi. Morning, the Proud.
0: Morning.
2: Before you and is any in Amut. Wasabi, which he was Sabi Nation, Malavit, a Frustan, and then go on Vita, and a Frustan and Vita. The Lugus, I want to hear. The Lugu, I will cheer and for I'm the pair on Amut. Yeah, I near Proud now. Shy corner for now. Sorry, inside your field of music. Had luck, I'll check.
1: Ah, don't disappoint.
0: Oh, the nation is turning against their leader.
1: Don't disappoint. Gibson.
3: Morning, dear. Morning, Wasabi.
0: Morning.
3: Over and out.
1: Over and out. Trust me and trust it. Thank you.
0: Okay.
1: Mm-hmm.
0: That's a choice.
1: Trust me
0: that's
1: and trust it.
0: That's a choice. Final votes coming up in the next few moments. Keep it locked.
4: Tools Madala and Barbara.
5: Anything that made you feel some type of way? Barbara, do you have any?
6: I do. Tools, you're never gonna believe it. There I was at first touch, looking crusty as ever. Guess who pokes me?
5: Ooh.
6: Play the clip.
7: Hey, guys, I'm at first touch. Yeah, go. Guess who I'm with?
8: Left focus. Best believe.
5: How was that?
6: That's crazy.

0: Excuse me, are you Barbara?
1: I said, yeah.
0: He said, it's me, the Focal. Trust.
1: I was like,
2: ain't that sweet. How was it?
1: It was so cool. We had a great conversation. We hugged a couple times more than I think normal people should be hugging. But it's fine. You know, it's the
2: How many times?
1: Just like 7 times. Dog, I don't like being hugged. Like, he hugged me like 7 times that day. But it was cool, nonetheless. Trust.
3: 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This is Why.
4: 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Category is Girl Group. 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

0: It's Jack Harlow. It's called Loving On Me here on Y. Let's take your final votes this morning and find out which song we're actually playing. Who's going to get to play the next track on the playlist? Is it Nia Brown or OK Wasabi? Category is girl group. I've chosen Brown Eyes by Destiny's Child. Wasabi's chosen I Hate This Part Right Here by the Pussycat Dolls.
1: Chantel.
2: Good morning, web team. Good morning.
0: Today
2: I'm going with Brown Eyes. Nia Hive in the house.
0: Woohoo!
1: Okay. Funiwe?
3: Good morning, Wire team. Good morning, Myers. I hope you guys are good. I would like to vote for Nia Brown today. Brown Eyes. Sorry to my fellow Wasabi Nation. As Keys Wasabi over and out.
1: Wow. Funiwe. Oh. Funiwe suck fun.
0: Shame.
1: As suck fun. Toro toro.
4: Good morning, fam. Wasabi Nation. I'm sorry, man.

0: today, I think we have to go with Nia Brown.
1: Wow.
0: For the brown eyes. Wow. Nia Brown for the brown eyes. Let's go.
1: Okay. Now, I know that this is one of those songs that we need to sing out loud at the top of our lungs and our voices, right? So I'm going to give you a moment to turn your radio all the way up before I start to play this winning song this morning. Well done, Nia Hive. Here's Destiny's Child, Brown Eyes. Enjoy.

0: Oh my goodness, I wish you would have heard Wasabi sing the song at the top of his
1: you're
0: lungs.
1: Judging people now.
0: I think at some point he was crying.
1: No.
0: Especially that part where you go, I know he loves.
1: Nope.
0: Wasabi was crying.

0: crying.
1: I barely know this song. I barely know this song.
0: How do you mean? What do you mean you barely know this song?
1: No, no, no. Me, I know Destiny's Child. I know the doom, doom, doom question. Tell me when this one, not too familiar.
0: Ah, Wasabi, no, no. Do better.
1: This one is for the sisters who used to polish their red stoop on a Sunday.
0: Yes, of course. Mm. Yes, yeah. That was me. That was me. Destiny Child is called Brown Eyes here on Why Winning Song this morning. I hope you enjoyed it. Let's head on over to your headlines and sports.
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3: Stories making headlines. Police are now offering a 400,000 rand reward for information that could lead to a breakthrough in the murders of women in Kempton Park and surrounding areas. And British singer Ed Sheeran is facing widespread backlash after rapper Macklemore was removed from the US leg of his tour over his support for Palestine. I'll have more on these and other stories at the top of the hour, but for now, here's Ray with your sports.
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5: Why Sports, taking straight into the heart of the action.
6: A very good morning to you. Let's get your first update of the day started with some cricket. Laura Wolfart returned to form in emphatic style as South Africa's women beat Zimbabwe by 80 runs in the third T20I in Bulawayo yesterday afternoon. Wolfart smashed an unbeaten career best 126 from 62 balls, including 16 fours and 4 sixes, while 18-year-old Karabo Meso added her maiden T20I half century as the pair shed an unbeaten 173-run partnership to take South Africa to 200 for 1. And Henry Dirksen then produced the standout bowling display, claiming a career best 5 wickets for just 15 runs as Zimbabwe were bowled out for 120. Mashama Mavunga top scored for the host with a career best 41 from 23 balls, but the Proteas comfortably secured their third straight win to take a 3-0 lead in the 5-match series.
7: I think we came out here to win the series, so nice that we've done that. But obviously, still got 2 more games to go, still got a lot to improve on. I think we were playing some good cricket and we're getting much better every single game, but we still like to tick some boxes.
6: So football matters now. Tottenham boss Roberto De Zerbi has admitted that his side are going through a tough time and apologised after their League Cup hopes ended with a disappointing 3-1 defeat to Liverpool at Anfield. Alexis McAllister, Cody Gakpo and Dominic Szoboszlai were on target in spectacular fashion for Liverpool, while Conor Gallagher scored Tottenham's first goal against the Premier League side this season. De Zerbi's side are still without a Premier League win or goal after 4 matches with 2 defeats and 2 draws, while their only victory of the season came against Championship side Charlton in the League Cup.
8: Yeah, we have to shoot more times. We have to shoot better. We have to finish better the clear situation. But we are sorry for the result, disappointed, frustrated for the result. That's, I think, unfair. But we have to accept and to be stronger than this unlucky moment, because I think in these 5-6 games, we have been for sure not lucky.
6: The Italian made 8 changes for the trip to Liverpool, but despite the setback, he remains convinced that Tottenham are moving in the right direction, and he has vowed to respond when they host fellow winless side Aston Villa in the Premier League on Saturday. That is it for your first update of the morning. Stay tuned for your next one coming up at 7:30 for Why Sports. On the app, it's Ray Chalant.
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0: It's music by Nasty C. This one is called The Heart here on a while. Let's head on over to your traffic. When we come back, it will be the kids' turn to request their favorite song. Now, kids, if you would like to hear your favorite song right here on the way up, here's what you need to do. Send a voice note on the Y app. Let us know what your name is, how old you are, and which song you would like to hear this morning. And of course, we could be choosing your song to play today. Let's head on over to your traffic.
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0: It's time for the traffic.
1: It's 6:40. Let's see what's happening on the roads. I'll start off with some serious congestion there on the N1 northbound between Brakfontein Road and Olifantsfontein Road. Moving on to the N4 eastbound, a stationary vehicle there after Rousseau Street. You can expect to see a crash there on the N1 southbound after Rigel Drive, so please approach cautiously over there. Lapa on the M1 northbound, I see slow-moving traffic towards Smith Street. Another stationary vehicle there on the N1 southbound at Golden Highway. You can expect some delays and heavy roadworks there towards the R21 roundabout road. And then finally, I'll end off down there in Naturana, where traffic lights are not working at Main Road. Now, if you're looking for instant traffic updates, be sure to follow us at YFM Traffic for Wide Traffic. It's Wasabi.
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0: It's Music Vice Java. The song is called Utando here on Y Kids. It's your turn to select a song you would like to hear in a game we call called Junior Jukebox.
1: I want to play this one.
0: All right, so this one is just for the kids. You needed to send a voice note on the Y app, right? And let us know what your name is, how old you are, and which song you want to hear this morning. Let's see whose song requests we're taking today.
2: Lira Haye.
0: Great, that was a great attempt. Yeah.
3: Hi, Otnia, and hi, Uncle Wasabi. My name's Lira Haye Pasha, and I'm 8 years old. May you please play Light the Sky app for Nora for me.

0: It's music by Nora Fatehi. This one is called Light the Sky here on Why. A very big thank you to Lehagae for sending through this song request on Junior Jukebox this morning. This was a fun song to listen to. I absolutely love it. We've got an update on what happened yesterday when we took on the Siyaya to My challenge.
1: Yes.
0: The name I feel like changes a little bit. Siyaya to My challenge. And the challenge started because you and the gents felt like I wasn't street smart enough.
1: Nope.
0: And then Ray was like, well, let's do a challenge. Let's take a taxi all the way to My, and we also complete, you know, all of these challenges along the way. Now we've got kind of vlogs that we've recorded for you that we're going to play for you on Friday. But for now, I just want to talk about what happened. There's one thing I want to talk about what happened yesterday.
1: Yeah.
2: Okay.
0: It's also kind of in light with the GBV and femicide that's happening in the country.
1: Yes.
0: So obviously I didn't feel safe enough to travel by myself. Luckily, our producer, Mihle, was like, let me go with you. So at least it's the both of us.
1: Yeah.
0: She wasn't helping me on the trip, but she was accompanying me on the trip to My. Now, we get into the first taxi, which is from here in Hyde Park. Mm-hmm. And initially, my plan was to go to MTN.
2: Correct.
0: We get into the taxi. There's three men in the taxi. Mm-hmm. It's just them. But now these men, it's not like two of them are passengers who are traveling. Mm. They know each other. They're all homeboys. They're just talking. They're hanging out.
1: Yeah.
0: And immediately I felt uncomfortable because of that. But then we continue on the trip. We go on. They get chatty. I get chatty. I do have those clips that I'm going to play for you on Friday. But we chat. The moment that made me uncomfortable, you know what? In fact, I felt uncomfortable as soon as I got into that taxi because I was like, it's us two girls with three men, right? I've also heard of people getting robbed in a taxi,
2: 100%.
0: Which for me has always felt like a safe place, but I guess, you know, no, not anymore. Anyway, so the moment that made me feel most uncomfortable was at one point they were asking us about like, oh, so are you guys married? Who's married? Who's not married? You know, our producer's like, no, I'm married. And I was like, no, I'm not married. You know, making kind of light conversation. Mm-hmm. One of the guys who's sitting closest to us grabs producer Mihle's hand, the same hand that's got her wedding ring on it, grabs it. So isn't like, oh, let me see your ring. Uh-huh. Just like grabs it. Oh, when I'll chat dilo, chat. It was very rough. And grabs it twice. I said, no, we were getting off. We got off at the garage that's there by close to Rosebank.
2: What the heck?
0: I was like, I said to Mihle, we're not doing this. We're not. I don't feel safe. I don't feel comfortable.
2: Yeah.
0: I'm sorry if I'm profiling. I need to get out of here. I did not feel safe. My heart, because in my head, I was like, it's the three of them. They weren't hooting for anyone else on the trip.
1: Yeah.
0: Right? Between Hyde Park and Rosebank. And the other fear was that if he slips off that ring at any point,
1: it's gone.
0: It's gone.
2: Yeah.
0: Including our belongings, because we had our phones out and things like that.

0: that. I was like, no, no, no, no, no. So I think that this would have been also just a general feeling. I don't think it, I mean, it has a lot to do with, obviously, the number of women's bodies that have been found in Kempton Park. And we don't know where, if this is a serial killer, number one, and where this person is or where these people are. But I think it's just a reflection of the fact that a lot of us women do not feel safe
1: right now. Yeah, especially right now.
0: Right now, absolutely not.
1: 100%.
0: So, yeah, that was for me just a massive takeaway from the challenge yesterday.
1: I think my takeaway is, oof, man, Josie's getting worse. I was hearing thoughts, people saying Josie might get improved, fixed, and stuff like that. But, Josie's CBD, Safana, man, it's deteriorating, that city, man. I know I used to frequent Josie a lot back in the day. I used to shop there for clothes, shop there for gadgets and stuff like that. So I'm used to and I'm familiar with Josie, Vele. But, hey, I had to get better. And yesterday, I think during the challenge, I walked in while police were raiding.
0: Oh no.
1: Yeah, they were raiding a lot of shops. So people were closing up shop and waiting for the cops to or leave. And I'm walking through the streets and I'm just looking at people in despair and chaos. But also the infrastructure, kusa peta man. Angazi kuba worse or what, but yeah. So feeling unsafe is also a part of that because now it's like a slum type of vibe.
0: Yeah, and that was my thought as well, was like people deserve better.
1: Yeah.
0: They deserve to work in better conditions. They deserve to sell and create businesses in better conditions. How is it that the CBD has
1: is still
0: the same, even worse than it was years ago?
2: Yeah. There's so much going on in town, man. There's so much going on. And I mean, for me, similar. Every time you go there, you never think, wow, it's nice here. You always think, how much worse is it getting?
0: Is it getting, yeah.
2: For me, it was a bit of a reflective exercise because I stayed in Maboneng. So I was very close to my mind, naturally. And I moved back in June to this side of the world. And going back, there was just like it was nostalgia for me. It was like a reflection moment. I went to go see people that I know from like the gym that's that side, from some of the stores and the people that I met there, and it was nice to just talk to them and catch up and sort of come to terms with how far I have personally come in my own journey. It was a nice reflective exercise, not necessarily one that I'd glorify because that place is still as bad as it is. But Maboneng is such a hub. You know, it's such a creative hub. It's full of good people, good energies, you know, people who are just like open. And obviously Mama itself is such a staple in Joburg in terms of just food and energy and music and vibes. And it was good to just go back and touch base with people that I know. It was nice.
0: Yeah. I think it's interesting because this challenge started off as like a funny ha-ha kind of a thing. And then it turned into something a bit more serious. I think it gave all of us just a little bit more to think about.
1: Yes.
0: Right? But at some moments, it was funny, haha. I can tell you that much. Especially when it comes to who won. But we can't reveal that to you yet. Keep it locked here on the way up. We will give you the full details on how the challenge actually went. We've got clips. We've got videos. Yep. We've got the whole thing documented. Stick around. So here's Tato in the background. This one is called Why You So Dramatic. Let's play this one before we head on over to your news. I'm so sorry.

0: It's Tato. It's called Why Are You So Dramatic? Top of the hour. Let's head on over to your news. Another traffic update is coming up soon.
1: 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It's Y News. 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
2: Stories making headlines. 400,000 rand reward on the table for information on the Ekurhuleni killings. And Ed Sheeran receives backlash over Macklemore Free Palestine saga. A very good morning. I'm Lindwim Banza. Police are now offering a 400,000 rand reward for information that could lead to a breakthrough in the murders of women in Kempton Park and surrounding areas. The announcement comes as police confirmed the discovery of the eighth woman's body in Ekurhuleni in just 2 months, intensifying fears that a possible serial killer could be operating in the area. Among the victims is 38-year-old jogger Elizabeth Tunzo Mosilahomu, whose death shocked the nation after she disappeared last week Wednesday while out on her afternoon run. Acting National Police Commissioner Puleng Dimbane says investigators are following all possible leads and have assembled a specialized team to track down those responsible.
3: Since this, the discovery, we do have one arrest and one person that we are pursuing. In terms of the reward, indeed, over and above the intelligence teams that we have put together, we also acknowledge that community as well as media plays a significant role, as well as all other stakeholders in terms of assisting us so we maintain law and order. Yes, indeed, we are offering a reward, any information that we can get. The minister spoke about the unknown victims. There are unknown victims, and we are calling upon families, in particular around this area, to come forward if they know of any family member who cannot account for their whereabouts.
2: To the courts now. The defense in the attempted murder trial involving Mosake Kana has challenged the state's use of medical records to test his credibility. Kekana stands accused alongside Vosmose Kat Matlala, his wife Tsakani, and two others in relation to three attempted murder cases. Now the objection centers on an exhibit where the state questioned Kekana about previous hospital admissions and alleged poisoning. The defense argues the notes are unproven hearsay because the medical practitioner who made the entries has not testified.
4: I firstly contend that it remains hearsay evidence. Secondly, I fail to see the relevance of the line of cross-examination.
5: Even if documents are handed up by any party, and more so, I think the case will say, when the court deals with medical evidence, the court is duty-bound as a presiding officer to ensure that that is not taken or dealt with as if proven or as if evidence before this court.
2: And finally, British singer Ed Sheeran is facing widespread backlash after rapper Macklemore was removed from the US leg of his tour over his support for Palestine. Macklemore made headlines earlier this month after telling a crowd at MetLife Stadium in New Jersey that he wanted people of Gaza to know that they had not been forgotten. His daring stance subsequently led to the accusation of anti-Semitism and calls for him to be removed, including singer Pink. However, Ed Sheeran has since denied that he made the decision, saying it was made by the promoter and the venues.
6: I've been trying to figure out a way to say this all day. One of the reasons why I wanted to come on this tour was because I wanted to stand up here on stages and stadiums across America and say two words that are very near and dear to my heart: Free Palestine.
2: Recapping your top story this hour. Police are now offering a 400,000 rand reward for information that could lead to a breakthrough in the murders of women in Kempton Park and surrounding areas. Do follow us on X and on Instagram at YFM. For Y News, I'm Lindy Wim Banza.
7: Even through traffic, jamming in traffic.

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1: Island.
2: It's time for the traffic.
3: Iskati is 7:05. Let's see what's happening on the streets. I'll start off on the N4 westbound. I see an incident there before Simon Vermouten Road, so please approach cautiously over there. A stationary vehicle on the N1 southbound at Proefplaats Interchange. Moving on to some congestion there on the N1 southbound, right between Allendale Road and Buccleuch Interchange. Some slow-moving traffic towards Oxford Road on the M1 northbound. You can expect to see another crash there on the N1 southbound at Rigel Drive. And then moving on now down there to Pretoria, expect some roadworks there between Donkerhoek and Cullinan exit. And then finally, I'll end off in Sharon Lee, where traffic lights are not working there at President Fouché Drive. Now, if you're looking for instant traffic updates, be sure to follow us at YFM Traffic for Y Traffic. It's Wasabi.
0: Nia Brown and OK Wasabi are taking you all the way up on Y. You're in your car cruising. Then we play. Now you're vibing at a 10, but then the song ends. Then we play. Now we've got you jamming, but then we take you international.
4: You do your dance, let me see you twirl. Shake it in the club with your homegirls. Take a pic for the grand show.
0: Reminding you that this is the frequency that moves you.

0: guns out and respectfully, it's about to get hot. Why?
1: It's been a long time. Shouldn't have left you without a dope beat.

0: It's music by Mordecai. JJ's on this one. It's called Kabanganje here on Y. Be sure to download the Y app. It's available on iOS and Android app stores. And of course, we're waking you up weekdays 5 to 9 a.m. here on Y. Let me tell you a few stories, right? Uyenene Mwetjana was 19 years old, was raped and murdered inside a Cape Town post office. Olerato Mongale, 30-year-old former journalist and postgraduate student, killed after going on an online date in Johannesburg. Riva Steenkamp was shot and killed in her home by her partner. Leandra Jechels, 25-year-old champion boxer, shot and killed by her ex-boyfriend. She had a restraining order against him at the time. More recently, 8 bodies of women were found in the Kempton Park area. The latest one was found in Springs. This is between July and September. Women have been crying in this country for years and years and years. Last year, the president of the country declared gender-based violence and femicide in South Africa a state of emergency. Since that announcement, to date, nothing has been done. So I'm asking a big question this morning, which is, what's the solution? What are we going to do? How many more protests do we need? This morning I've only named a couple of stories. There are many stories that we haven't heard about, including of some of the bodies that were found in Kempton Park, because some of the women have not been identified yet. What is the solution? What are we going to do? What SAPS has decided to do is to tell women to be more careful. How much more careful are we supposed to be?
1: Imagine.
0: What other precautions are we supposed to take? Why are you not telling perpetrators to stop doing what they're doing, to stop killing us? Another solution that has been placed on the table by government is this Gauteng e-panic button, a free mobile app created by the Gauteng provincial government, which connects users to private armed response and medical services during emergencies. There's also another app, Bright Sky app rather, easy to use app and a website that provides practical support and information on how to respond to domestic violence. The issue with the mobile app is number one, or the e-panic button. The issue is that usually when criminals kidnap a woman or abuse her, or the first thing they do is take the phone.
1: Yeah. Immediately.
0: Immediately.
1: So there's no contact.
0: Mm-hmm. And from what I understand, you press the button, someone calls you back. At which point, while I'm getting kidnapped, while I'm getting assaulted, while I'm getting raped, am I supposed to answer that phone call? There was 600 million rand available during the marches.
1: Yep.
0: On, was it the 1st of, 30th of August? August, I can't remember. The march on March marches.
1: 30 June.
0: There was 600 million rand available, like that.
1: Immediately.
0: Immediately available. Where is the funding to make sure that the women in this country feel safe? I'm seeing now that they're saying that Ekurhuleni is under lockdown. Now only. When was the first body found? When was the second body found? Why were there no cars patrolling those areas? Now only you're doing this.
1: The conversation also on social media is that infrastructure, broken or bad infrastructure, also perpetuates this violence, because dark alleys, dark street lights,
0: tall grass,
1: places people can hide, and people, you know, all unkept fields, you know, all of those places that should be maintained by the government,

0: also causes, like brings on all of this violence.
1: And they know that.
0: Yeah.
1: Criminals know that. They know that they are loopholes. They know that they are shadows mm-hmm. that they can hide in. Because government and police systems have given them those shadows yep. to hide in. So big question this morning, because I feel like at some point we need a solution. And do not send a voice note and say women need to be more careful. Women need to do what. We're not going to do that. We are not going to do that. What is the solution to this problem that we have? Because again, this is something that involves us all. As women, we cannot do this by ourselves because we are not the ones committing the crimes. Mm-hmm. What do we do? This app is one solution.
0: Yes.
1: Is it a practical one? I don't think so. What do we do? I have a couple of suggestions, mm-hmm. but let's get some of yours first. Send a voice note on the Y app. What do you think needs to be done in this country to make sure that women feel safer? What is your take on this? What do we do? Where do we go from here?
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7: That's why we have a culture curator in studio who I met at a beautiful event a few months back. Well, actually, it's been a long time since I last saw her. But we follow each other on social media, and I see that she's not just a teacher. She's making sure that she empowers young people to stand in their own light and shine even brighter with her encouragement. Joining us in studio today, we have Tswarelo.
8: The DBE launched a study. It's called the Funda Uphumelele National Survey. The study of the grade fours not being able to read for understanding, it doesn't start in grade four. It really starts in a foundation phase.
7: Ms. Tswarelo, I see you brought your learners here.
8: Oh, now you know me.
7: That's right.
9: My favorite book that I've actually enjoyed reading is We Kiss the Sun and Embrace the Moon by Rami Chuen.
7: Oh, that's such a beautiful one. Yes, can you give us a taste of what it's about?
9: I don't want to spoil it for some of you guys.
7: Okay. And who would you recommend the book to in terms of age group? What would you say?
9: I would recommend the book to people who are suffering from trauma.
6: 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Because we are. Why?

0: This one is called Izzy Thembiso here on Why. It's by Deep Sen. We are tired of talking. Let's find some solutions. What do you think needs to happen in South Africa to end the gender-based violence and the femicide that is happening in this country? What do we need to do? Because maybe the government needs suggestions. Maybe they don't know. Because as of now, the best solution they've got in their minds is an app.
1: Is an app.
0: That's what they think needs to happen right now. Maybe they're a little bit confused and we need to help them out with a couple of suggestions. Send a voice note on the Y app. I would especially love to hear from the gents, to be quite honest. Ladies, I feel like you can sit this one out today. Because it's not your responsibility. You are not the one committing the crime. What do we do? It's heading over to your headlines. We're going to check in with your sports as well.
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3: Stories making headlines: an anti-corruption, anti-money laundering and asset recovery expert is expected to take the stand at the Matlanga Commission of Inquiry. And Basic Education Minister Siviwe Gwagube has once again defended her decision to suspend a 1.6 million rand textbook tender, saying that she will not buckle under pressure from trade unions. I'll have more on these and other stories at the top of the hour, but for now, here's Ray with your sports.
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1: Let's start off with athletics this hour. Kenya's capital city, Nairobi, is set to host the 2029 World Athletics Championships, making it the first time the sport's premier event will be staged in Africa. Kenya is a global powerhouse in distance running and sits second on the all-time World Athletics medal table behind the United States. The championships are going to be held at a stadium already being upgraded for Kenya's co-hosting of next year's AFCON. World Athletics President Sebastian Coe said that research showed that Kenya was the most passionate market for track and field and just the ideal candidate for first ploy into Africa.
5: It was think twice before killing women out there. Yeah, that's my opinion on this matter.
0: Exactly.
6: Mm-hmm.
0: Exactly.
6: Yep.
0: We're going to take more voice notes in the next couple of moments. I feel like we're throwing out some very good suggestions, some strong, impactful suggestions.
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2: Scrambling to start your day? The Way Up is exactly what you need.

0: The only solution to all of these crimes is death penalty. From corruption to murder to rape, and it must come with 100% evidence, not just accusation, honestly.
1: I just think the government should just invest more on the patrollers. They are guys who are willing to patrol. Got abantu ekuseni and everything. They are guys abangasebenzi.
2: I think it's quite clear that what we need to do in order to make sure that women are safe in this country is that we need to reform the police department, number one. We need people who are passionate about this, people who are willing to take the extra step and be proactive in helping make the community safe.
3: Exactly. Yesterday, I was also talking about how this one TikTok video, the creator, I'm so sorry, sir, I don't remember your name, but he had gone to the police station in Kempton Park to go and help, I guess, you know, try to see how he can help. He, with a couple of other gents, were like, well, how do we get involved? How do we help? And they laughed at him. It's there on video. The police officers were laughing at him. And he was saying, you have been placed in this position to protect the women of this country, to protect us. When we come to you with solutions, when we come to you with our issues, you are standing there and you are laughing at us. So absolutely, I think SAPS as a whole needs something, some kind of change.
4: Nia, you know, I've always told you this, Ugu team, the worst place for someone to work just because they needed a job is the police and healthcare.
3: Oh, yeah. Anything that's public service.
4: Yeah. Or teacher, yeah. I guess, yeah. That's the worst place for someone to work if they just needed a job. Because in moments of crisis like this, we need people who are proactive, as they say.
3: Yes.
4: So it gets scary because then people are even lazy, or not lazy, man, but you're a reporter. But what is... what can I do? What am I reporting for? So I
3: 100%. I think that I hope that our government is considering some of the suggestions that we've thrown out this morning. Some people have said death penalty. I would even say castration. Cut it off. You know, if someone's been found guilty of something like that, and there's evidence against it, cut it off. Some people are suggesting neighborhood watches, communities coming together, men in communities coming together. Because here's the thing, men only fear other men. Men don't fear women. They only fear other men. So if men in communities are coming together and they say, not our ladies, not our women and children, I think that could have a massive, massive impact.
4: Yeah. Yeah.
3: Thank you so much for your voice notes. Thank you for the conversation. I'm sorry I got so angry and, you know, passionate.
4: No, but it's valid.
3: It's just...
4: it's valid.
3: You know, what are we supposed to do? But gents, you have a responsibility now. The legacy you have at the moment is not a very good one, but there is time to change that around. And it starts with your circles. It starts with the gents you keep around you. It starts with the men that you are in conversation with. It starts with women that you don't even know that you encounter in the street. If they're in distress, it starts with them feeling safe around you first. And gather your boys and tell them the same thing. Here's Yams.

0: It's music by Just Sam. This one is called Flower Girl here on Y. Let's take some more voice notes. How do we fix gender-based violence and femicide in South Africa?
1: Bali.
2: Okay, I hear Anonymous here says we should buy those panic button remotes. But my problem is, like, when I hit that button, it beeps to who?
0: Mm.
2: Like, who does it tell that I'm in need, like, I'm in trouble?
1: Yeah.
0: Very good question.
1: Mm-hmm. Mm-hmm.
0: Very, very good question. Because we've heard of instances where people will call 10111 and it takes long for the ambulance to get there. It takes long for police to get there. I once was in an emergency and the police said to me they can't enter the mall.
1: Imagine.
0: They can't get inside the mall. While I'm there, I'm panicking, thinking that someone is targeting my car. They said, "Aski sisters, we can't get into the mall." So who? This panic button, who is on the other end of the line? Who is the person that's supposed to be calling me back? Is that person well-trained to handle situations like this? Is there someone that I can depend on? Will emergency services get to me in time to save my life?
1: Yep. Latif, we're not in.
3: And I actually want to add something else. I think it should be more harsher penalties or harsher punishments for people caught for rape and murder of your partners and whatnot, because I feel like these guys they do it because why? They just want to get them 5 years and that's it, and they come out, you know, and they get free meals there, in prison, 3 meals, education, the works, while everybody outside is struggling try to get to ends meet, but Manika over here, he ends up in somebody's life and takes somebody's dignity, and he just gets 5 years and he's done and he's out, he gets his thing again.
0: Yeah.
3: You know, so I think there should be harsher penalties involved. I feel like the death penalty should come back, honestly, it should come back.
0: Yeah, we've gotten that suggestion quite a few times as well.
1: Tall George and Gift have something to say.

0: is On the Streets with Major Steez.
1: I know the thing.
2: Leadership, we don't usually do this on our show. Since we have a legend as yourself, such as yourself, we want to ask you to freestyle for us. Give us your hottest 16. Oh. 16 bars.
1: 16 bars, right?
2: 16 bars.
1: Oh.
2: We have the beat now.
1: Yeah.
2: Asa.
1: Go shout it. This is allocation in the party down here. It means the dog is in the house. This is the wife and with my dog. We wanna do the party smile them here in the house today. I'm meeting my dog, the sister cat is in the party damn house. Let's see my dog, what you say to meet the allocation in the house. Give me some little bit to... Give me some little bit along with them to please them to introducing the dog is in the house. And you, my dog, what you say right now?
2: What you say right now?
3: Come on!
1: What you say right now?
2: What you say right now?
1: What you say right now?
2: What you say right now?
1: It's an allocation, meet the dog is in the house. They enjoy the suitable journey with the sexy cat is in the house.
0: Get ready to elevate your night. Yeah. This is On the Streets, where the culture lives. It's The Way Up with Nia Brown and OK Wasabi on Y. Live on the YFM app worldwide.
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5: Stories making headlines, anti-corruption expert to take the stand at the Matlanga Commission, and US imposes new visa restrictions on some SA officials. A very good morning. I'm Lindiwe Mbanza. An anti-corruption, anti-money laundering and asset recovery expert is expected to take the stand at the Matlanga Commission of Inquiry today. The testimony follows explosive evidence from JMPD K9 Sergeant Rico van Wyk and Internal Affairs Superintendent Elmarie de Beer. The two officials made serious allegations against fellow officers, including claims of kidnapping, extortion and the alleged protection of criminal syndicates within the JMPD. Y News reporter Odirle Rabulau is following the commission and files this report.
6: Sergeant Rico van Wyk told the commission that officers Johannes Mokhatle and Zweli Banzi Mgudrulo were allegedly involved in a kidnapping and extortion incident on 29 September 2021. Van Wyk said the alleged victim reported that the officers abducted him and his daughter after he picked her up from school before allegedly extorting at least 5 million rands from his residence. The commission was shown a video footage that appears to show the two officers, along with other individuals, forcing the man and his daughter out of their white BMW 4 Series before driving away with them in separate vehicles. The commission also heard that Mokhatle is the nephew of former warrant officer Michael Puletau, who is among those accused in the April 2024 assassination of Vereniging engineer Armand Swart, allegedly on the order

0: of underworld figure Katiso KT Molefe. For WAR News, I'm Udirile Rabalao in Tshwane.
1: In other news, Basic Education Minister Siviwe Gwagube has once again defended her decision to suspend a 1.6 million rand textbook tender, saying she will not buckle under pressure from trade unions. Gwagube confirmed that the grades 1 to 3 foundation phase catalogue has not been cancelled but remains suspended pending legal clarity on the matter. Nosatu has previously accused the minister of shielding the commercial interests of legacy publishers, while the DA has accused the Director General, Matanzi Mamweli, of misleading stakeholders by assuring them that the catalogue had been cleared. The contentious tender came under investigation following concerns over weaknesses in the process and alleged financial mismanagement.
2: The Auditor General's audit material before me also called for stronger catalogue procedures, pricing checks and safeguards against conflicts of interest. Finding that some allegations were not proved is not the same as giving the whole process a clean bill of health, nor is it recommending a repair the same as carrying it out. These findings were placed before me. I cannot be accountable for this department and then look away from evidence of serious weaknesses. I have a responsibility to act, and Ragoma recommended preserving the catalogue subject to identified remedial steps, not proceeding as though nothing needed to be fixed was not an option.
1: To this now, the US has imposed new visa restrictions targeting certain South African nationals over what Washington describes as race-based discrimination, uncompensated land seizures, and the incitement of violence against minority groups in South Africa. U.S. Secretary of State Marco Rubio says the restrictions will apply to foreign nationals who are responsible for or complicit in implementing policies that the Trump administration say discriminate against Afrikaners and other minority communities. While the South African government has repeatedly rejected these allegations, these restrictions come amid a strained relationship with Washington. Recapping your top story this hour, an anti-corruption and asset recovery expert is expected to take the stand at the Matlanga Commission of Inquiry today. Do follow us on X and on Instagram at YFM for Y News. I'm Lindiwe Mbanza.
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4: It's time for the traffic.
5: 804, let's see what's happening on the roads. I'll start off with the stationary vehicle there at the N1 southbound at Allendale Road. You can expect some slow-moving traffic towards Colette Drive, La Pemelrose on the M1 northbound. Moving on now to Bramfontein, I see some queuing traffic towards Smith Street. As well as Salapa Centurion, delays Lapana towards Botha Avenue, so please be cautious over there. Some serious delays, actually. On the N12 westbound, I see a crash there at Craft Road. And then finally, I'll end off with another stationary vehicle there right before Proof Plus interchange on the N1 southbound. Now, if you're looking for instant traffic updates, be sure to follow us at YFM Traffic for Y Traffic. It's Wasabi.
3: 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The way up is exactly what you need. Why? Our heart beats rhythm.

0: This song is too smooth, man. Oh my goodness, you cannot hate on it. What a beautiful song. Nanette, Calvin Momo, it's called Fool Me here on Y. Let's get into spoiler alert this morning.
1: Attention.
2: This is a spoiler alert. Listener's discretion is advised.
0: All right, so every single week we come on the show, one of us suggests a movie or a TV show for us to watch. We go and watch it, we come back, and we give our reviews and, of course, our rating of the TV show or movie. This week, last week, Ray suggested we watch the TV show The Gentlemen Season 2 on Netflix. 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

0: It's music by Romeo Makota. Emo's on this one as well. It's called Abangifuni. In the next few moments, we're going to be chatting to founder and CEO Courtney Clue, who is from the School of Etiquette, which is based in Rosebank. We're going to find out how to be proper ladies and gentlemen today. Let's head on over to your headlines and sports.
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2: 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An anti-corruption and asset recovery expert is expected to take the stand at the Matlanga Commission of Inquiry today. And the U.S. has imposed new visa restrictions targeting certain South African nationals over what Washington describes as race-based discrimination. I'll have more on these and other stories at the top of the hour, but for now, here's Ray with your sports.
3: The main event.
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5: Football is our first topic of conversation in your last update of the morning. Mikel Arteta has hailed 16-year-old Max Darmian as unbelievable after the teenager inspired Arsenal to a 4-2 victory over Ipswich in the League Cup last night. Making his first appearance of the season, Darmian scored twice and provided an assist at Portman Road, continuing the remarkable rise of a player that Arteta has previously compared to Lionel Messi. Darmian became the youngest Premier League goalscorer ever last season and made 13 appearances, but his manager has been cautious with his development, saying that the youngster is going to have to earn his opportunities like everybody else.
6: He was brilliant. I thought some of the individual actions that he made again to make a difference and to impact the game were outstanding, and we know the talent, we need to look after him. The environment around him is really good as well, so step by step.
5: 6 games into the season for the Gunners, and they've won all 6 of them across the Premier League, Champions League and League Cup. Locally, Mamelodi Sundowns goalkeeper Ronan Williams says that their FIFA Intercontinental Cup clash against Al Ahly Saudi at Loftus this weekend is going to provide a stern test. Sundowns have made an impressive start to the season. They've won a few games of the Betway Premiership and are currently top of that, and they've reached the MTN 8 final and are now looking to carry that form into their meeting with the Saudi champions.
7: This is obviously key and important to start the season on a positive note, and we've done that. We've done extremely well in the league, and obviously in the MTN 8 Cup, we're in the final. And there's the big one to look forward to now. So the form that we've been in, it's obviously been good, and it will hopefully, you know, can carry us through into the final on Saturday. It's a home game for us, and we know our record at home. So hopefully that can help us, you know, to get the job done and, you know, lift the first trophy for the season.
5: Sundowns made it after winning the CAF Champions League last season, while Al Ahly advanced to the second round after beating Auckland City. The winner of this game this weekend is going to advance through to the knockout rounds with defending champions PSG waiting in the final. Now running off with a bit of tennis, newly crowned US Open champion Sasha Zverev is going to make a quick return to action this weekend as Germany take on Croatia in the Davis Cup qualifiers in Halle.

0: Zverev got the better of American Ben Shelton in four sets in Sunday's US Open final and will now aim to help Germany reach the eight-team finals in November, with the country chasing its first Davis Cup title since 1993. The United States face a tough tie against the Czech Republic in Prague, with Shelton under pressure to bounce back from his US Open final defeat after Taylor Fritz and Tommy Paul withdrew from the American team. Other second-round ties include Spain against Chile, Britain against Ecuador, Austria against Belgium, South Korea against India, and then Canada facing France. The seven winners are going to join three-time defending champions and host Italy in the finals in Bologna. And that is a wrap for your updates this morning. Catch your next set on Home Run from 3:30 in the afternoon. For Y Sports on the map, it's Ray Chalant.
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2: 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Hashtag...
3: Right.
2: How many drinks should we have? You know, because sometimes we can have a bit too much. And then it gets wild. And it's been a debate on social media for a while. Should we even be drinking at work functions?
3: You know, I can't tell you how many drinks you should and shouldn't have. But what I can tell you is you shouldn't be getting more than tipsy. You should never feel drunk. You should never look drunk. It's not a good look.
2: Okay.
3: And what we need to remember is how you behave is how people treat you. And how people treat you dictates where you end up in life and what the trajectory of your career is. You've got to be very intentional about how you're behaving and where it is you want to go in life.
2: Absolutely. And I just as a side note, I feel like how you behave is also a reflection of how you feel about yourself.
3: Absolutely.
2: Right? Yeah.
3: Absolutely.
4: Now, in
3: saying that, though, social skills, okay, because as I said earlier, behavior, communication, image, so our social skills fit into that. A lot of people think, oh, you know, you're born with charisma, you're born with presence, you're born with these skills. Absolutely not. By virtue of the fact that they are a social skill, means the more you do it, the more you practice it, the better you get at it.
2: Absolutely.
4: Are there some types of etiquette rules, do you think, that might go against your types of etiquette rules in terms of maybe visiting a different country where they do things in a certain way, but that might go against your own types of etiquette?
2: Make an example.
4: Like in Japan, you're not allowed to tip.
2: Oh.
4: Yeah. Or in other countries, you're supposed to take off your shoes when you enter the house.
2: Right,
4: but
2: yeah.
4: You might feel like that's disrespecting yourself, taking off your shoes in someone's house.
2: Yeah, what happens when you are immersing yourself in a different culture?
3: Right, so remember, I said at the beginning, etiquette is the appropriate behavior for the environment. So if you are going into another person's home, into another person's culture, it's expected that you will adjust your behavior to that environment.
2: Okay. And then a last question that I want to ask with regards to etiquette. Now, this one is a personal one because when I go to restaurants to eat with friends, I want to eat as soon as possible. From what I understand, at the table when you're with people and you guys have ordered dinner, you're supposed to wait until everyone's got their meal before you can eat. Does the same apply even if there's 20 people at the table?
3: You know, you've got to use your discretion in these types of environments. So, the expectation is, yes, you wait, but should someone who hasn't got their food say, don't worry, you're welcome to begin eating, then you can begin eating. But until someone or the host has said, please begin eating, you actually have to wait.
2: Okay. All right. So there are, I mean, I'm quite interested in etiquette myself. I think there's a lot to be learned. So if anyone is listening right now and they're like, this is quite interesting, I want to learn how to do this, where do we get a hold of you?

0: So they can contact us through our website, which is which is atschool.co.za.
1: Okay, perfect.
0: And yeah, we've got four flagship courses for people if they're interested. We've got our executive presence and leadership grooming. We do client experience training, patient experience training, and workplace readiness. And for individuals who want to attend on their own, we have the executive finishing school. We have our very prominent 3-day captivating speaker course, which is our public speaking course, and conversational intelligence, our high-level communications course.
1: Would you also, just as a last question, would you also recommend that parents send their kids to an etiquette school much like yours so that they're learning these things much early on?
0: Absolutely. And it's, you know, this is the greatest gift. I always say this to parents. This is the greatest gift that you can give your children. The feeling of confidence and the feeling of know-how, knowing that they can go into any environment and know how to conduct themselves with comfort. And many of us maybe don't have the resources. Our parents may not have the resources. But when you're older, when you're starting a career, when you've started your career, every single person should go on a training like this. Because, and in fact, I'd like to leave you with one story. I was running a session at Momentum yesterday, and one of the EXCO members came in, and she was talking about intentional behavior. And she said, her mom was a domestic worker, her father was a gardener. Now, life wasn't handed to her on a silver platter. And she is the strong powerhouse of a woman. And she spoke about being intentional. If you want to lead a company, you've got to be intentional, and that intention has to start now. You need to start living in alignment with the person you want to become later on.
1: Yep.
0: So every single person needs to think, what does success look like for me? That person look like? What are they doing? Okay, I need to activate those behavioral changes now.
1: Exactly.
0: Not when things will get there, now.
1: That's some very good advice. Thank you so much for joining us on the show this morning, and enjoy the rest of your day. Thank you.
0: You're welcome. Bye-bye.
1: Bye, Courtney. All right. Well, there you have it. Just a little bit about etiquette and what it's all about. Quite interesting. If it's something that you'd like to try out, I would highly recommend it as well. Brand new week, which means it's a brand new show or movie or TV show we're going to be watching. Well, Sabi's going to suggest one in the next few.
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0: This one is called Sangena. Of course, on this one is DJ Maphorisa, ex-Dappy, Scott Mapuma, and Dos. Opening up the glow up on a beautiful Boss Babe Wednesday. How you doing? How you feeling? Are you nice? It's the 16th of September, 2026. And if it's your birthday today or you're celebrating anything in particular that might be special to you, well, happy birthday and congratulations. If it means that much to you, you can also just send me a young something on the YF so I can shout you out and show you some love, because you know I got you like that. On the contrary, if it's also quite a difficult day for you today, I'm also here for that too, okay? Keeping you company all the way from 9 up until 12 midday. We're here to take out the mid out of your mid-morning, so you don't have to stress whether you're driving, whether you're at the office, whether you're just at home in your fields, or maybe you're going somewhere on your way there. I am here for you, with you, until 12. So asibambe izandla singena ngaphakathi sithi vrrm
1: konganje. 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
0: So how we kick off the show every single day, right? With it wasted. Now, if you're listening for the first time ever, or maybe what is the gist here? The big idea here is that we all have different backgrounds, right? And we prefer different ways of doing izinto. And sometimes we're not really on the same page, so we don't have the same line of march. And as a result, it happens that we clash. Every morning on the glow up, we try and fix that. We establish a point of clash that we might have or that might have arisen, and we try to straighten it out so that we can live, you know, more peacefully amongst each other. And today, I need your help figuring out if taking your shoes off in public is a yay or nay. There's so many things that contribute to this. So, I was at an event this Sunday, right? Gorgeous. Loved it so much. I think if you're an avid listener of, like, the Glow Up, or you follow me, you know, on social media, you know that I adore Uthando Zide. I love Uthando Zide with all of my heart. So, she was hosting an intimate, well, not even an intimate, because she opened it up to all her fans and the public at large to come through, buy some tickets, and come to her album listening full experience. I went there. It was absolutely amazing. So she had a theme, and this is how I'm justifying my actions. She had a theme. I think it was Afro-Ethereal. I don't know. I can't remember. And for me, I felt like my outfit wouldn't hit unless I wore it with some kind of a heel. If you know Karen Mthethwa, I am 80% boy, 20% girl. However, I can beat my face. I know how to look good. But when it comes to those little things like heels, that's where, you know, the boy in me starts to come out. But I was like, damn, like, this outfit won't eat without heels. They weren't that high. I'm sure they were like, what, 4 centimeters high. However, let me justify. It was in a farm. I didn't think. So I brought the wrong kind of shoe to the wrong kind of event. So my shoes kept on sinking. They were sinking. And it got to a point where I couldn't get to where I was going. So I had to just literally take them off and hold them by hand. Majority of the event, I was walking around barefoot. Yeah, I was.

0: was comfort, and it was like not even like I didn't choose the right kind of shoe, and I really didn't expect it, because I could say I made provision by bringing a shoe that's not high, thinking I'd survive. The problem would be it's farm side, so you're really like raveli, it's grassy, it's not straight, you can't walk. It was horrible. So I ended up holding them in my hand. So as a result, I walked around barefoot. I'm going to tell you this, a lot of times people have said this, taking off your shoes at an event is a no-no, or in public, you know. But look at the little nunus. Have you ever been at a mall and you see little babies with their parents and they take off their shoes? Dude, like, I used to aspire to do that growing up. Like, you go to the mall and you find the kids, some parents like let them walk, you know, their tannies, their mothers, everyone just lets them walk around with like no shoes on, and they're running around. My mom would be like, "Nizoshaya." And I'm like, oh, okay. So there's a lot of reasons as to why you might walk barefoot in public. What is yours, all right? What is yours? I want to find out, would you even do it? Would you even take off your shoes in public? What would the reason be? And how does that make you feel? If you wouldn't as well, I'd like to know. So let me know. Are we wasting it? Are we with it? Send through that voice note on the Y World app. Alternatively, we are at Y across all socials. Says Kipi Tatsula, or maybe not. Let's get the show started. Good morning, baby.
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7: Ausnia, I know. Gaukopa, please ne. 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
1: 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It's Y.
9: This is Lona straight out of 16. Shout out to my brother. He's on the 50, yeah? So yeah, it's a great birthday, yes. I'm glad to shout out to him. Nimkulele and play his favorite song. This is again Obusisiwe from Ekotia Clan Extension 16. Love you. Bye.
1: The Glow Up with Karen Mthethwa. Why?

Winter was cute, but a new bombshell has entered the villa. And Uyashisa. Why?

0: Long live Super Mega Live Long, aka coming through with Sim Dope. One of the most biggest songs he's ever done, man. 33 minutes after the hour 9. You are indeed still tuning into the glow up right here on Y. With it a waste of this morning, we are asking you.
1: Hands in the air if you've been broke. I see millionaires making bread. That's the end goal.
0: Taking off your shoes in a public space. 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
0: I always urge you to come through with those voice notes because really, it's always so intriguing to find out what the Y's think and also how the Y's think. Kulazaras came through as Mungene, so good.
3: Yeah, Karen. How are you, my sister? Karen, no, I actually saw my teki. I'm with it. As long as it is angry, guys, you roll. You roll because you won't even enjoy anything. So I'm with it. Take the ashes of it. Then if the ashes, I'll get the roller. Get the roller. So I'm with it. I see some take. As long as it's angry, I'll go.
0: But do you think that applies depending on where you are? Like, I don't know if that makes sense. Like, does it depend? With maybe you're at a party, you're at a restaurant, or does it just mean anywhere you are, you take them off? Because, example, if I'm at like a high-end event, I don't think I'll take off my heels, bro. Like, what? You can't take them off. Like, if you're in a high-profile place, it's going to look tacky. You have to keep them on, like, whether they are painful or not, you know? I think that's how I think. But I hear you, Lazarus. Lefuku Trust came through as well.
4: Hello, Karakarala Sewai. Miss Karen Mtet, you are the one and the only beautiful Karen Mtet. Mina, hey, I'm from Uptambila Manga. Bangs a fish? Yeah, I can handle that. You know what I mean? Or in a place where it's associated with a beachfront or a mall that is next to the beach and all those type of things, yeah, I can handle that. But in Jayutinje, yeah, even like in my hood, I do walk barefoot at times, you know what I mean? Because it's a time where you need to connect and shop and everything like that, you know what I mean? Go to the shop and come back and everything like that. But I've never tried using this. Now I've been just saying, I'm be choosing it now, that one. But if you come back in now, for me, it's something that I handle, you know what I mean? Because even when you come from initiation school, like you handle the nyawo thing, you know what I mean? Petekal food. So that's how it is. Best believe, trust.
0: My mom used to hate it when you walk without your shoes on. It would really, even in the house as a child, you knew to wear your shoes. Betla also has something to say.
5: It's anyone up in studios, anyone has opened a grand on a week Wednesday. Oh, show me, we wasted it, show me. Nah, Castor, the air to pizza, the eventing, or wherever. When you talk about the amount of pizza, nah, and let me can get a how little contest. Ah, hey, whoa. Wasted. Tango bay.
0: Betla, so can I look ink in? Betla, can I look ink in? Hey, have a sort of show me, my organ. Hey, nah, it's fine. Nyabona kuti as a family siyalimazana like I. What's your take on this one? Taking off your shoes in public? Are you with it? Do you want to waste it? When you come back, I play more of your voice notes and I read your comments. So make sure that they come through on the Y World app and we are at Y FM across all socials.
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0: 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Why not? Why? 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The real heat is on Y. The glow-up.
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Why has what you need.

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2: 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Why?

6Bantwini coming through with Sky Wonder on this one and Junior NSA. This one is called Wenamba. 51 minutes after the hour 9, it's still the Glow Up on Y on a beautiful Wednesday. The big question on With It or Waste It today, taking off your shoes in social media, my friend.

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1: Now, this one is a preference thing, and really it goes back to what you find comfortable and yet again what you deem uncomfortable. And with that being said, I'm going to go straight to your voice notes. We're going to kick it off with King. It looks like he's got quite a mouthful to say, so let's hear him out.
2: For me, I'm with it. I remember when I started my grade 7, I moved from town to Rural because of the issue, family issues, what. So, when I get there, on my first day of going to school, I saw other kids, they don't have shoes. I'm the only one who have shoes. Second day, I'm the only one who have shoes. I end up, man, eating your school, I take off my shoes, I put on the bag, I walk with barefoot. Man, jiga, mustn't see your figure, I put them back. Until I try, I'm going to school without shoes, I'm barefooted, so I'm with it.
1: But you see, that's also because of the environment. That's because your friends and your peers at school were not wearing their shoes. So obviously you're going to feel like, I hope you never lost them, because I've been dealing with so many situations where people don't come back home from school with shoes. Then every third month you're buying new school shoes. Those things are not cheap. Noni King, what's up?
3: Good morning, Karen. How you doing? Happy Wednesday. Happy Wednesday to the rest of the wires. I am for it if we are walking on grass. But since I was here yesterday, I know. So that's what I'm going to do. Also, I'm going to do.
1: You're always so spicy. See, Shuma's Nobizo. And I get it. On the grass, because it kind of feels a little bit more soothing. Yeah, on the ground, the pebbles are going to start poking you, and hey, yeah, I know, is quite tricky. I can't even lie to you. Let's hear what Batman has to say.
4: Current on August Kumutu's Kumul and Gana is fine, meaning Boni Ginga, who goes into a bag, a man is setting yellow corner, especially with those indoors, who's amateur in a community. Manage, who is outdoors, is attending yours, and on a community that will don't collect a rabble, cause it's nothing more moon and show, man. I want to do one thing, and I'm making. So yeah, I'm so moving to wires, car and one, we call it a big seat.
1: Ah, Danko Mara is a front seat. That's where I want you. Shout out to you, Batman. I mean, when it comes to that, once again, it's a preference thing. So what do you prefer? Taking your shoes off in public when you come back, Kulindi Mpanza shares her word or two. And then also then, we give you the final verdict. Hip-hop is in
5: the building. Hey, what's up? Going on? It's your boy, Cat. Don't get to the O when you tuned in to
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8: I'm Flippy Dida.
5: It's against Shango, round two. Since I've been back twice. This trip that I'm on, my eyes are low. I took Shaim Bam.
9: Come on.
5: I met my ex with a plush. Uti out here, kia porang, I'm latch.
9: Oh, yeah.
5: Mac figure me, young guy. When I'm out of funnels, we told him I'm shy.
9: What's that?
5: I pinned down for Nelly. Next time, my gabu, you be an home guy. Meaning, Kolongo Tan, though she very simple, looks like you see time.
9: Let's go.
5: Nelly into Engnai. Must sing, get to be shy and Salanum Tile.
9: Yeah.
5: I gotta be grateful. Life's too late right now. You know I can't stop. I used to be down so bad. Mind my fans, but for the next drop.
9: Let's go.
5: I pull up a casting, Shaying and speak. Ungis and Omkong.
9: Aha.
5: Yes, she's a bad baby. Get your own baby.
9: Uh-huh.
5: Yes, she's a bad baby.
9: Uh-huh. Get your own baby.
5: Yeah.
9: Hey, man. Exactly what we stand for out here, man.
0: The Agenda. Sundays, 7 p.m. to 10 p.m. on Y. We're the official sound of Heat. Y. The Glow Up with Karanam Tetwa. Why?

0: DJ Stocks and Pandros, not forgetting Mel Music, Nelly LSA, and Happy Jasmine. This one is called Aziwe. And I remember this. I used to say this when I was still doing the after party, which was midnight, right? I used to say this song is the song of the summer. And a year and a couple months later, I'm still saying this song, I care. 59 minutes after the hour 9, Lindy Mpanza officially joins us. We get our opinion, but just before we do, we got one more voice note to play. And of course, Mr. Brown came through with that fire, and you already know he's going to say, Sanibo! Nama waya, waya, waya, waya, waya, waya!
1: Ow, Sanibo! 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
0: Kulungile-ke bye! Mambanzu uyahleka. We're waiting for you. Would you ever in your life take off your shoes in a public space?
2: No.
0: Okay, so when it comes to taking off your shoes in a public place, look, it's justified. I think everyone is just saying use your discretion because there's different kind of things that influence it.
2: Like
0: so,
2: what?
0: Like what he's saying. Like what he's saying. Like I was driving, I took off my techies.
2: In your car, right? And then you leave your car.
0: And then it's too much work to wear a techie all over again. I'll just run and get out. Okay. I was at an event this weekend. I didn't know we were going to be at a farm and I was wearing heels and they kept on dipping. I took them off.
2: Okay.
0: Sharp girl, she knows to do with it.
2: Ubofundi memo when you go to events.
0: Sambaguma News.
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2: Stories making headlines. Accused number one in the Kat Madlala attempted murder trial back on the stand. And civic movement calls for the reinstatement of Fanny Masemola. A very good morning. I'm Lindiwe Mpanza. The defense is expected to continue challenging the state's case this morning as Mosake Gana's evidence in the trial within a trial resumes in the High Court in Johannesburg. Kigana has accused police of torturing him following his arrest while the state is disputing his version and questioning him about his medical history. Kigana, the first accused in the attempted murder trial involving alleged underworld kingpin Vusumuzi Kat Madlala, is expected back in the witness box this

0: morning. Y News reporter Leban Dashe is following the story and files this report.
1: Alleged hitman Mosake Kana is back on the stand today after testifying for the first time yesterday when he told the court that police allegedly suffocated him with a plastic bag until he lost consciousness and coughed up blood. The state has since questioned him about medical records containing Exhibit N, including previous hospital admissions and a reference to possible poisoning. But the defense has objected to the use of those entries, arguing that they amount to unproven hearsay because the medical practitioner who made the notes has not testified. The court is expected to deal with that dispute before cross-examination continues. The defense is seeking to show that evidence obtained following Kekana's arrest was the result of alleged assault and torture, while the state is challenging his credibility and version of events. Kekana and Matlala, together with three co-accused, are on trial in connection with the attempted murder of three well-known individuals. For Y News, I am Lebohang Dashe in Johannesburg.
0: To this now, Activists and Citizens Forum has called on President Cyril Ramaphosa to reinstate Fani Masemola as the National Police Commissioner. This after NPA head advocate ND Mutibi withdrew PFMA charges brought against Masemola by IDAC, saying the case lacked reasonable prospects of a successful prosecution. Masemola faced four charges linked to the controversial 228 million rand SAPS Medicare 24 tender that was awarded to a company owned by the alleged underworld kingpin Vusimuzi Cat Matlala. The forum's Dennis Bloom says Mutibi's decision was long overdue, suggesting that the charges were fabricated.
2: We have said all the time that the charges against Commissioner Fani Masemola was cooked up charges. We are vindicated. Activists and Citizens Forum calls for the arrest of former head of IDEC, Andrea Johnson, and her destructive faction, who was involved in the evil plot against Commissioner Fani Masemola. They cannot just walk away scot-free after causing such unforgivable humiliation and embarrassment to Commissioner Fani Masemola and his family.
0: To this now, OpenAI CEO Sam Altman says recent fears about the rapid development of artificial intelligence are justified, but calls for people to have more faith in AI firms. Altman's comments come after the former Anthropic and OpenAI researcher Jacob Coxon criticized AI companies, accusing them of racing towards self-improving AI without adequate safeguards. This has led several leaders around the globe, including President Cyril Ramaphosa, former U.S. President Barack Obama, and Anthropic CEO Dario Amodé, to endorse calls for a slowdown or pacing in AI development.
3: I think you also see a real fear that some of these companies or some companies developing AI could get too much power and be able to sort of exert undue influence on the economy, push a worldview out on people. And I think the world is right to be afraid of this. So we have these two big challenges. We have the potential of a loss of control accident or some other serious thing that could go wrong. We have the potential of way too much power concentration and people fear that those developing AI could exert their worldview. And there is a sort of narrow path we have to navigate with pragmatism, with steadiness, with the ability for the world to like trust that we will make dependable decisions.
0: Recapping your top story this hour. The defense is expected to continue challenging the state's case this morning as Mosake Kana's evidence in the trial within a trial resumes in the High Court in Johannesburg. Do follow us on X and on Instagram at YFM for Y News. I'm Lindiwe Mpanza.
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5: Jamming in traffic with Y.
6: Thank you, Mambanza. It's 6 minutes after the hour 10. Let's have a quick look at your roads, shall we? We kick it off all the way in Bramfontein on the M1 southbound. Unfortunately, there are major delays near Carr Street, so kindly do take note of that when driving. And on the N4 westbound, there are roadworks as well, just before Watermere Street. On the N1 southbound, there are roadworks as well at Beyers Nordier Drive, so do take necessary precaution. And in Bedford View, on the N3 northbound, the slow-moving traffic on the link to the N12 east towards the Galulis interchange. We take it all the way to Boysens on the M1 northbound. There's queuing traffic as well towards Crown Interchange. And on the N12 East ramp to the R59 south on the Reading Interchange, there's a stationary vehicle that is causing delays. And we wrap it up all the way on the Buccleuch on the N3 northbound. There are roadworks and traffic restrictions, and that is towards the Buccleuch interchange. That's about it for your traffic. Next update coming through at the top of the hour.

0: hour. Still a Boss Babe Wednesday, but that's not where we are right now. Something really amazing is going to happen. If there's anything you feel we missed with the traffic, just let us know using the hashtag YTraffic across all social media platforms. Don't forget, don't text and drive. Buckle up, all right, and be cautious on those roads. Be vigilant. I got you. You got me. You're in my front seat now. So let's go together. Put your belt on, Ribate.
1: Karen. Karen, giving the city the ultimate glow up. Giving the city only on Y. The ultimate glow up. The glow up, Monday to Friday, 9 a.m. to 12 p.m. on Y.

let's get the party started. 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That's when I knew that your heart was scarring. 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Like, wait, babe, let me ask your pardon.

0: 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Why? Why?
1: I know that Tony Diamond is like his ex.
2: Hey, wait.
1: I used to date Tony Diamond.
3: Diamond.
1: Oh, this show. Sorry.
2: You've been cooking, Miss.

0: You need to stop calling me a hater and get better, because that's one thing I can't do. Even if I tried to hate you, I don't think I could.
1: The only time I ever felt love, messed up.

0: Yes. This one is called Where Would I Be? It's Tony Diamani on this one. It's 18 minutes after the hour 10. Still the glop on why? On Wednesday when it's 10 o'clock, we do one thing and one thing only.
1: Everybody know what time it is.
2: Don't worry, we got you.
0: Now wait, let's chop it up and actually have a word or two about this. You know, when life generally, né, we have bad days and then we have bad weeks. Like, it's all somewhere in between those. And sometimes it's just weeks where you have no desire to do anything. You're just demotivated and you think something is wrong with you because, I don't know, just things aren't coming together. When that time comes, what song brings you back on top of the world when you feel like I'm losing it, I'm losing grip? What gives you the confidence when you're faced with a tough decision or a task at hand? I need you to answer this with a song because that's exactly how we sing our mind. My song today is, Did You Realize That I'm a Champion? Oh, yeah. Oh, yes, I did.

Some of the songs that you know currently run my mental. Like when it gets difficult, you know, when it gets difficult, you need songs that pick you up. There's another one that caught my attention and I still wonder, is it Ntombi, our technical producer who came with this one, or is it Gia? There's a song called Run. Oh, it's giving Gia.

0: I like the look of confusion in the scene when I was like, what? Who chose? I didn't choose that. But I like it because the Glow Up is a girl team. So who runs the world, at least the Glow Up world? It's definitely girls. What's your song that you know can bring you back to yourself when things are feeling a little bit tricky? What gives you the confidence when you're faced with a tough decision to make? Send us through that song choice and sing it to us on the Y World app.
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4: Yeah, anything that made you feel some type of way? Barbara, do you have anything?
5: I do. Tools, you're never gonna believe it. There I was at first touch, looking crusty as ever. Guess who pokes me?
4: Ooh.
5: Play the clip.
6: Guys, I'm at first touch. Y'all go high. Guess who I'm with?
7: Lefoko, best believe.
4: How was that?
5: That's crazy. I was so shocked. I literally was sitting over a bench trying to have a burger. And this man, he's so tall.
4: Okay.
5: And dark skin.
4: Okay.
5: With a Zaza and a fresh cut and a cap says,
8: excuse me, are you Barbara?
5: I said, yeah.
8: It's me, Lefoko. Trust.
5: I was like,
4: ain't that sweet. How was it?
5: It was so cool. We had a great conversation. We hugged a couple times more than I think normal people should be hugging.

0: How many times?
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0: Baggage by Nanette coming through on Wine. It brings us to 32 minutes after the hour of 10. We are singing our minds on a beautiful Wednesday.
1: I really know what time it is.

0: I didn't ask you, my friend, when it comes to music, what song do you know helps you feel like, you know, whatever it is you're going through, you can regain your confidence and face whatever tough time or tough decision you have to make? And of course, the wise always come through clutch with those song selections. We're going to kick it off with Better.
1: It has to be Paso. 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Yeah, yeah, bona lengo. 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
0: I want to hear it. I don't know it.

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Thank you so much for that one, but we move all the way to Lefoko Trust. They used to never want to hear us. Hold up. 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

0: That's definitely a feel-good song. 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Also, when I feel like Ezin, I think I'm forgetting the strength I have for myself. It's one of the songs that I would definitely go through. Another one coming through from Unta Beauty.
1: Another song that has been running through my mind from Hossein is this one, yeah, Shava Abafazi. And it got into my mind from Hossein when I was listening to The Way Up. So, yeah.
0: We have to go all the way up to Glow Up. So, Arabak, yeah.

0: Now, this is what happens, you know, when you try to get creative with life as it happens. So, if you take the time right now to go all the way to the Y socials, there's something really, really, really, really crazy that I've been up to. And in case you have no idea what it's been up to, I get a late to next to Wednesday is my birthday. So, we've been doing a countdown of, like, hobbies and things, you know, that I'm trying out new things. Of course, Kizamilo Hurri. Kizame pole dancing. How did that go? Well, I want you to go quickly to go watch, because when I come back, we go into this conversation, and also I try and make it happen for you as well, so you can see the power that it comes with. Trust me when I say you don't want to miss this.
1: 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This isn't said lightly. 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Why invites you into the conversation and hands you the mic? When we say the hottest station, we put our persona on it.
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1: 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Why?

0: Back and forth coming through with Kelani and Missy Elliott in this one. Always so good to hear her. It's 40 minutes after the hour, 10 is still the glow up on Y with Karen Mteta. We're singing our mind, and I intentionally asked you, what gives you the confidence when you're faced with a tough decision or tough task to do? Last week, I was skating. This week, pole dancing. I think that's one of the most toughest things I've ever had to do. It requires something called core strength, which is, I think, strength in your stomach. And if you go right now on our Y socials, check us out on Instagram. The video of my experience of pole dancing was up there. There's a lot I learned about it. There's a general perception, right, that it's you know, means other things. And until you go there and you realize that it's so necessary for your own mental refresh. It's so necessary because you have a team of women that make you feel like you're supported and you have a community. And that is something that as people generally in life, we've made ourselves feel like we don't need or we don't want to participate in anymore. So one of the ladies that made this possible for me was Nobuhle. She's also doing so many things, spinning on these poles with me, with a whole little human inside of her. But also, you're not only taking this movement and showing the light with us, there's even something bigger that you're doing with the world and for women out there. Which is welcome, Batu.
1: Thank you so much for having me, darling.
0: Thank you for joining us. I mean, you could be on a pole spinning somewhere.
1: You know what? I would love to sleep on a pole and spinning, because the spinning is it's freedom. It's quite literally freedom. But thank you so much for having me here. I enjoyed our session last week.
0: Yeah.
1: I had so much fun. And I literally want you to come back, because I feel like so much of ourselves is hidden behind the fear. And something about pole fitness just releases it. And you come out like a butterfly.
0: Butterfly is true. But a butterfly with sore hands and sore arms, maybe. But it's worth it, though. Because after that, if you keep it going, you're going to...
1: Yeah.
0: You know, you are going to get toned. So when we have... You know, things like this happen. I think as women, we're not aware of the positive power it has on us.
1: Yes.
0: And that's something that you're currently busy with, because you have an event that will be very much a confidence booster, a mental health clearer and strengthener. And it's for women specifically, right? How did you conceptualize this one, and why did you think it's so necessary?
1: So I...

0: wrote a guide called Getting Your Pink Back, a mom formation guide, when I had my second baby. So I felt it necessary to have all my life experience and motherhood reflected back at me, because I was like, oh girl, it's so easy to forget. It's around the same time that I started a support group for moms called Ask a Mom, right? So the pole dancing movement is presented through Ask a Mom, but it's the day that I'll be launching my Getting Your Pink Back, a mom formation guide book on the day. And I was like to myself, what is it that's going to just take this all the way to the top? What is it that's going to quite literally prove what I'm saying when I say you can get your pink back as a mom, even if you're not a mom and you're just a woman who has lost her pink because of life's challenges and life's demands? I asked myself, what's that one thing that's even going to make me say, okay, this is me finding myself? And pole fitness came into the story. Literally started while I was pregnant. And I've never felt stronger. Like, I've been pregnant twice.
1: You are very strong.
0: Thank you.
1: I saw it myself.
0: I've been pregnant twice, okay? And this is the strongest I've felt in my entire life, being able to lift my body and my baby up. I'm able to continue with my life outside of the studio in a way that I could have never experienced. And I want all women to experience that kind of freedom and that kind of strength.
1: When it comes to that body positivity, right? I think there's a big mental gap that you saw me experience, right? Learning how to let go of your body, to trust your body. Mm-hmm. And I think one thing that we aren't aware of, it's not only mental, but it's also, you know, very physical. So how you communicate with your mental only transcends into your physical. And I think trying to bridge the gap between the two can be very scary. And I think that's what emphasizes the need for community. So for a lot of people that are like, ugh, I don't need this. Ugh, I don't want to do this. Ugh, it doesn't sound cute. You touched on things like as women, right? There's things you go through in your life that make you lose your femininity, your softness, and your pinkness. So if someone is listening right now and they feel like this message is going above their head, how do you say, hey, I'm not cutting you out. I'm not saying if you're fat, you can't come. I'm not saying if you're disabled to some extent, you can't come. I'm not saying if you have a mental illness, you can't come. I'm saying come find your spark back, regardless of the kind of woman you are and the kind of woman you know, challenges rather, as a woman that you're going through. There's a community of women that are going through the same thing and they want to see you win.
0: Exactly. And I think that's the thing. So pole fitness equalizes the game, because I'm pregnant. Other people are in different experiences with their life, but we all came together. And like I asked you, I was like, how was your experience? And you're like, oh my God, it was so fun. Yes, it was challenging, but it was so fun. You discovered things about yourself that you would have never discovered if you had never entered that studio. And I think so often in life, we take a back seat to experiencing our life, that we no longer know who we are and what we're capable of. So this event is exactly that, to remind you of who you are, what you're capable of, in community. Because, you know, there's mean girl energy, there's all this kind of energy that surrounds being a woman, and I'm just like, y'all, I don't have time for none of that. That is the system that we need to break out of. That is the mental coding that we need to get out of our heads. And going into a place like the polling station, where we are all beginners or we are at different levels, those who are at higher levels are there encouraging you, carrying you up the pole, quite literally. Like, if you see some of Mal's classes, she physically carries you up and holds you up. We are there cheering each other on. And I think that's actually, in essence, what's missing outside of the real world, where people are like, oh, she doesn't like me. Oh, she thinks she's better than me. Oh, she's that. But in actual fact, we're all experiencing life. At the end of the day, when you go home, you've got that baby screaming, you've got that man nagging you, you've got that assignment due. But when you come to the pole dancing event, it's just you, that pole, and a group of women that are literally just cheering you on.
1: I love this. As we wrap it up, how can we get a hold of you to make sure that we support you in this?
0: So, this is my favorite question. Instagreasy, of course. So it's at bposh, that's bhepposh. And Instagram is where you'll find me. Send me a DM. I'm talking about the event. You go on Instagram as well. You can say Getting Your Pink Back Official. You'll find details about the event. We are literally 12 days away from the event. The tickets are quite affordable, $350. You're going to get fed. There's food, there's vibes, there's music. It's a good time.
1: And for Sing Your Mind today, because we were saying, what's that one song you use to power through difficult tasks, right, and difficult things? And you said Women Run the World.
0: Yeah, it's Girls Run the World by Beyonce.
1: Because I felt so bad. I

0: And now I know my power. I know that we run the world. Exactly. We will see you there. Look, I'm working on my core strength. The next time you see me,
1: I trust,
0: I'll be picking you up,
1: girl,
0: on that pole.
1: Come pick us up.
0: Okay, sure. Sit back and enjoy. It's wild.

Yeah, it's

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This one's called go. Of course, on this one, it's Ulazi and then Lero Soul, Navarro, Nako, Makasete, Uskara, Ufa Rocky Music, and Uking Wazi. They bring us 57 minutes after the hour 10. We're about to wrap up, but today we were singing our minds.

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1: Anybody know what time it is?
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0: So, of course, you never really ever do anything on the Glow Up without one of the most prominent voices on the Glow Up. If it ain't me, it's gotta be Lindy Mpanza. And she's back again in the building. Before she gives us our news bulletin, Mpanza, sawubona.
3: Sawubona futhi.
0: Unjani.
3: Siyaphila,
0: siyabonga ukuthi uyaphila. So, when we go into a song that you know makes you feel like you can conquer the world, especially when you're about to do a daunting task, or maybe you're just on the field looking for the story and it's so difficult and this task just is difficult for you, what song just reminds you of your power and what you can do?
3: It has to be, you know, I always go local, right?
0: Hey, yeah, that's what we love about you.
3: It has to be Bengicela.
0: Is there a specific maybe reason why?
3: I think because it's always important to ask for strength, right? And, you know, channel your whatever that you are going to do in the right direction.
0: What was I'm done? I got

0: I like it. I think it shows us how you work, your mind works, yes. and where you get your strength from. Yes. So uyangicela ukuthi ngikufakela ama news or mina uyangitshela. Oh wow, kanti everyone's in a world kunama manners like
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2: Stories making headlines. Police launch manhunt for kidnapped former SABC sportscaster, and civic movement calls for the reinstatement of Fanny Masemola. A very good morning. I'm Lindiwe Mbanza. Police have launched a manhunt following the alleged kidnapping of former SABC sports commentator Owen Ndlovu in Katlehong, Ekurhuleni. The incident is understood to have happened last night when Ndlovu and his wife, Portia, were hijacked by three suspects. Their vehicle was later found in Walkerville area south of Johannesburg. Police spokesperson Dimakatso Nebuholwe.
3: As she approached their vehicle, three unknown men, one reportedly armed with a firearm, suddenly approached them and pushed her aside and forced her husband into the back seat of his Ford Raptor bike. The suspects then drove off with the victim. The hijacked bike was later recovered abandoned in Walkerville area. The victim remains missing and police are continuing with efforts to locate him and apprehend the suspects.
2: To this now, Activists and Citizens Forum has called on President Cyril Ramaphosa to reinstate Fanny Masemola as the National Police Commissioner. This after NPA head Ndimo Tibi withdrew PFMA charges brought against Masemola by IDAC, saying the case lacked reasonable prospects of a successful prosecution. Masemola faced four charges linked to the controversial 228 million rand SAPS Medicare 24 tender that was awarded to a company owned by alleged underworld kingpin Vusumuzi Kat Matlala. The forum's Dennis Bloom says Mutibi's decision was long overdue, suggesting that the charges were fabricated.
4: We have said all the time that the charges against Commissioner Fanny Masemola was cooked up charges. We are vindicated. Activists and Citizens Forum calls for the arrest of former head of IDEC, Andrea Johnson, and her destructive faction, who was involved in the evil plot against Commissioner Fanny Masemola. They cannot just walk away scot-free after causing such unforgivable humiliation and embarrassment to Commissioner Fanny Masemola and his family.
2: To this now, OpenAI CEO Sam Altman says recent fears about the rapid development of artificial intelligence are justified, but calls for people to have more faith in AI firms. Altman's comments come after former Anthropic and OpenAI researcher Jacob Coxon criticized AI companies, accusing them of racing towards self-improving AI without adequate safeguards. This has led several leaders around the globe, including President Cyril Ramaphosa, former U.S. President Barack Obama, and Anthropic CEO Dario Amodei, to endorse

0: ignores calls for a slowdown or pacing in AI development.
1: I think you also see a real fear that some of these companies or some companies developing AI could get too much power and be able to sort of exert undue influence on the economy, push a worldview out on people. And I think the world is right to be afraid of this. So we have these two big challenges. We have the potential of a loss of control accident or some other serious thing that could go wrong. We have the potential of way too much power concentration and people fear that those developing AI could exert their worldview. And there is a sort of narrow path we have to navigate with pragmatism, with steadiness, with the ability for the world to like trust that we will make dependable decisions.
0: Recapping top story this hour. Police have launched a manhunt following the kidnapping of former SABC sports commentator Owen Ndlovu in Katlehong. Do follow us on X and on Instagram at YFM for Y News. I'm Lindy Wimbanza.
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3: Jamming in traffic with Y.
4: Thank you very much, Mampanza, for that beautiful news update. It's time for us to have a quick look at your roads. We kick it off all the way on the N4 westbound. A stationary vehicle has been found just after Sim and Vermont Road. So kindly do just drive cautiously around there. And on the R21 southbound, there are roadworks as well just before Griffiths Road. And on the N1 south ramp to the N12 east at the Deep Kloof interchange, there are roadworks found there as well. So do drive cautiously. We take it all the way to the Bedford View on the N3 northbound. Slow moving traffic as well at the N12 East towards Ikoluli's interchange, and in Boysens on the M1 northbound, there's queuing traffic towards Crown interchange. We wrap it up all the way in Boksburg on the N17 eastbound. There are roadworks and traffic restrictions there towards the R21 roundabout road. That's about it for your traffic. Next update coming through at the top of the hour. Now, once again, it is indeed a Wednesday, so you know how we do this one. If there are any corrections or maybe additions to your traffic that you feel we may or we might have missed, just let us know using the hashtag YTraffic across all social media platforms and our Y World app. I love Wednesdays because it's one of those days where we get to find ourselves a big sister who can teach us the game, who can show us how it's done, and also who can remind us of the strength we have if we were to focus like they did and go for everything we feel we deserve. What is it you think I might be talking about? It's a Boss Babe Wednesday, and who joins us today? You're going to be surprised.
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Karen, giving the city the ultimate glow up.

0: Goon flavor. It's called Mina Nawe on Y, 18 minutes after the hour 11. Karen Mteto on your radio. You already know, Kara Kara Lasse Y on a Boss Babe Wednesday. Look, friends, I say this all the time, and I say I love Wednesdays because we get to drink from a well of wisdom. Today's absolutely no different. Hey, you know that international trip I've been dreaming of? Today, maybe if I fix my visa and my passport, there's a chance. Today's Boss Babe is a multi-award-winning entrepreneur who's a cultural strategist and also a creative industry leader. Nobody quite does it like she does. And she spent nearly two decades shaping Africa's marketing, entertainment, and talent management landscapes. Let me tell you something. You know you're a big deal if you're in her books, because if there's something she's got is an eye for talent, but disciplined, focused talent. Now, she's also the founder and CEO of Duma Collective and Golden Thread African Agency, two businesses that sit at the intersection of South African culture, also global culture, all things creativity, talent, and brand storytelling. Now, Sibu Mabena was only 16 years old when she began her journey in the industry as a dancer. Did you know that? As you sit with her in studio today, she's South Africa's most respected voice in marketing and communications. And today, we invite her in that capacity and we put her on the Boss Babe throne. Sibu, thank you so much for joining us.
1: Nyambosa, is that recorded? Can I take that and use that as an intro everywhere I go?
0: Okay, as soon as so, as pay my bills so that on the other side, but stick around when we come back. We go into this chat, actually.
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4: We've gotten so used to power cuts, dry taps and potholes. 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That's why in this election, I'm voting for the Democratic Alliance to get our town working for all.
3: This was a paid-for political advertisement. 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
1: 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Last year we were marching, there was a purple movement because what? Women were being killed. 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

If you're a big TikToker, trust me when I say you know this one. It's called Ayabu. Of course, audio DJs on this one. Darrell Benile, Uche Scott, Mr. Jazz, and Loli.

0: I'm trying to cut the song, but oh no, no, no, no, no. Just give it a few more seconds. We got a Boss Babe in studio in case you missed it. Sibu Mavena joins us, so let's get into it. It's time to boss up.
1: Fix your credit, girl. I am Wanan Mateba. Danura Mbani. Pokam
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6: Letitia Herald. Unlock potential that
0: you didn't know you had in you. I'm Boss Babe. It's time to boss up. In the collection of the Boss Babes today, we add Sibu Mapena. Yo, yo, yo. Actually, you know what? Are we even worthy? Look, we know you're working. There's always something to be done. First things first, thank you so much for making time for us. You could have easily said no.
7: Why would I say no to you?
0: You could have, though.
7: Miss Karen, you get a yes from every single person you speak to. You're so convincing. And then Gia on the back end as well. And then between you and Kim, you guys are like the Powerpuff Girls of getting people into this hot seat.
0: So like, she's like, come, please. We won't bite.
7: Who are we to say no?
0: Look, we're going to start this off with the game, right? I'm going to put you under pressure.
7: Okay.
0: I'm going to put you... This is what you do to everyone else. You put everyone else in their paces and now we
7: Girl, I'm ready.
0: I am giving you 30 seconds on the clock. We're doing a quick fire round of questions.
7: Okay.
0: Don't think, answer. You can't be diplomatic. You can't be strategic. You are in the moment.
7: But I can't help it. It's in my DNA.
0: You help yourself to help me too.
7: Let's see.
0: Are we ready?
7: This be scary.
0: Three. Nah, got you. 3, 2, 1. Good luck. Are you a planner or spontaneous?
7: Planner.
0: Behind the scenes or in front of the camera?
7: Behind the scenes.
0: Recognition or impact?
7: Impact.
0: One thing people misunderstand about you?
7: That I'm strict.
0: Your biggest guilty pleasure?
7: Sleeping.
0: The woman who has influenced you the most?
7: My mama.
0: Complete this. A woman knows her worth when she
7: can charge for her services.
0: One thing Sibu Mabena will never compromise on.
7: Quality.
0: Ngupe 30 seconds. Ugede before. Yes, when I go to Marawena. They even shabby for you at the back. They're like, Joe, she's the girl she thinks she is. Who answers like that?
7: No, can I repeat that? A woman knows her worth when...
0: Go.
7: Because I'm always thinking money. I think a woman knows her worth when she is able to qualify why she does the things that she does. Because there's so many things that we do as women. We're multidisciplinary people. Sometimes you're a daughter, you're a sister, you're an auntie, you're a mother, you're a colleague, you're a friend. So if you're able to say, I'm doing this because...

0: of a decision that you have made to do that thing, that's when you know your worth, versus I'm doing it because I'm supposed to, I'm doing it because they're asking me to, or because I need them to approve of what I'm doing, you know. So if you can own the decisions that you make and the reasons you're doing things, then I think you know your worth.
1: Yay, yay! Look at you! You said something a little bit earlier when you're answering these questions, and I said to you one thing that is most misunderstood about you, and you said that you're strict.
0: Yeah.
2: How strict?
0: I'm not... you know, strict can be used in a very negative connotation.
1: Okay.
0: Like, yo, yatitisana, hey, ustriti. It's like, no, I just need people to really care about what they're doing. So if I'm pushy about, hey, did you really think about this thing before you did it? It is because I'm trying to get better out of you, and I can see that there's a better way to do the things we're trying to do. Mm. So in my strictness, it's not about me, it really is about you and what we are doing
1: and the outcome.
0: And the outcome.
1: Let's go back to your childhood. I've heard, and not from one person, from multiple people, that this is who you've always been. People that have experienced you all the way from childhood have the same testimony. I'm talking from primary.
0: This
1: is, and everyone who's saying this, including someone that you are still lucky enough, you know, to still be very close with, which is someone I also consider a big sister, like the likes of Wuntle Modiselo, say, you've always been the lady you are. Nothing has changed. The budget is up, probably, and the conversations are international. But you've been a girl who's been strong-willed all her life, focused all her life, knew where she was going all her life. You were never really dilly-dallying. At some point, yes, we were dancing, but we had a strategy. We knew where we were going, and we had a plan. Like, where does that come from? Because earlier you were like, hey, I get a lot of the strength from my mom, you know, the wisdom in the legu mama. But how exactly was it imparted into you?
0: You know, to go is to see. And I've been seeing discipline. I've been seeing hard work, a good work ethic. I've been seeing effective communication. I've been seeing reading and being curious and having a thirst for knowledge. I've been seeing being prudent with money. I've been seeing not being prudent with money. I've been seeing having ubuntu, being a collaborator, being a team player. That's how I was raised in my family, from my mom, my dad, my siblings, my aunts, my uncles, my cousins. This is how we are as a family, both on my matriarch and my patriarchal side. My parents divorced when I was 3 or 4, and I remained very close to both sides of the family because my mom was very passionate about that. Uti abagabo babako must know you and you must know them. And my dad, on the other hand, stayed very close to my mom's family, to the extent that, you know, we've even been on holidays together long after the parents are divorced. Not to say my mom and my dad were there, but my dad with my mother's brother were all together. So that says, even when conditions aren't favorable, collaboration still exists because there's respect and there's love and there's care for each other. So in me showing up as the person that I am, it is because I'm a representation of all the people that have come before me, all the people that have reared me, all the people that have taught me. So I know I go into the world carrying the weight of the responsibility of making them proud, to say that if I go out in there into the world and ngiyabahlaza, how am I going to feel about that? Acting like a crazy person. So that's where it comes from. Really a good, solid family background.
1: Mm. There's a lot of principle that guides you. Like, when it comes to principles, we don't just do things, we don't just move things. Now, it makes me want to ask you, do you think it's one of the reasons why you get a chance to work with one of the strongest talents in our country and globally, and you are able to also open opportunities not a lot of people can open? Because for you to be a woman, young black South African woman, and be able to occupy, you know, the spaces you do and speak and be heard, and also have some of the toughest, you know, people in our industry listen to you, respect you, and trust you. Because listening and doing, I could be doing it for check, but all the people you work with choose you from a point of integrity. Do you really feel like the story you just told me about how you were raised is the reason why you are falling into all of these blessings that everyone feels like, ah, see, we are now the I am? Is it because of the principles you were raised with?
0: I do think so. Much like you, Karen, we can see the type of family you come from. And it comes out in how you speak every single day when you're behind this mic. It comes out in how you carry yourself, how you honored having a bursary from the Bonang Matheba Foundation. Being able to take responsibility for this thing, this gift that has been given to you. So I think

0: think with everything that I do recognize that it's a gift first and foremost. And then secondly, it's an honor and a privilege to be chosen. And thirdly, I respect the responsibility that comes with that. And that's what people actually identify in me to say, okay, lona ngegadlalingam. And if things don't work out, at the very least, I was honorable, I was honest, and I was transparent. So when things don't work out, because there have been instances where someone has come and, you know, trusted me with their career, and down the line, Jay, it just does not work. But we can be honest with each other and say, look, I tried my best, you tried your best, and now we're just not able to move forward together. So that's, I think that's also what I've carried to say my reputation is probably my single most important currency. What I am known to do, yeah, then must also translate in real life. IRL is a real thing because there can be perception, and then there's what can people actually tangibly say their experience of you and your work was. So yeah, you may think, oh no, she's lucky, she's got access, you know, she's middle class, she's this, she's that. But okay, what's the work saying? Is the work good, bro?
1: Any work ethic when we come to all of these things. So you say a lot about being willing to take your responsibility. And yet again, one of the reasons why you will continue to do well, because it's like everyone wants what the good that comes with things, but not the responsibility you have to bear. Sometimes ayashisa mateki, it's not your size.
0: Whoa.
1: But you commit, you like nite. Footing is all, you know, and that's very difficult because that's what sets out the little girls from the big girls, you know, and that's why you have a certain kind of grace upon your life. You earn it, you work towards it, and you make sure that you are deserving of it and you are honest about it through every single thing that, you know, you do or you partnership in. So when you have talent, if it's all well and then no soon, we're all beautiful, you know. When you have talent and you have people that you decide, hey, I'm gonna share my light with you to help also share your light with the world. How do you get them ready? Because yes, some of them have been in the game longer. Yes, they do have big names, but yet again, they wouldn't trust you if there's something you didn't help them move up to achieve.
0: It's a communication thing. At the end of the day, all the talent that I work with, Ngjolanab, okay?
1: Real?
0: And in some instances, it's Tembu, because I've got, you know, senior talent managers also working on the project, a brand strategist, a coordinator, etc. And then in other instances, it's just me and the talent directly. So it's a relationship in that there's a very high level of consideration when it comes to how does the other person receive the information I am sharing with them about a certain thing? Also, just thinking about how let me not call it a burden, but a responsibility. The word responsible is going to trend here.
1: Yeah.
0: But the responsibility of carrying the hopes and dreams of the talent that you're working with.
1: Sure.
0: That comes with you having to be additionally emotionally intelligent to know how to navigate the tough conversations, the happy conversations. It's not joke all the time, sharing stickers.
1: No.
0: Sometimes I've got to say, you're late on your delivery of the content and the client is not happy, and we have to have the tough chat. Or if we don't take this campaign, that's a bit of money off the table. Are you sure you don't want to do this? Or I'm not sure about you taking this campaign, actually, because you don't like this. You don't like to do this kind of stuff. So let's not do it. And then the person will say, no, but the money is good. I say, but you're going to be whack at it because your delivery is not going to match the energy that's required to do this job. So we have very honest conversations. I've fought with one of my
1: talent
0: and you shouldn't have said that. And then the next day, we're back to work because I said sorry. I was right. But it's fine. I said sorry. And now we move on because it's a relationship. We're not going to like write each other off simply because we told each other the truth. And I think that's the foundation of every relationship I've had with people. Let us base each other's interactions with each other on truth and transparency, and know that you can trust that I'm always working in your best interest, because I also don't want to do things that are going to embarrass me. I take pride in what I do. I want to be able to collaborate with you in delivering a really effective solution to the people who are paying us to do what we do.
1: Yeah.
0: So let's respect that. Let's respect the job. Let's respect each other. And then let's love each other, because there is the highest level of consideration that then gets applied.
1: I don't know. At this point, I might just sell these tickets.

0: This is a masterclass in session. Sibu Mapena joins us as our boss babe today. We get deeper into her journey and how that amazing brain of her works. If you got any questions or there's any love you want to show her, send them through on the Wild World app.
1: Take a walk on the wise side.

0: Lisa was cute, but a new bombshell has entered the villa. And Uyashisa. Why?
1: Yo. Yo. Everything good, everything short.
0: Karen Mtetwa on Why.

0: Something I'd love to stay far away from. This one is called Evil Ways. Yikes. It's Drake and J. Cole on this one. It's a Boss Babe Wednesday. Let's rip it up.
1: It's time to boss up.
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3: 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I am Bonang Mateba.
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10: Unlock potential that you didn't know you had in you.
11: I'm Boss.
10: It's time to boss up.
0: Yes! And Sibuma Benaranda is our Boss Babe today. So many other questions to go deep in and ask her. But this is one I think will give us a breathtaking answer. There's a point in your career where your gift, right, coincides with a lot of things, and you sometimes aren't really sure how to navigate certain situations, but repetition ends up giving you some sort of a solution, right? And that means you grow. That means maybe how you tackled client one is not going to be how you tackle the client that you tackle maybe who's client 15 in a couple of years. So I want you to tell me, when did you realize, and it's okay if you say I've always known, it's fine. When did you realize that you need to just do your work, do it the best you can, and not necessarily prove your worth in every room you go to? Desperately so, because I think as young people, when we come into the industry, we sometimes shortchange ourselves, or sometimes you just over exasperate your own resources because you're desperately looking for this opportunity. I don't think that's a way you grow. I don't think that's a way you become respectable. But when did that switch come on for you? Like, and how did you actually say, you know what, this is Sibu. Sibu has value whether you see it or not. This is Sibu. You're gonna hear her voice. We are gonna be heard. We're gonna move. If not, that's great, but this is who Sibu is and forever will be.
7: I would say it came from my experience in dancing and being
0: crazy. You say that.
7: Being a competitive dancer, and you know, you'll get onto a floor and there are 40 of you in what we call a heat, call it round one, and you're all doing solos, and there are 8 judges who all are scoring you according to a rubric, but at the end of the day it's according to what they like and their choice. And you could come onto that floor and you could do everything, leave it all on the floor, backflips, splits, you're popping, you're locking, whatever it is, and you have 1 in 40 chances of being number one according to 8 people's opinion. And going through that enough times, sometimes you get to top 5, sometimes you get to top 3, maybe you make it to a number one spot. And if you then start to internalize the fact that at the end of the day, people have a choice whether or not they like what you're offering, then it becomes easier to be accepting of that reality. Ukuthi people have a choice. There's no mandate that was given to them by God to say, you will choose this person. You will put them where they need to be. You will listen to them. No. People have a choice. They opt in. And what determines their decision making is a very variety of things. Sometimes it's how they were raised and what they have come to accept as tick boxes that need to be ticked when they are making decisions about something. Sometimes it's about what they've been exposed to. Maybe they see you doing hip-hop, a hip-hop style from overseas that they don't know, like a judge.

0: South Africa hasn't been exposed to it, and they're like, what the hell is this? Tina, we're looking for isiBhujwa. So exposure also plays a role. Now you failed against a rubric you didn't even know existed, right? Sometimes it's according to peer pressure and what will be acceptable to like. So if everybody likes Sibu Mabhena, okay, I'll be wrong if I don't like her. If everybody doesn't like Sibu Mabhena, I'll be wrong if I do like her, right? So
1: Shucks.
0: various things inform how people make decisions about choosing you, or choosing to hear you, or choosing to give you an opportunity, etc. I clocked that on the dance floor. And throughout my journey growing up as a competitive dancer, as a person working or experiencing being in competition with other people, that's what's translated into my career now. As an agency owner, my job is to rally the troops, get them to put the best work forward, and when we go into a pitch, we leave it all on the floor. Everything outside of that is beyond our control. It's up to people choosing according to what they've got into the room, and deciding is there a rubric for what they're going to choose. So when it comes to me contributing to a conversation around a table, we're in a boardroom setting and there's a solution we need to craft together, and my opinion, when I say something, I know I'm saying something of value. If it's considered, if it's not considered, I suffer, Mina, but I've contributed meaningfully to the conversation. What our young people tend to do is want to speak for the sake of speaking. And then when they're not heard, it's like, yeah, but Tina, young people, we are not heard. People don't want to listen to us. Okay, let's also self-reflect. Is what we've said coming from a point of knowledge? Is it coming from thought leadership? Have we researched? Is there data to back the thing? Is there an insight? Are we coming there as people who have a real contribution to make to the conversation? And that translates into so many things. How are we contributing to fixing this economy? Are we going to be voting? How are we contributing to making Scorpion Kings Live a great event? We can come, hey, the lineup is this. Okay, cool. When I become a great artist, so that you can come and perform on that stage and be the most amazing artist that is going to make a lineup better then. So it's those kind of things that we as individuals, especially young people in South Africa, need to start taking responsibility of, to say, what is my contribution to being the solution that I want to see?
1: I don't know what to do with you anymore. I just
0: District, I told you.
1: Yo, well, amazing. And you know what? Can I also just add the fact that you, and I know this is mean because I'm coming for you make it look so easy. And I know that's unfair. You make it look so easy. And I think maybe that's one of the reasons why people feel like, I just want to be like her. And they think that's what it'll take until they go there and they're like, ah, that's the amount of work she had to do. Why? It's just that you're not your favorite. They don't understand the whiplash and the backlash and the hurt that you have to go through, even when you make those sacrifices that you have to make. When you come back, you're ready to work. And it's so difficult to like acclimatize to that when everyone else thinks everything is handed to you, and only you really see the extra work you're willing to put in to get to the level at which you are. So I think my follow-up question then to all of this is, how do you live in it? How do you accept that? Because we spoke a lot about responsibility, but like, how do you say this is mine to carry? And also, how are you making sure that it doesn't die with you?
0: Yay, Karen Tetwa. Wow, what a question.
1: I'm sorry.
0: I've done a couple of interviews, okay? And this one is definitely climbing to the top of the list. You are so good at fetching information from a person. Thank you. Thank you for that question, because it's now, as I'm waffling, helping me introspect so I can give you an answer of value that matches the question. And it is that, I think living in it. It is that I've just accepted, oh, see, this is my yoke to carry. You know, if you look at the story of Noah in the Bible and how he was called and chosen to build the ark on instruction from God without a qualification, to build. He was not an architect, he's not a carpenter, he's not any of that, but it's just, you have been given this calling to do it. And he accepted it, and he went ahead and honored the responsibility. That's what I look at as a North Star, to say if he could do it, surely so can I, because Christ

0: confidence in me so I can do anything. So it's living in that. And some people consider it delulu, you know, like, oh, religion, and that's okay. Is this, that, and the other. And that is what is carrying me. So I can't even say it's of my own ability, my own wisdom, that I'm able to just accept all of these things and show up the way I show up. There's a lot of grace that has come with me being able to be who I am and be what I am to my environment. And how I'm trying to ensure that it doesn't die on me is by, I mean, being afforded a privilege like this to come in and speak to an audience that's listening. Somewhere, somehow, there's a young black girl that's just like, oh my goodness, that's inspiring. I'm going to take that and run with it. Boom. It's already left me. At Duma Collective, at Golden Thread, the people I have the privilege of going to work with every single day, there's something that I impart in them and there's something that they impart in me. And they'll take that and go into the spaces that they go into and carry that little thing that they learned from me into there. The knowledge I share on my social media, my experiences when I get platforms, just in how I am truthful and honest about living in this ability, I think is what is then going to kind of pay it forward into the game long after I'm gone.
1: As we wrap it up, what is in the near horizons for, you know, all of your production companies? When you're talking Golden Thread, when we're talking Duma Collective right now, what are you working on and what should we keep our eyes peeled out for?
0: Hey, Kuningi. Kuningi and Sibancane, and we're so grateful. We're so blessed. So in the immediate right now,
1: yeah,
0: in the day after tomorrow,
1: yes,
0: is the Scorpion Kings Live at F&B Stadium, 75,000 people. I can't believe it. We are so excited. It's one of the most incredible productions you will see with your eyes for those 75,000 people that are going to be there.
1: Yeah.
0: And there's, you know, plans for it to go to be broadcasted as well, so more people can see it and all the people in this country can look and see what the Lord has done, but also see what these two men's dreams and visions were able to translate into with the support of their teams. Thuli, Tsidi, Katleho, Refilwe. There's a huge, huge, huge contingent of people who are working behind this to make sure that people get to be inspired, entertained, and feel amazing. The week after is the Luxurious Marble Circus, as well as 25K's Loyal to the Plug. Loyal to the Plug is happening at Propaganda. It's an incredible show, and like all his friends are on that stage, and it's such an affordable ticket, 300 grand. Come on, please, guys, go on to 25K's page and go check out Loyal to the Plug. Then the following week, is what's happening on the 3rd of October? There's something, but the 10th of October is then Homecoming Africa. Then in November is Sun City Takeover by Homecoming Africa as well. But in between, there's actual like brand work that we're doing.
1: Yes.
0: Our artists are doing many things. Wintler's going to Tanzania. Gamo's busy with Maybelline. Like, hey, people are busy, you know? So there's so many cool things that are happening in the world of Duma Collective and Golden Thread. But very, very, very important. Well, yeah, this week, sicela ama prayer. Sicela nisibambe ngobuthandazo. Positive vibes, guys. Positive energy on social media, guys. Please just like throw hearts at Maphorisa and Gabza.
1: Yeah.
0: This is such a high pressure environment. 69 Amapiano acts are going to be on that stage. Where, which production have you had put up the biggest LED screen you'll ever see in your life inside F&B Stadium? You haven't seen anything like that. So please, guys, support them. Support them even if you aren't there physically. Just the positive energy that is required to put off or to pull off a production of this magnitude. It we need the whole country to support this.
1: Look, we love you and we are done. How we sign it off, you say, I am Sibu Mabena and I am a boss babe. Over to you.
0: I am Sibu Mabena and I'm a boss babe.
1: And they clap for you at the back! Just like that. Thank you so much for spending your morning with us. Back to your laptop, back to your love, and I'm giving you all that love back. And just like that, signed, sealed, and delivered. On the other side of this, I say goodbye, because what a boss, babe, hey? What a boss, babe.
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4: Stories making headlines. World Bank specialist says state capture is not a South African problem only. And search for kidnapped former SABC sportscaster continues. A very good afternoon. I'm Lindiwe Mbanza. World Bank specialist Laura Popp says state capture and the infiltration of criminal justice institutions are not isolated phenomena but occur across the globe. Popp is appearing as a witness before the Madlanga Commission of Inquiry today. She leads anti-corruption, anti-money laundering and asset recovery programs across Southern Africa, South Asia and Eastern Europe, while also heading research projects on anti-corruption, including financial disclosure systems for public officials. YNews reporter Odirle Rabula was at the commission and files this report.
5: Popp told the commission that research has found that the easiest and often initial response to allegations of state capture and the infiltration of criminal justice systems in many countries is to make minor adjustments. These typically include launching criminal investigations and relying on existing bodies and mechanisms to deal with the allegations. Popp, however, says such measures are often insufficient when dealing with serious and complex forms of criminality. The anti-corruption expert says cases involving state capture and corruption, compounded by lengthy investigation processes, are often fraught with pitfalls. She says, in such circumstances, more extraordinary mechanisms may be required to restore public trust in affected institutions and effectively address problematic individuals and systematic issues within public institutions. For Y News, I am Udirile Rabalao in Tshwane.
4: To this now, the Johannesburg High Court has overruled a defense objection in the attempted murder trial of Moseke Gana, allowing the state to cross-examine him on statements recorded in hospital notes. Presiding Judge Kasim Musa ruled that because the defense introduced the medical bundle, Exhibit N, it cannot now object to the state using the records in cross-examination. The court found that statements attributed to Gekana himself

0: do not amount to hearsay and can be used to test his credibility. Y News reporter Lewandashe is in court and files this report.
1: The dispute centered on page 51 of Exhibit N, where the defense argued that statements recorded by medical practitioners could not be used to challenge Moseke Kana's credibility without calling those doctors to testify. The defense maintained that questioning Kekana about statements he allegedly made to doctors was improper, particularly on collateral issues, and that the medical notes had not been independently proven. The court, however, found that by introducing medical bundle without qualification, the defense could not now object to the state relying on its content in cross-examination. Delivering his ruling, Judge Kasim Musa said the defense could not accept the bundle as evidence and then seek to limit how the state uses it.
2: Our law does not permit a litigant to approbate and reprobate. That means to invoke the benefit of a piece of evidence for one purpose while disowning its evidentiary character the moment it becomes forensically inconvenient.
1: Judge Musa further clarified that statements attributed to Kekana himself as recorded by medical staff did not constitute hearsay. The ruling clears the state to continue using the records to test Kekana's credibility during cross-examination. For Y News, I am Lebohandashe in Johannesburg.
0: To this now, police have launched a manhunt following the kidnapping of former SABC sports commentator Owen Ndlovu in Katlehong. The incident is understood to have happened last night when Ndlovu and his wife, Portia, were allegedly hijacked by three suspects. Their vehicle was later found in Walkerville, south of Johannesburg. Police spokesperson Dimakatso Nebuholwe.
3: As she approached their vehicle, three unknown men, one reportedly armed with a firearm, suddenly approached them and pushed her aside and forced her husband into the back seat of his Ford Raptor bike. The suspects then drove off with the victim. The hijacked bike was later recovered abandoned in Walkerville area. The victim remains missing and police are continuing with efforts to locate him and apprehend the suspects.
0: Recapping your top story this hour. World Bank specialist Laura Popp says state capture and the infiltration of criminal justice institutions are not isolated phenomena but occur across the globe. Do follow us on X and on Instagram at YFM for Y News. I'm Lindy Wimpanza.
4: Happy Wednesday, Lindy.
0: Happy Wednesday.
5: Is it a happy Wednesday?
0: Is it a happy Wednesday?
4: we try to make the best of what we got.
0: Yes. Mm-hmm.
4: But I'm so intrigued by this Owen Ndlovu story.
0: Yeah.
4: Allegedly, I know in the world of journalism, this is a very important
0: highly
4: word
0: important.
4: That I've been taught by you ladies, so thank you. Allegedly, he had an ongoing court case with Samro. And yesterday, allegedly, was supposed to appear in court.
0: Yeah.
4: And he was then kidnapped on the same day.
0: Yes.
4: Very interesting.
0: Very interesting.
4: Extremely interesting.
5: What a coincidence.
4: Yeah.
0: What are the odds?
4: Allegedly. Right. Allegedly, please.
5: Yeah, allegedly.
4: Allegedly.
5: Yes, I'm going to say Shelo Sonke.
4: One thing that's not alleged is that Lindy's coming back tomorrow.
5: Yes. Definitely.
4: That is true. We will catch you again tomorrow, Lindy. Have a fantastic Wednesday. Let's check in with your roads.
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4: A very good afternoon to you, my captain. Welcome to the Best Lunch Show, Emhlabeni. It is midweek. It's a Wednesday. It's hump day. We're going to start off the show by checking in with your roads. On the R21 southbound, there's currently a stationary vehicle at the Flying Saucer interchange. And then on the R21 southbound, there are roadworks just before Griffiths Road. On the N1 ramp to the N12 east, expect roadworks on the N12 eastbound at the Diepkloof interchange. And then on the N17 in Boksburg, there are still those roadworks with traffic restrictions towards Rondebult Road. Moving out to Pretoria, 012 on the N4, there are still ongoing roadworks with traffic restrictions as a result between the Donderhoek and Cullinan exits. And then lastly, in Pretoria, the Africa Aerospace and Defense event is currently taking place, which is the AAD. This is underway at Waterkloof Air Base until the 20th of September. So if you are in the Pretoria vicinity, you can expect delays on local routes. We're at YFM Traffic on X. If you have any updates in your area, the next one will be coming through just after your 1 p.m. news bulletin. But for now, though, get ready for the Wednesday of your life. It's the Lunch League on Y.

0: that it is hump day. The Carabao Cup, aka the Carabao Cup, is currently, you know, underway.
1: Which one is that one?
0: Think of it as like basically Ningatini. MTN 8, maybe. Yes.
1: Oh.
0: Nedbank Cup.
1: Okay.
0: Yes, England.
1: Okay.
0: So Manchester United is playing today, Kaden, and I'm actually intrigued because Tepo, who's part of our music team, raised something very, you know, interesting.
1: What did he say?
0: Where when you go on the Adidas website, so www.adidas.com,
1: sure,
0: the first thing you see is Orlando Pirates. So mind you, Manchester United, as you can see, sponsored by Adidas.
1: Yes.
0: Orlando Pirates is sponsored by Adidas.
1: Mm-hmm.
0: So now I'm keen to find out from you, if Pirates right now, the Pirates squad that we have now,
1: sure,
0: versus the Manchester United squad that we have now,
1: sure,
0: if they played against each other, who do you honestly think is going to win? Like, honestly.
1: Manchester United is going to win.
0: It's going to beat Orlando Pirates.
1: Yes.
0: Mwah. What? This Manchester United, not Lega Alex Ferguson. Manchester City.
1: Yes.
0: What's the score going to be?
1: Maybe like a 2-1.
0: Against Orlando Pirates?
1: Yes.
0: Well, yeah, I just wanted to check, like, what your thoughts are.
1: When come to Orlando Pirates.
0: What?
1: Let's say now Manchester United and Orlando Pirates.
0: Where are you going? Come on, bon.
1: Hotzile, Ustratungana, Manchester Stretch, Open Boy. Umbonil, Umchenil, Hotzil, and
0: Umbonil.
1: How?
0: Against Sylvester.
1: Mbemu. Come on, dog.
0: Mbemu. Mbemu. Antoine, Mbemu.
1: Come on, dog.
0: No, was a Cameroon Mbemu.
1: Come on.
0: Or Konomun Mbemu.
1: Kuluma was a Cameroon.
0: Where was he? Where was he against Manchester City?
1: No, Bakon, he was there.
0: Oh, okay. I get here's DJ Kanyani and some friends. It's called Shikupu.

0: 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party the last diggy. Ay, ay, ay. Yo! What's going on, my captain? Welcome to it. It's the freshest, the hottest, the best in the game. Called us the Lunch League, 12 to 3. My name is C-A-D-D-Y, pronounced Caddy. I am the Fresh Prince of Radio.
1: He's also Patrick. welcome to the show. It's 22 minutes after 12. It's a Wednesday. We're so glad that you're here. Music from G-Eazy and Kelani with Good Life, Mass Music, Inclizio, Babalo M coming through with some fire vocals. And then this is our programming manager's favorite song. She asked me to please relay that message to you.
0: Uh-huh.
1: It's called Shigubu by DJ Kanyani and some friends, including Fiesta Black. Because last week you just gave her a favorite song against her will.
0: No, what do you mean? That's her favorite song, Migue.
1: No.
0: Have you seen our boss when Migue plays? She breaks it down. Like, Usha, Ugo, Bona, he goes, he's in Lich Have Leo, Shona Paz,
1: Ivosho.
0: Play Migue when she's there, you'll see her.
1: I mean, we were playing Shikupu and she was actually, you know, jamming in the prep area. And she said to me, please tell Katie that this is my favorite song. Because you just awarded her. She's in a meeting right now, so we can't even. But yeah,
0: I think she lied to you. She just didn't want you to know her favorite song.
1: Okay, what's my favorite song?
0: Your favorite song?
1: Mine, me, Flozza Pozza.
0: Jaivane.
1: Jaivane.
0: Yes.
1: Jaivane.
0: DJ Jaivane.
1: What song is that?
0: It's called Amaplaga Pumid. Isn't that your favorite song?
1: It's time for us to get into.
0: Wait, isn't that your favorite song?
1: No, it's not.
0: What's your favorite song then?
1: So Jaivane.

0: Kanye has a song called Amaplug Aphumile.
1: Yes, oh yes, there you go. Ba.
0: Hey Siri, Nyanyana. Please play DJ Chayvani Amaplug Aphumile. So we can hear the song.
1: No, no, no, no. I don't know what's your favorite song. You have a lot of songs that you have, dog. Like, I don't know which one is your favorite one.
0: For example. Oh, sorry. We were just joking, Siri. We were just joking.
1: No. We are the radio station.
0: Right.
1: Your favorite song could be like dog, I don't know.
0: Okay. Well, it's time for us to get into Captain's Chronicles.
1: Okay.
0: This is the part of the show where we allow you, my captain, to come through with whatever it is that is bothering you. And it's up to Caddy, myself, and all of the other captains that are tuned in to basically decipher Linkinga Ekpete and try and come to a resolution of some sort. So
1: yeah.
0: I'm going to read out the email that we got today. It goes like this. Hi, captains. I need some advice because I'm starting to feel like my friend doesn't just admire my life.
1: Yo,
0: they actually want to live it.
1: Right? Oh my gosh.
0: Am I this captain? Is this you? I feel like it's us. Is this us?
1: I think everybody's like, are you speaking to me?
0: Yeah.
1: Is this me?
0: So she goes on to say, or he goes on to say, at first I thought it was cute. If I bought something, they wanted the exact same thing. If I started going somewhere, suddenly they wanted to go there too. Even the way I dress, the things I say, the places I hang out at have slowly started becoming their thing. But now it's getting a little weird. I'll tell them about something I'm excited about and suddenly they're doing the exact same thing. I'll introduce them to someone and before I know it, they're trying to become closer to that person than I am. I know imitation is supposed to be a form of flattery, but there's a point where you start wondering, do they really like me or are they just trying to be like me? I don't want to accuse my friend of something they may not even realize they're doing. And I definitely don't want to turn a friendship into a competition. But at the same time, I'm starting to feel like I can't have anything that's just mine. Mm. So captains, is copying your friend just harmless admiration? Or is there a point where it starts to become unhealthy?
1: Yeah.
0: You know, busdokanyana ngaphakathi. And how do you tell your friend, listen, I love you, but please, like, get your own life without completely destroying the friendship? Caddy, I know you have a lot of experience.
1: Yes.
0: You know, considering the way you dress.
1: Mm-hmm.
0: Yeah. And other things. So
1: I'm a big inspiration to my friends, number one.
0: Yes, yes.
1: They already know this 100%.
0: Mm-hmm, mm-hmm, mm-hmm.
1: I had one friend who wanted to do everything that I wanted to do.
0: Right.
1: And it wasn't just, at first it was cute. It was like, oh, okay, cool. You know, you're trying to find your feet. But it gets really tricky now when your ringtone is the same ringtone as mine.
0: Ah.
1: Like, you're buying the same shoes as mine. You're wearing the same t-shirt as mine. You know, you're starting doing things, like even going to the gym, you go to the same time as me.
0: Yes.
1: Because you want to be exactly like me. Didn't work out. I had the conversation with him. I told him, I was like, dog, you need to find your own life. Me and you can't be friends if we're one thing.
0: Yeah.
1: You need to inspire me and I need to inspire you. Like, you need to figure out what you like in life, what you want to do in life, because we can't be doing the same thing. Like, I'm introducing you to things, but you're not introducing me to anything.
0: Mm.
1: You know what I mean? So we had the conversation and guess what? We're not friends today.
0: I went through something similar to that as well, where I'm not friends with the person anymore. You know, we had stopped being friends for a while and we kind of rekindled our friendship after about 10 or 11 years.
1: Mm-hmm.
0: And I started bringing her back into, you know, into my spaces, meeting my friends. You know, obviously now I'm a sportscaster as well. And every conversation we would have with people that, you know, I would introduce her to, she would always try to one up me, if you get what I'm saying.
1: Yes.
0: So if, for example, somebody says, oh, you know, Froza is so good at radio. Like, I love her show. She'll be like, oh, do you know that I also do radio?
1: Yeah.
0: Oh, do you know that I also used to do radio at this place? Someone would be like, man, Froza, like, yo, did you see the game between, you know, Orlando Pirates and Chipa? Mm. She'd be like, well, you know, I also know football. Like, my favorite Orlando Pirates player is Benson Mhlongo.
1: Mm-hmm.
0: That's how Benson hasn't played for the club for 15 years now.
1: Yeah.
0: Type of vibe.
1: Mm-hmm.
0: So I kind of realized that it's impossible to be friends with someone who wants to be like you or have what you have, because I think there is a very thick, not even a fine line, between envy and admiration.
1: Yes.
0: And that was giving envy.
1: Yeah. I think, like, if you have somebody like that in your life, you need to speak up. Like, you need to have that conversation, because you're going to realize when it's too late. And when it's too late, nothing is going to work out. Because now this person is going to be the same thing as you. Like, if you know what I'm saying. Like,

0: if I allow you to do everything that I do for a very long time, it's going to be hard for me to have a conversation with you because I'm going to feel like I'm speaking to myself.
1: Yes. And then suddenly this person likes the person that you like.
0: Yes.
1: Like, hello, I just told you.
0: I like this guy.
1: Now you like this guy. You like the same guy. You're flirting with this guy. You're following him on Instagram. You're telling me like, oh my gosh, I think, you know, we have a... No. There's no... You don't have a connection.
0: No.
1: You better connect yourself out of here.
0: No.
1: Fire her out of here. Get your ass out of here.
0: Good. Yeah. It's always good to get rid of those people in your life.
1: Yeah.
0: Very dangerous. Like, you need to surround yourself with people who are unique and want to be themselves. There's nothing wrong with, you know, influencing your friends, but like, to a certain extent.
1: But also for me, I've just made the conscious decision to be friends with people who don't do what I do.
0: Yes.
1: Like, teach me something I don't know.
0: That's what I want to chola. I'm from chola no muntu ongayazi radio or TV.
1: Yes, you know.
0: Like an accountant.
1: An accountant. Somebody recently gave me advice about opening a certain type of account for my daughter.
0: You know what I mean?
1: So that it's tax-free and that by the time she's 18, she gets all the money and some interest. Who was going to tell me that?
0: All of this information.
1: You understand?
0: Young Tola.
1: Like, we here talking about, oh man, did you hear Satla? Did you see the music video? Hey, vocalistic.
0: No,
1: like,
0: teach me
1: something new that I don't know. And that's what I'm currently looking for in friendships. But listen, Captains, it's not about Katie and I, it's about you. Is copying your friend just harmless admiration, or is there a point where it starts to become unhealthy? Inobu stalker, Inobu sanyosi, Inobu, what on earth is going on here?
0: Yes.
1: Yeah, Inobu, what are you doing?
0: Inobu, you're my twin.
1: Inobu, since when do you watch football?
0: Since when do you come here? Since when do you want to have a conversation with my boss?
1: Since when do you go to the gym?
0: Since when do you dash with this?
1: My gym, in fact.
0: You know what I mean? Like, since when do you go to the gym in the morning?
1: Since when do you have a personal trainer?
0: What the hell is going on? Since when do you wear size 9? I thought you were size 8.
1: Since when do you wear shorts?
0: Since when I saw guys with my iPhone 17?
1: Since when? Listen, Captains, we want you to come through on the Y app. It's hashtag Captain's Chronicles. It's a Wednesday. How do you tell your friend, I love you, but please get your own life without completely destroying the friendship? And is copying just harmless admiration, or is there something or a point where it starts to become unhealthy? Drop us a voice note on the Y app.
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4: 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Why?

0: man, Lesedi the DJ, come on with it.
1: Nisifunile imali, Jo. That's all I want.
0: So valid. So, so valid. Our very own Lesedi the DJ. Lesedi the DJ. Yay. Solo say. No, I'm saying Solo say.
1: Oh,
0: Lesedi the DJ.
1: Got you.
0: Solo say.
1: Your tongue was slipping and sliding.
0: An Orish, yes. Of course. Rush Hour. Dolphin DX Lofe. Like, Kenny, come on, bro. Like, come on, Kenny. Like, man.
1: I'm trying as well. I'm trying.

0: lunch just got
1: try
0: better.
1: My best.
0: It's the Lunch League on Y.
2: I don't know why you're doing this to me.
1: I'm trying my best to contain myself as
2: so
1: well.
2: So we also had Rush Hour. Yeah. Dolphin DX, Lofe La Cabra with La Pisa. It's 39 minutes after 12. It's the best lunch show, Mhlabeni. Welcome to your Wednesday. And today we're doing something extra interesting.
1: Yes. So Y is giving Gauteng matric learners the chance to take their matric dance to the next level with an exclusive class of Y experience. A handful of schools will be selected to receive, you know, the club Y DJs, Y presenters, social media coverage and videography, all at no cost to your school, which is super amazing. I mean, how dope are we? But you know what? Why will, you know, add that entertainment, the content, the atmosphere to make sure that upcoming matric dances even are bigger and better, creating memories and content that will live on after the final dance. Learners, parents, and schools were invited to enter by emailing classofy@yfm.co.za and telling why exactly their school deserves to be a part of the Class of Y.
2: Absolutely. And on the ground right now, we have the one and only Mfanapirara, Roy, on the line. Roy, what's Gucci?
3: Hello, hello, hello, hello, hello.
1: Hello.
2: How you doing, bud?
3: It's a vibe out here. We're here doing a Class of Y experience at Matsidiso High. I don't know if you can hear the noise.
2: No, yeah, we can hear the kids sounding very exciting. The excited there in the background.
3: Yes, ma'am. It's very pumped, actually. I wouldn't lie to you. Very, very, very pumped.
2: So tell us, Roy, where are you right now? Like, what are you doing there? You know, there's a lot that's happening around Class of Y. Like, what's going on?
3: So right now we're at Matsidiso High in Soweto, giving the matrix, the announcement that they've won the Class of Y experience. They're going to get their DJs coming through. They're going to get Y talent coming through. They're going to get their pictures taken. They're going to get video services. Y is basically a part of their matrix dance experience.
1: Yeah. How are the students? Are the students excited? Like, how's the atmosphere? Like, are they asking too many questions? What are the students doing right now?
3: Right now, we're tucked away in a corner because the students are having a blast here, screaming. They're so excited to see Percy and myself out here talking and engaging with them. We even did a dance challenge. It's going down.
2: Oh, man. It sounds like so much fun. And when is Y rocking up at the matric dance, Roy? And what can we expect to see via content?
3: This is going to be on the 10th of October.
1: Okay.
3: Sorry, 5th of October. 5th of October. Let me correct myself.
1: 5th.
2: So it's going to be on the 5th of October.
3: Yes, ma'am.
1: That's the matric dance day.
3: Yes, this will be their matric dance, Matsidiso High's matric dance, with the Class of Y experience.
1: Yes. Ooh. So tell me, with the announcement, do you say which DJs are going to be there? Who's going to be the MC?
3: We can't really tell them who the DJs are.
1: Oh.
3: But what we can tell them is that it will be Y talent.
1: So, go see, it's an announcement first and then surprise later.
3: Yes,
1: then
3: it's a surprise.
2: Roy, thank you so much for chatting to us. Have a good one. And please give our regards to all the kids there at Matsidiso. Matsidiso Secondary School. Yeah.
3: All right. Cheers, guys.
2: Awesome.
1: Bye.
2: One half of your Sundays. What's this show called on Sundays?
1: Hip Hop Agenda.
2: Yeah, check.
1: What?
2: Check.
1: Something simple as a before the winner.
2: No, I need to make sure.
1: What's up, Peter?
2: You tapped in.
1: I'm tapped in, dog. No one is as tapped in as me.
2: Nice one. So we're going to be announcing a couple of more schools that we're adding to this list of matric farewells that we're going to be, you know, rocking up at. We're providing DJs.
1: Mm-hmm.
2: We're providing white talent, entertainment,
1: so
2: photos, videos. So all you need to do is just make sure you look good and show up.
1: Exactly. What, like, I wish I was in high school right now. I wish Y was doing something cool to my school when I was in high school right now. Like, it would have been so much fun. I would have taken so many pictures with Roy right now in my school. I would have been, I would have been in that corner.
2: In that corner. Him. Taking the phone, like, let me talk to Y.
1: Let me talk to them. Let them talk to me and find out how excited I am.
2: Super exciting times ahead. If you entered the Class of Y competition, make sure you keep it locked right here to Y. Keep it locked to the 992 frequency because who knows, we might just be calling you.
1: Yep.
4: Hey, you. Yes, you. Turn up the volume.

Yeah, I sometimes wonder, what would I do in the next generation? In 1940, if I was enlisted to fight for the nation, or in 1960, if I had to fight for the rights of my people and lay down my life on the line so my grandkids could live a life that's peaceful, would I be on that? Would I be front line?

That's what I'm thinking. If I was alive in the 1912 and the Titanic and it was sinking, who am I saving? Am I fighting women and children or am I waiting? I wonder. What would I do in the next generation? Battle of Kabbalah. If they captured me for the sake of my father, would I stand on my honor like Hussein did and then tell them to make me a martyr? Would I re-get smarter? Forgive my oppressor, stick to the creed. If I got locked inside like Nelson Mandela but never was freed, I see a white man dance to rumba. Ain't studied Patrice Lumumba, but get on the stage and sing like Sumba, like Ja Ja Ja Ja Sumba. I wonder, what would I do in the next generation? Would I fight for justice? Is it the reason my mum named me David? How can you be king? How can you be king? Don't speak for the people. Them man try draw me out and compare like me and these the equal. I'm a black man and this bozo saying my music's socially conscious, while the man them trolling responses. This world's gone totally bonkers. I sometimes wonder, what would I do in the next generation? But I'm knowing the answer, cause what am I doing in this generation? Afraid to speak, I don't wanna risk in my occupation. We got kids under occupation. Our parents, they wouldn't get that. The people that died for our freedom spoke on justice, couldn't accept that. I talk about the money in all my accounts, so why don't I speak on the West Bank? Remember, growing up prejudiced, the damage 7-7 did. Extremists and terrorists, I was afraid of the Taliban. Can't speak out on illegal settlers, now I'm afraid of a shadow ban. What would I do in the next generation? Critiquing African leaders for selling our country's natural resources to the West for peanuts. If they don't hear, they'll feel us. I question what I'm alive for. And can you say you're alive if you ain't got something you're willing to die for? What am I willing to die for? What am I doing in this generation? I get in my head sometimes. I feel like I'm in despair. That feeling of total powerlessness. I get that sinking feeling. That good ain't defeating evil. I put their pain on vinyl, but feel like that ain't moving a needle. Retweeting people, raising awareness. In all fairness, ain't gonna bring Chris back to his parents, but there's no other option. It's a process, gotta stand and protest. Cause they want man silenced, cause they want man dead, or they want man hopeless. In the next generation, I spoke with my ancestors in the night and I showed them. They spoke with tears in their eyes.

you got a chance. We come from a time and a place where you couldn't get justice. Had to find peace in the fact that we all answer to the one that we trust in. And in our generation, we did do peaceful protests just like you. Burnt buildings just like you. Did boycotts just like you. Sat in a hostel powerless, did feel powerless just like you. And I know that it may sound strange, but we made some change and we're just like you. I know that you question your character. I know that you suffer in silence. I know that it don't feel right when you go to the club in Victoria Island. Cause how can you dance in a club there's 100 people begging outside it? I know the sins of your father. I know that you're desperate to fight them. So step in your purpose. Speak for your people. Share all your secrets. Expose your emotions. You

0: seen it. Tried in the fire, but I get some anointed. Kano passed me the torch, I received it. God told me I'm the one, I believed it. Shout hollow man, cause he helped me achieve it. I'm the youngest of my brothers. Father, he's the burden on our mothers. Give these money, see their colors. Don't mix me with them, I'm not the one. Grind and miss the summer when it comes. I'm Abraham, I sacrifice the sun. Where I'm from, they sacrifice the sun. Hold up, I ain't finished, I ain't done, man.
1: Dave, coming through on Y with the boy who played the harp. That tour is coming to Saudi. The countdown has officially begun.
2: Yeah.
1: Y will be there. The big question is, will you be there? Shift 47 minutes after 12. It's Wednesday on the Lunch League. We're doing Captain's Chronicles as we do every single Wednesday.
2: Yep.
1: We ask you to come through with whatever problem it is that you have. And today's question is, captains, is copying, was your friend copying you rather just harmless admiration, or is there something a bit more sinister, something unhealthy that's underlying? And how do you tell your friend, listen, I'm gonna ram in Gaktanda, but this thing of you doing exactly what I do, this is not a DJ Slick song. Everybody do like I do, like I do, no,
2: like I do,
1: no.
2: So I'll we do asked you, like I do. Oh, sorry.
1: Are you done?
2: I'm just remembering the song.
1: It was a good. It was a
2: yo,
1: good.
2: It was a good.
1: Yo,
2: song.
1: Man, shout out to that song. Hey, that was a good song. So we asked you to come through on the Y app. Let's check in on what you had to say. Hey,
3: they don't call you die hard for nothing.
1: Young son.
3: Flash my kid is the freshest.
2: Come on.
3: Yo, like there's no admiration or whatever, and all that type of things. Go learn to learn in the valley. It's straight up jealousy. Understand? I want no one to make it jealousy. Now, ufuna ubomi bakho, ufuna ukugqoka njengawe, ufuna ukubona njengawe, ufuna ukwaziwa njengawe. 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Umuntu nje vele unomona, understand? That's it. Best belief, trust.
1: Trust.
2: Sometimes it's not all about jealousy, hey? It's like mental adaptation. It's like, I see that you're successful, and I want to be in your shoes, and I feel like if I do the way you do it, then I'll be successful as well.
1: But we're individuals for a reason. Like, find your own way of doing things. It almost reminds me of that phenomenon. There was this presenter phenomenon, and I think it's still going on to this day.
2: Yeah, I know exactly.
1: And
2: then
1: you know what I'm going to say, ne?
2: Yes.
1: Captains, you know who I'm going to say.
2: Don't even go there.
1: The blueprint of television presenting.
2: Uh-huh.
1: Like, the queen of television links.
2: Mm-hmm.
1: The Bonang Dorothy Lebonza Mateba.
2: Yes, darling.
1: After she broke out into the scene, mm-hmm, there was just this surge of people who were doing exactly what Bonang was doing. And it's not going to get you anywhere. There
2: exactly
1: is only one Queen Bee. Mm-hmm. There cannot be another. You need to come through with your own originality, and we're going to fall in love with you for being you.
2: Exactly.
1: We're going to side-eye you if you try and be
2: someone else.
1: Yeah.
4: Afternoon, lunch.
1: Hey, Umpile.
4: Yo, yes. Lentole, si pegene na yo sonke, whoever, friendship. Like, we all, like, experience such things. Oh, like, this wire. Akahlukane nalo muntu uyamzonda. Like, uyamzonda akamfuni. Deep down, umfisela into embi. My experience. So, I had a friend. I didn't know that she hates me.
1: Oh, no.
2: What happened?
1: I was so invested in that story.
2: Right?
1: Oh, man. Let's try and revisit Umpile. Umpile.
4: Afternoon.
1: There we go.
4: Oh, God. Yo, yes. Lentole, si pegene na yo sonke, whoever, friendship. Like, we all, like, experience such things. Oh, like, this wire. Akahlukane nalo muntu uyamzonda. Like, uyamzonda akamfuni. Deep down, umfisela into embi. My experience. So, I had a friend. I didn't know that she hates me. But most of the time, mangithenga into, she's going to go and buy. Thothi, I'm going to buy a black jacket. Uzohamba athenge a blue. Like, exactly like here. I'm just that he's a chinky color. Like, at first, I was like, oh, like, maybe she likes it. But my problem was, like, angeke I compliment him. You'll never say yinhle yami. You just go and buy le. Oh, thanks God. We have a fat. She become fatty queen, like,
2: oh my gosh.
4: Ngaphunyuka kanjalo. And then I found out that, like, akangifuni. He goes around telling people ukuthi, oh, this one uphakeme, this one uzenza ngcono. Kimi bekazenza umngane wami all the time. But whatever engiyenzayo uzofuna ukuyenza. So I'm a dark skin girl, ne? So I don't like to use a black hair piece. You know, when I'm too braids, I don't want to use a black hair piece. She changed. All of a sudden, she doesn't use a black hair piece. Your friends, easy judge. Friends, like, stay away from that friend. We are Zonda.
1: Uyezwa man ukuthi lento imthinte ngaphakathi.
2: Kakhulu kanjani?
1: Like, we are remember.
2: Maria Porra lento leyo.
1: Remember. Like,
2: you know what I mean? Yeah, Porra lento ukuthi nami ngithenga jacket, now you're going to buy the same jacket. I'm buying the same, these shoes, now you're buying the same shoes.
1: No. We need to be individuals. Listen, captains, we're about to wrap it up. We still want to hear from you. It's hashtag Captains Chronicles. This is the email that was sent to us. Hi, captains. I need some advice because I'm starting to feel like my friend doesn't just admire my life. She actually wants to live it. At first, I thought it was cute, but if I bought something, they wanted the exact same thing. If I started going somewhere, suddenly they wanted to go there too. Even the way I dress, the things I say, and the places I hang out at have slowly started becoming their thing. But now it's getting a little weird. I'll tell them about something I'm excited about, and suddenly they're doing the exact same thing. I'll introduce them to someone, and before I know it, they're trying to become closer to that person than I am. I know imitation is supposed to be a form of flattery, but there's a point where you start wondering, do you actually like me, or do you just like being me? I don't want to accuse my friend of something that may be isn't something that they have realized they're doing, and I definitely don't want to turn a friendship into a competition. But

0: same time, I'm starting to feel like I can't have anything that's just mine. So here's the question, my captains. Is copying your friend just harmless admiration? Or is there a point where it starts to become unhealthy? And how do you tell your friend, listen, I love you, but you need to stop, leave my life alone and like have your own without destroying the friendship? Drop us a voice note on the Y app.
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0: with beautiful onyinye. 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
1: Angilazi mina lelo gama.
0: And then marketing us explain ukuthi onyinye yini.
1: Mina I'm not from Nigeria. I have no idea what onyinye means. 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
0: Cabanga bakubiza nge hey uyi anyanisi elishisayo wena.
1: Oh, but that sounds nice though.
0: It does.
1: Young Khalisa.
0: And the anyanis by Friday imnyandi.
1: Yeah, and the anyanis.
0: Oh, what was in the anyanis, man? Young Khalisa.
1: What was in the anyanis and Khalisa?
0: Yo, we're out of time. It's already 1 p.m. Let's squeeze in one voice note for Captain's Chronicles.
2: Hey, Kiri. What's up? Hey, Buffet. Sometimes we are birds of the same wing. Birds of the same feather. Hey, Buffet. Sometimes you cannot flop the same feather. Birds of the same feather flop together, but not the same. And sometimes my address are things. The same thing our address and I that you are pointing it out. You point on a wound to no, it's you who's gripping the style, Sam Indwana. Whoa, and letting in the Gonzalan. Ah, I have a fit this guy's house address. Melu will move away from you.
0: Well, that's how we wrap it up on Captain's Chronicles. Hopefully our captain who sent the email is one step closer to making the decision that she needed to make. We're out of time, so we can't take any more voice notes. But thank you to everyone who came through on the Y app.
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4: Stories making headlines, the ANC to appeal electoral court judgment in a bid to have candidates listed on the local government elections ballot, and a World Bank specialist says state capture and criminal infiltration is not an isolated phenomenon. A very good afternoon. I'm Ralebucha Nke. The ANC says it is prepared to appeal the electoral court's decision to dismiss its bid to have 181 of its candidates registered on the IEC's online candidates nomination system after the party missed the deadline. The ANC approached the court seeking an extension beyond the 28th of August after claiming that technical difficulties prevented it from completing the final submission of affected candidates. The IEC's lawyer Terry Modau disputed the ANC's argument, saying that the party clearly understood the rules and knew that there was no glitch preventing it from completing the submission.
5: I predicate the submission that I'm going to make on the following, that firstly, it is clear that there were no glitches, and secondly, it is clear that the ANC knew the framework for submission of nominations. It accepted it without challenge. It complied with it for the majority of its submissions, and it ran out of time in respect of the six municipalities concerned. And that was the framework that was referred to the commission in the letter of 4 September, Annexure AA9. And the court will see that the ANC offers no interpretational argument in that request. The request is entirely and exclusively based on glitches.
4: Meanwhile, ANC national spokesperson Mahlengi Bengu maintains that the party is not seeking preferential treatment from the IEC, but a fair approach to affected candidates.
6: Our legal representatives will engage the court on the legal question arising from the judgment. We also call on all our members, leaders and support to remain calm and disciplined.
4: To this now, World Bank specialist Laura Pop says state capture and the infiltration of criminal justice institutions are not isolated phenomena but occur across the globe. Pop is appearing as a witness before the Madlanga Commission of Inquiry today. She leads anti-corruption, anti-money laundering and asset recovery programs across Southern Africa, South Asia and Eastern Europe. All this while also heading research projects on anti-corruption, including financial disclosure systems for public officials. Wani's reporter, Udile Rabalao, files this report.
7: Pop told the commission that research has found that the easiest and often initial response to allegations of state capture and the infiltration of criminal justice systems in many countries is to make minor adjustments. These typically include launching criminal investigations and relying on existing bodies and mechanisms to deal with the allegations. Pop, however, says such measures are often insufficient when when dealing with serious and complex forms of criminality. The anti-corruption expert says cases involving state capture and corruption, compounded by lengthy investigation processes, are often fraught with pitfalls. She says, in such circumstances,

0: more extraordinary mechanisms may be required to restore public trust in affected institutions and effectively address problematic individuals and systematic issues within public institutions. For Y News, I am Udirile Rabalao in Tshwane.
1: And finally, the Johannesburg High Court has overruled a defense objection in the attempted murder trial of Musa Gegana, allowing the state to cross-examine him on statements recorded in hospital notes. Presiding Judge Kasim Musa ruled that because the defense introduced the medical bundle, Exhibit N, it cannot now object to the state using the records in the cross-examination. The court found that statements attributed to Gegana himself do not amount to hearsay and can be used to test his credibility. Wani's reporter Lebohang Ndashe has more on this.
2: The dispute centered on page 51 of Exhibit N, where the defense argued that statements recorded by medical practitioners could not be used to challenge Musa Gegana's credibility without calling those doctors to testify. The defense maintained that questioning Gegana about statements he allegedly made to doctors was improper, particularly on collateral issues, and that the medical notes had not been independently proven. The court, however, found that by introducing medical bundle without qualification, the defense could not now object to the state relying on its content in cross-examination. Delivering his ruling, Judge Kasim Musa said the defense could not accept the bundle as evidence and then seek to limit how the state uses it.
3: Our law does not permit a litigant to approbate and reprobate. That means to invoke the benefit of a piece of evidence for one purpose while disowning its evidentiary character the moment it becomes forensically inconvenient.
2: Judge Musa further clarified that statements attributed to Gegana himself as recorded by medical staff did not constitute hearsay. The ruling clears the state to continue using the records to test Gegana's credibility during cross-examination. For Y News, I am Lebohang Ndashe in Johannesburg.
1: Recapping your top story this hour, the NC says it is prepared to appeal the Electoral Court's decision to dismiss its bid to have 181 of its candidates registered on the IEC's online system after the party missed the deadline. Be sure to follow us on X and on Instagram at YFM. For Y News, I'm Rale Bocha Nke.
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4: We want to get your last thoughts on today's Captain's Chronicle. So we had a captain sending us an email and basically needs advice on a friend who just has been copying everything she does lately, the way she dresses, the places she goes to. If she has a friend and introduces them to a friend, she suddenly
5: wants to befriend
4: that person. And so we're trying to find out if copying a friend is just like, you know, harmless admiration, or is there a point where it becomes unhealthy? And if it is unhealthy, how do you then tell your friend, like, hey, you know, please get your own life without destroying the friendship, because she doesn't want to lose her friend.
6: I think the point where this listener is at, that's unhealthy. You can't be copying everything that I do. Everything?
4: Yep.
6: And you don't even ask me about it. That, hey, Jimmy, where did you get that? And then maybe you get it. Then I'll be like, okay, maybe they were inspired or something. But now you're somewhat stalking me and you're copying me. That's creepy. So I don't think I'd even talk to the friend about it.
4: Clearly, would you just exit the chat and stop
6: I'm
4: being friends?
6: Exiting. I'm gone. Sorry. I'm gone.
4: Gone, Ganje. Thank you so much, Ria. We will catch you again at 2 p.m. It's time to check in with the roads.
7: Jamming in traffic with Y.
4: All right, my captain, let's find out what's happening in and around Johannesburg on the N1 southbound. There's currently a stationary vehicle at Rigel Avenue, and then on Marlborough Drive as you head southbound. There's been a crash as you head towards the N3 south on Marlborough Drive. On the N4 westbound, there's a stationary vehicle before the Proefplaas interchange, and then on the N1 northbound, there's currently a stationary vehicle just after Albertina Sisulu Road. We'll take it out to Germiston on the N3 northbound, where there are delays due to ongoing traffic restrictions at the M2 Geldenhuys interchange with ongoing ground instability issues. And then in Carltonville on the R500, there's currently an unclosed sinkhole with lane restrictions just north of Carltonville. Lastly, 012 in Pitori, there is the Africa Aerospace and Defense event taking place today. So that's underway at the Waterkloof Air Force Base with trade days until Friday and public days this weekend. So you can expect delays on local routes at certain times. We're at YFM Traffic on X if you have any updates in your area. The next one's coming through just after your 2 p.m. news bulletin. But for now, though, the fun continues. It's the Lunch League on Y.
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0: But your girl, well, your girl prefers this kind of music. And I'm a gents jam to this. So you can never win, right?
1: Right?
0: Wrong. And we can tell you why. This is the frequency that moves you.

0: The Weeknd on Y with I Feel It Coming. Alongside my dad's absolute favorite band, Daft Punk. Zen 10 came through with Skantonto, Benzo and Sizwe Alakhine on that one. Oscar MBO, Oscar Mbo, Tukutela with Vuga. 21 minutes after 1 o'clock, it's a wacky Wednesday. It's a hump day, it's midweek. We're here to make sure that, listen, regardless of what's happening in the world, for the next 2 hours here on The Big Unstoppable Why, you have the time of your life. It's 22 after 1 p.m. Welcome to the Lunch League.
1: Yes, it's time for us to get into entertainment news, making headlines. And oh my gosh, I'm super excited about this one. So Kanye, or should I say Ye, has turned his hometown of Chicago into one giant celebration. Now the rapper returned to Soldier Field for two massive homecoming shows, and he really pulled out the big guns, bringing out surprise acts including Future, 2 Chainz, Twista. When last did you see 2 Chainz or hear of 2 Chainz?
0: Or even Twista!
1: Twister! Big Sean also was part of the list, Travis Scott, Young Thug and Kid Cudi. It was a proper throwback to Kanye West. We all knew how huge production was and massive hits they had, and it was a very unexpected reunion. And a big shout out to Kanye for actually still having a relationship with all these artists, man.
0: Yeah, and you can say whatever you want about Kanye, ne? Mm. But you can't take away
1: Kanye.
0: Kanye.
1: Yeah.
0: Guys, we say Kanye, ne? Mm-hmm. But Kanye. Yeah.
1: Sekuzontombi.
0: Once. Okay, sharp. Whatever you think about Kanye, man, you know, you can't deny that he knows one or two things when it comes to putting on a show. I mean, one of the biggest moments was a Big Sean joining him on stage after years of tension. The two of them finally squashed it. Also, Kid Cudi. He squashed his beef with Kid Cudi. He made an appearance there amongst other major surprises. And the whole night felt like a celebration of Kanye's musical legacy and his connection, you know, to the Big Shy. So, captains, after all of the controversy and headlines, has Ye still got that magic, you know, because Soldier Field seems to be saying absolutely. I think Kanye, you know, he is Kanye after all. He does say some outrageous things. I think majority of the time he says what people are thinking but are too afraid to say.
1: Facts.
0: And that does not take away from the fact that he is a musical genius. He loves his children, mm-hmm, and he just wants his kids to enjoy being kids while they still have that luxury of being kids.
1: Kanye is a goat. He will forever be a goat. At the end of the day, I think we'll forget that Kanye is also human. You know what I mean? He's an artist. There's certain things that he would like to express himself by doing, and he's done it. He's given us great music. He's given us he's elevated fashion. He's given us collaborations
0: Sneakers.
1: That we've never thought would have.
0: Sneakers. He's changed how we perceive Adidas in the pillar.
1: Dog.
0: Adidas. I got you.

0: But in the world of sneakers, Adidas wasn't up there.
1: Yeah.
0: When you're counting brands, it was always Nike right at the top through and through. Mm-hmm. But Adidas changed so much because of Kanye.
1: And show me an artist who would move from two big brands, from Nike and going to Adidas, and still be successful
0: and
1: in
0: it. Absolutely kill it.
1: Ha, dog.
0: He has changed. He's introduced so many things. I mean, that scarf. Remember that scarf that you
1: Arabian
0: used to wear?
1: Scarf.
0: Yes.
1: Yes.
0: Kanye West made that cool.
1: Yes.
0: Remember those glasses with the lines?
1: Kanye from West. Stronger?
0: He made those cool. I mean, ice cream jeans were always a thing, but Kanye West just made
1: cool.
0: So many things so much cooler.
1: He brought animation to cover arts for music CDs.
0: Yes.
1: You know, he brought animation to a lot of things, man. Kanye just brought a lot of things to a lot of things.
0: Yeah.
1: Like, Kanye dated Amber Rose. Kanye dated Kim. Kanye has kids with Kim Kardashian. Do you understand that?
0: His dating history is also really, really cool.
1: Like, he's a cool bro. I mean, sometimes you know, speak it, it's no good. Zwang, gang, gang. But, you know, we still love Kanye regardless.
0: Do you think that it was a good idea for him to, you know, bring out Big Sean and Kid Cudi considering their history?
1: Yes, 100%. I mean, like, you know what? They're friends at the end of the day, and friends fight, and they always have fallouts. But if your friendship is strong enough, you guys will bounce back. And together, they are magic. And why not? And I think, you know, it's dope that they're still together and they're still doing shows together. And I just hope they're still going to do music in the future together.
0: He should have brought out Dibanj.
1: Dibanj?
0: Don't you remember that Dibanj was part
1: I
0: of
1: remember
0: Dibanj, good music?
1: Yes.
0: Yeah.
1: What happened to Dibanj?
0: I have no idea.
1: Swaza, you just crazy. That's crazy. Oliver, that you even still remember Dibanj.
0: Oliver Twist. Hebeze.
1: What happened to Dibanj?
0: Hebeze. Remember that?
1: Yes. There was. Oh my gosh.
0: Kanye music formed good music. It was Kanye.
1: Yes, good music.
0: Big Sean.
1: Yes.
0: Dibanj.
1: Yes.
0: Tiana Taylor.
1: Mm-hmm.
0: Who else was there in good music? Shut up and foot on.
1: Japan by good music on.
0: But hey, that was an era. Lamborghini, Two Chainz was there.
1: Lamborghini, Mercy.
0: Okay, so you brought out Two Chainz.
1: Big Sean. Yes, Two Chainz was outside here. Travis Scott.
0: No, Travis Scott wasn't part of good music.
1: He wasn't?
0: Uh-uh.
1: Who was he signed under? What was he signed under?
0: I mean, he signed to Kanye. No, I mean, like, that era, man. Travis Scott was before his time. Lamborghini, Mercy. That was like 2011.
1: Lambo, Big Sean.
0: Tiger.
1: No, Tiger was
0: Tiger.
1: Under good money.
0: No, Tiger wasn't in.
1: He was never under good music.
0: About Tiana Taylor, man. About Dibanj.
1: What Dibanj is
0: there's another rapper that we're forgetting.
1: Dibanj. Designer. Designer was also part of good music.
0: There's someone
1: Pusha
0: else.
1: T Pusha was T. also part of. Yes, Travis Scott was under good music, Flaza.
0: No, I'm not talking about the music.
1: Oh, but
0: you're
1: talking about
0: label.
1: The era. I'm talking about of that
0: era.
1: That time.
0: Yes.
1: Yes. Yeah, those are the people. Who else was there? Yeah, those were the guys. Designer,
0: I'm
1: Big
0: Sean, Kanye West,
1: and then, you know what I love about Kanye? Kanye, you will never stop Kanye, dog.
0: No, nope.
1: Like, there's no stopping him, and he will always come back. He will always sell out stadiums. He will.
0: You know they give you those pink Viennas.
1: Yeah, I don't like those Viennas.
0: Like a charcuterie board, like they give you.
1: 100%.
0: Yeah, when you go to the spa.
1: Yeah.
0: So yeah.
1: We love Princess Diana. I'll definitely buy the dress and you definitely buy the dress.
0: Yeah, we would definitely buy this dress. Listen, we have more stories making entertainment headlines right after this.
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1: Mostly known as GOM.
0: Forever and ever. Destruction Boy is coming through on why it's called Omunye alongside Benny Maverick and Dladla Mshunqisi.
1: So
0: what does the song remind you of?
1: Umjolo.
0: How?
1: Because Omunye pays Gomunye.
2: Lunch just got better. It's the Lunch League on Y.
0: I was not expecting that.
1: Yeah, what were you expecting?
0: I don't know. I thought you were
1: going to
0: say, I don't know. It was going to remind you of your trip to Durban or I don't
1: Shaka
0: know, Durban July or I don't know.
1: No, babes.
0: DJ Tira's year end parties. I don't know.
1: Durban rocks next.
0: Well,
1: Nkumbuzin day one.
0: We're talking about entertainment news making headlines and we're about to wrap it up. Something very interesting has happened this past weekend in the world of Hyrox. So, captains, the organizers have issued a public apology. These are the organizers of Hyrox and announced immediate changes to the rules after world record holder Joanna Vrkrts was allowed to. Can you say her surname?
1: Vitritz. Yes.
0: Joanna Vitritz was allowed to finish and actually win the event despite soiling herself during the race.
1: Oh my God, that's disgusting.
0: Yeah. So she was competing in an elite women's pro division, and Hyrox is already incredibly demanding. Like, it's very difficult.
1: That thing is crazy.
0: I've watched Ayanda MVP. I've watched, you know, Sinaye drop some of their Hyrox videos, and that looks extremely difficult. And
1: it's very demanding. I was there beginning of the year to get support
0: for
1: bands.
0: Yes.
1: Yes, and I could see how deadly it is.
0: Yeah, so athletes have to alternate between 1 kilometer runs and 8 intense exercise stations.
1: Yep.
0: Now, Joanna ultimately won the women's pro race in 1 hour, 1 minute, and 23 seconds. But by the finish, fecal matter was visibly covering her legs, her shorts, her socks, her shoes.
1: Why didn't she stop, bro?
0: So
1: like,
0: disgusting.
1: Why didn't she stop?
0: That is so disgusting.
1: That's not cool, dog. Like, if anything happened to me and I was competing in Hyrox and she was in front of me, it was going to discourage me. I was probably going to stop. Like, what happened to hygiene? Like, what happened to... Like, stop! Stop!
0: Here's the thing that I don't understand. The event organizers did not stop the race.
1: No.
0: And like, Batli, Neman.
1: Dog.
0: Like, what if I'm the person who's like doing frog jumps behind you?
1: That's what I'm saying.
0: You just frog jumped with...
1: Now I have to frog jump after you frog jumped into your soil.
0: Yes. So now we are the soil. So you just soiled. There's soil everywhere. Like, do you understand? It doesn't... It
1: Dog.
0: Doesn't...
1: So apparently after that happened, the key rules changed, which were quite significant and needed, the rules needed to change, bro.
0: Yeah,
1: so race directors can now remove an athlete on medical grounds if they vomit or there's blood, urine, or feces, that, which

0: great. Because if I'm competing, I don't want to see any of that.
1: Yeah, you don't want to be in any risk of contamination. Like, that's crazy. And that also, like, it's impacting our health as well. Like, that's crazy.
0: Also, like, as an athlete, right? I wish Ayanda MVP was here so I can ask you these questions. As an athlete who competes at Hyrox, like, don't you get like a template or a book that tells you to eat maybe an hour before your race, or do not eat this, or do not weigh this, and do not do this? Because Dana, we ask Peter, well, so as we always one. You understand? Like, you would feel them. And also, as a human, if you've just made number two, in public, don't you want to run out of there?
1: Don't you want to run? I would immediately dig a hole in the ground,
0: dog.
1: Get into the hole and cover myself.
0: You know what I
1: never
0: mean?
1: Never to be seen again.
0: You know what I mean?
1: She did not care. Yeah, she did not care. She said, come rain, shine, or soil.
0: I guess, like, if you, you know, if you, if you, you see, I'm trying to contain myself. If you are dedicated to do what you need to do, and you have...
1: I will try again next year.
0: If you were training for the whole year, you're training for the whole year, and the day is here.
1: You will forever be known as the Hyrox lady who...
0: won.
1: Who soiled themselves.
0: And won.
1: In the soil.
0: Yes.
1: At what cost?
0: Good thing nothing could stop her.
1: Now, this
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1: Stories making headlines, the ANC to appeal electoral court judgment in a bid to have candidates listed on the local government elections ballot. And Kim Kardashian receives €1 in damages for $6 million heist. A very good afternoon. I'm Ralebogha Nke. The ANC says it is prepared to appeal the electoral court's decision to dismiss its bid to have 181 of its candidates registered on the IEC's online candidates nomination system after the party missed the deadline. The ANC approached the court seeking an extension beyond the 28th of August after claiming that technical difficulties prevented it from completing the final submission. The IEC's lawyer, Terry Modao, disputed the ANC's argument, saying that the party clearly understood the rules and knew that there was no glitch on the system.
2: I predicate the submission that I'm going to make on the following, that firstly, it is clear that there were no glitches. And secondly, it is clear that the ANC knew the framework for submission of nominations. It accepted it without challenge. It complied with it for the majority of its submissions. And it ran out of time in respect of the six municipalities concerned. And that was the framework that was referred to the commission in the letter of 4 September, Annexure AA9. And the court will see that the ANC offers no interpretational argument in that request. The request is entirely and exclusively based on glitches.
1: Meanwhile, ANC National Spokesperson Mahlengi Bengu maintains that the party is not seeking preferential treatment from the IEC, but a fair approach to affected candidates.
3: Our legal representatives will engage the court on the legal question arising from the judgment. We also call on all our members, leaders and support to remain calm and disciplined.
1: In other news, World Bank senior specialist Laura Popp says some of the most credible commissions of inquiry undergo rigorous vetting processes to establish their independence and credibility. Popp is continuing her testimony before the Madlanga Commission of Inquiry, where she says the credibility of the institution itself is critical to maintaining public trust. She's drawing on her work in anti-corruption, anti-money laundering and asset recovery. Wani's reporter Udile Rabat Lau files this report.
4: Popp told the Madlanga Commission that even the best practices for commissions of inquiry can become ineffective if the institution itself lacks independence and credibility, ultimately undermining public confidence in its work. The anti-corruption expert says research shows that countries undergoing major institutional restructuring often turn to international experts to help avoid potential conflicts of interest.
5: How these individuals are selected and what is their standing is very important. And, you know, this is one of the, you know, and I was saying that this has been definitely a struggle in a number of countries. And I would argue that, you know, they resorted to, you know, including international experts. And I think that's not because they necessarily love foreigners more than other people. But I think it has more to do with, like, how do we ensure that the people making these decisions don't have conflict of interest.
4: Popp also highlighted at least 4 decision-making models used across justice systems in countries including Albania, Ukraine, and Kenya. She says some assessment bodies determine who qualifies through competitive selection processes. Other models involve institutions carefully selecting judges to serve on commissions, while some establish specialized panels of independent experts tasked with safeguarding areas such as financial integrity. For News. I'm Udirile Rabalao in Swane.
1: Further afield, American reality TV star Kim Kardashian has been awarded symbolic damages of just €1 following a jewelry heist in France. Kardashian testified during the long-running trial that she feared for her life when she was held at gunpoint and ordered to surrender her $4 million engagement ring and other jewels worth $2 million at a hotel in the capital in 2016. While the ring is believed to have been a gift from her then-husband Kanye West, Kardashian declined monetary compensation, saying she simply wants accountability. The man reported to be the mastermind behind the burglary has now been sentenced to 3 years behind bars, while 7 others were convicted for crimes linked to the heist.

0: Recapping your top story this hour, the ANC says it is prepared to appeal the electoral court's decision to dismiss its bid to have its candidates on the system. 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For Y News, I'm Ralebogha Nke.
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2: Alrighty, my captains, it is time for us to find out what's happening in and around Johannesburg. A reminder that we are at YFM Traffic on X. If you have any updates that are taking place in your area, if there are any accidents, if there are any, updates that need to be brought to our attention, except if there's a roadblock. Yeah, if there's a roadblock, we don't want you to notify us of that, because roadblocks happen for a reason. They're important. There could be skabangas out and about.
3: Bangbambi, these all open.
2: Really?
3: Yeah.
2: At a roadblock?
3: Yes.
2: Did you tell them that, hey, I'm fresh by Caddy?
3: Yes, I was flirting with the officer.
2: Did he let you go?
3: Yeah, I mean, everything was sorted, but like him stopping me was just a nice flirt, you know what I mean?
2: It doesn't help that you have a heart on your eyebrow.
3: Yeah, sometimes I like to make them feel uncomfortable because they're not expecting it, right?
2: Yeah.
3: When they stop me, I'm like, hey, gorgeous, how you doing? And then they're going to try and be manly and be like, steady license. And it's a sharp night license.
2: Is that all you want? Is that all? On the N1 northbound, there's currently a stationary vehicle just after the Golden Highway. And then in Bedford View on the N3 northbound, you can expect steady moving traffic on the link to the N12 east at the Galulis interchange. Taking it over to the N1 south ramp to the N12, there are roadworks on the N12 ramp at the Diepkloof interchange. And then on the N17 in Boksburg, as you head eastbound, there are roadworks with restrictions towards Rondebult Road. In Pretoria, on the N4, there are traffic restrictions due to ongoing roadworks between the Donderhoek and Cullinan exits. And then there is an ongoing Africa Aerospace and Defense event. The AAD is underway at Waterkloof Air Base with trade days until Friday and public days this weekend. So you can expect delays on local routes at certain times. We're at YFM Traffic on X. If you have any updates in your area, the next one will be coming through on Home Run, courtesy of Sinaye. But for now, though, it's the final hour of the Lunch League. Whoa! Look at the song we're about to play. Boom, man. Boom, man. You don't, no, Caddy, you don't know the song? No, Caddy, get out of here. Fresh by Caddy.
3: Let me guess the artist.
2: You don't know the song?
3: It's Kid X.
2: Oh, my God.
3: Western.
4: Yeah.
2: Oh, my God. Oh, my God.
3: Pro Kid.

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1: 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I am so focused. And by this one. Do not try me, fundi nini, nyakitale la ngoku. Yes, listen. Is this a upper, no so. 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

Nasa,

0: we have in the country.
1: I actually saw them for the first time in this music video. You know, I didn't even know what Mello and Sleazy
0: look like.
1: Right?
0: Do you even know which one is Mello and which one is Sleazy?
1: I only know because in this song they say "Play my Mello Sleazy," and then they show Mello and Sleazy.
0: Oh,
1: yeah. So what I gathered is that I think Mello is not the type of person who likes to be in the spotlight.
0: Both of them, actually.
1: He's always wearing, like, you know, bunny ears and glasses and things to, like, hide his face. And
0: yes.
1: Yeah, it seems like they're... In the music video, they're right at the back, like, of the video. They're just in the background all the time. They don't want to... They don't want to... Why are you smiling like this?
0: No, I'm not supposed to smile.
1: Why?
0: Because Mello is Sleazy.
1: What about Mello and Sleazy?
0: Give me Mello and Sleazy any day. And angifuni Mello, angifuni Sleazy, ngifuni Mello and Sleazy.
1: So they have to come as like a package deal.
0: Like
1: just like the lunch league, you and I.
0: You know what I mean?
1: We're a package.
0: Noni, please make it happen so that they come to the show.
1: Actually,
0: at least come and DJ
1: have
0: for
1: Mello
0: us.
1: And Sleazy even been here?
0: They probably have been. Who hasn't been here, dog? They probably have been here.
1: I can't believe yesterday was my first time actually seeing their faces. Like, oh, crazy.
0: Love Mello
1: but
0: and Sleazy.
1: But they are giving...
0: They're never outside, but their music is outside.
1: They are giving Mello and Sleazy. Like, they look like their names.
0: They Mello and Sleazy. Yeah.
1: Yeah, yeah. They're doing incredible things. I think December belongs to them. Yeah. They've got this song here, out with Focalistic and Optimist Music. They've got... you know what? Let's just talk about Match the Moment.
0: No, for a moment, December belongs to Mello and Sleazy, and
1: you also belong to Mello and Sleazy.
0: Yes.
1: Well, Mello and Sleazy.
0: Hello, December, Mina.
1: Your prize is right here waiting for you. When you get to Y, Caddy will be on standby.
0: Yes, 100%. Listen, something else that's been on standby ever since we started chatting is Match the Moment. Now, this is the game where TV, movie, and soapy knowledge goes to, you know, head to head with playing this game where
1: yeah.
0: we play you a few seconds of an audio and you need to tell us exactly where this audio is from. It could be a movie, could be a series, it could be an ad, it could be. Yeah, telenovela. It could be
1: like, for example,
0: a documentary.
1: This Duk song that just played now that Caddy didn't know it was Skeem Saam.
0: Oh yes.
1: Yeah.
0: Nizo se pagazi dog.
1: Ah.
0: Also, I never used to watch Skeem Saam.
1: But the Skeem Saam song is the equivalent of any other soapy song that you just know like right at the beginning. If I go ti, what was that?
0: Seven Dolan.
1: We are born. If I go.
0: Rhythm City.
1: Uyangthola.
0: Yeah, lezo ngiyazikena. Skeem Saam phela, Skeem Saam so much.
1: I just don't remember the Isidingo song. Do you remember the Isidingo song? Isidingo the Need. Do you remember the song? I don't.
0: Iqala ngo shh. Oh no.
1: Iqala ngani? Ngo shh.
0: Wait. Forgot it.
1: Iqala ngo shh.
0: Yeah, like bayiqala like it's shh.
1: Bese?
0: And then Niyaqala. Ngatsiba Press Violence. Oh, is that Rhythm City? Which one is the one where Ngatsiba Lady Violence, man? It's sitting on it. Rhythm City. Oh, it is Rhythm City. Ash floors are mad dog. Entombi.
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3: 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With Ayanda MVP.
4: That's why we have a culture curator in studio who I met at a beautiful event a few months back. Well, actually, it's been a long time since I last saw her. But we follow each other on social media, and I see that she's not just a teacher. She's making sure that she empowers young people to stand in their own light and shine even brighter with her encouragement. Joining us in studio today, we have Tswarelo.
5: Yeah. The DBE launched a study. It's called the Funda Uphumelele National Survey. The study of the grade 4s not being able to read for understanding, it doesn't start in grade 4. It really starts in a foundation phase. Yeah.
4: Ms. Tswarelo, I see you brought your learners here.
6: Oh, now you know me.
4: That's right.
7: My favorite book that I've actually enjoyed reading is We Kiss the Sun and Embrace the Moon by Rami Chuen.
4: Oh, that's such a beautiful one.
7: Mm-hmm.
4: Yes, can you give us a taste of what it's about?
7: I don't want to spoil it for some of you guys.
4: Okay. And who would you recommend the book to in terms of age group? What would you say?
7: I would recommend the book to people who are suffering from trauma.
3: 3 to 6 p.m. For more on this conversation, check

0: 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Why dominates the crowd? Because we don't just talk trends. Why invites you into the conversation and hands you the mic? 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
5: You want to try again?
2: Oh, we're the Lunch League.
0: Lunch just got better. It's the Lunch League.
2: Oh, we're the Lunch League.
5: What's up, what's our favorite game? It's called Match the Moment, my captain. This is where we play you a few seconds of

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1: Yeah, so we've got three iconic clips here for you, and we want you to come through on the Y app and tell us, can you match these moments in as much detail as possible? Here is clip number one.
2: Rob tells me you got real talent. You need some body work done. We need to pack up to 2,700 pounds of cargo in these minis with enough suspension and horsepower to outrun anything chasing us.
0: Huh. Come on.
1: Well?
0: Come on.
3: You take the blue pill. The story ends. You wake up in your bed and believe whatever you want to believe. You take the red pill.
0: Mm-hmm.
3: You stay in Wonderland. And I show you how deep the rabbit hole goes.
1: Wow. Iconic movie.
4: It's party time! P-A-R-T. Why? Because I got it.
0: So, I know all these movies.
1: Really?
0: The thing is, the first one, I'm not sure, because there's so many franchises of the movie. So, I wouldn't know which one it is. But that doesn't count, right? Because the last time...
1: Yeah, you have to be like that. You can't tell us the franchise. You must tell us the movie, the name of the movie. So, we're going to play the clips again one more time. Captains, come through on the Y app if you can decipher these movies.
2: Rob tells me you got real talent. You need some body work done.
5: We need to pack up to 2,700 pounds of cargo in these minis with enough suspension and horsepower to outrun anything chasing us.
1: All right, that's clip number one.
3: You take the blue pill. The story ends. You wake up in your bed and believe whatever you want to believe. You take the red pill. You stay in Wonderland. And I show you how deep the rabbit hole goes.
4: It's party time! P-A-R-T. Why? Because I gotta!
1: If you can match these moments, come through on the Y app and drop us a voice note.
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7: 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The Music Authority.

Couple gorillas for La Borraro, I mean Pittore. Just hit up Kilo, he got the nominations for the summer, and I get story. My little shorty look Nubian, don't need Peruvian. In the VIP with my hooligan, shy of the lums on the sooner the VIP, I get Buddha. 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

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Cop the roses, she a belle fleur. Duck and

Justin Timberlake on Y with Can't Stop the Feeling. Our very own DJ Slick coming through on Y with Trailblazers around Maglera and 25K. It's 44 after 2. It's a Wednesday on the Best Lunch Show. Mhlabeni, welcome to the final 15 minutes. Yes, it's Match the Moment. We played you three iconic clips, and now we want you to come through on the Y app and let us know, can you match these moments in as much detail as possible? Yeah.

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0: Grand ride ngina ba kulayini.
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0: Boza maboza. Yelo. Ah, namhlanje ngiyayisenda voice note because I know these movies.
1: Okay.
0: Number 1 Italian Job.
1: Esano.
0: Number 2 sounds like either Matrix. Number 3 with a mask. It's party time. Yeah, sis, that guy.
1: It's a garage.
2: This place of home with nose.
3: Ah, Kev Zamrembula, fresh by Kerry. Ntombi.
2: Ai, ai.
3: Plus, ai, sama boza. Ai, ai. Ebafethu. Ai. Mina ngazi number 2 no number 3. In the Matrix, la uMorpheus a convince uNeo khona. And then this 3 is the mask, uJim Carrey. Hola bafethu.
2: Hola lapho.
1: Dako.
4: Fresh by Kitty. Shows are the ultimate bowser.
2: Dako.
4: It's poison. The first one is the Italian Job when Mark Wahlberg goes to do the first modification on the cars before the heist. The second one is the Matrix when Morpheus offers Neo the red pill and the blue pill to leave the Matrix at their first meetup. And then the last one is The Mask. Jim Carrey at his finest, doing the most there with the green mask. Yeah.
2: Shout out, shout out.
5: The music authority.
6: Good afternoon, Wires. I hope I'll get these movies right. I think the first one is Fast and Furious. I'm not sure whether it's 9 or 8.
1: Mm.
6: The second one is The Matrix. And the last one is The Mask Man, or Men in the Mask, or The Mask.
1: Aibu.
6: Something like that.
1: Hey.
6: Yeah, those are my 3 guesses. Thank you.
2: Men in the Mask. Men in the Mask.
7: Well, Kelly. Well, Floza. Floza, Floza, Kelly, my Kelly.
1: Excellent.
2: I've seen that for Pony.
7: Yeah, well, the first clip is Italian Job. And then the second one, that's very easy. That's the Matrix. That's the Matrix. A cool man on me or a bumkaya option. And then the third one is the mask. That's the mask. Yeah. However, fee to
2: Tango means thank you.
8: Yo, what up, what it do?
1: Po.
8: Your boy Oratile, the big aura here. So, movie number 1, I know that movie, the Mini Cooper one, Italian Job for the Italian boys. And then, the second one is definitely the Matrix. Yeah, Muzalo, who's that guy with the small glasses, that one, yeah. But it's definitely number 1, Italian Job, and then number 2, the Matrix. And I'm taking the pill that allows Neo to become Superman. Like, I need that in my life.
1: Okay.
2: All the best with that pill, Uratile.
1: We have the red pill here at Y.
2: Thank you, yeah.
1: It's the only pill we have.
2: Yep, if you want that
1: pill, you're more than welcome to have it.
2: Yeah, just come tap in, 992. Listen, captains, we're playing Match the Moment. We've got 3 iconic clips for you. Can you match these moments in as much detail as possible? I'm going to play clip number 1 right through to 3. Let's go.
9: Rob tells me you got real talent. You need some body work done. We need to pack up to 2,700 pounds of cargo in these minis with enough suspension and horsepower to outrun anything chasing us.
10: You take the blue pill. The story ends. You wake up in your bed and believe whatever you want to believe. You take the red pill. You stay in Wonderland. And I show you how deep the rabbit hole goes.
11: It's party time! P-A-R-T. Why? Because I... gotta.
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13: 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Now, Sunlight is celebrating 135 years of the iconic Green Bar in a big way. 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We're not just reminiscing, we're bringing those memories back to life. A special moment is coming. Be part of something proudly

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1: Lunch just got better. It's the Lunch League on Y.

0: shirt before she leave, I'ma need my shirt back. You know how it goes. One time for my LA sisters. One time for my LA, LA. Jablani Tele, aka J. Cole on Y. It's called No Role Models. He's coming to Saudi, guys. We're so excited. This December is a date. Make sure you get your tickets now because Y will be there. 7 minutes away from the top of the hour. Let's wrap up Match the Moment. We asked you to come through on the Y app and drop us your voice notes. Can you match these moments in as much detail as possible? Okay.
1: Come on, you.
0: Oh.
1: Don't mean twice.
0: I think you guys might have crashed our app.
2: Oh, yeah. No.
0: The app has crashed, so you and I are going to go ahead and mark each other's answers.
2: Shut up,
0: so captains, pay careful attention. Let's start with clip number one.
3: Rob tells me you got real talent. You need some body work done. We need to pack up to 2,700 pounds of cargo in these minis with enough suspension and horsepower to outrun anything chasing us.
0: You wrote Fast and the Furious.
2: You wrote Fast and Furious.
0: The correct answer is...
2: Italian Job.
0: Alrighty, here's clip number two.
4: You take the blue pill, the story ends. You wake up in your bed and believe whatever you want to believe. You take the red pill, you stay in Wonderland, and I show you how deep the rabbit hole goes.
0: You wrote The Matrix.
2: Best movie. Yes, you also wrote The Matrix.
0: The correct answer is
2: The Matrix.
0: The Matrix. Here's clip number three.
5: It's party time. P-A-R-T. Why? Because I gotta.
0: Well, you wrote The Mask.
2: You wrote nothing.
0: The correct answer is The Mask. Well,
2: who's the winner?
0: Congratulations to Caddy.
2: Oh man, I love this game because I'm just always a winner when it comes to this
0: you
2: game.
0: You win absolutely
2: I'm
0: nothing.
2: I'm taking all the W's.
0: You
2: I win
0: nothing.
2: Street cred. Street
0: but
2: cred.
0: You do walk away with bragging rights for this week.
2: Yes.
0: So you have 6 days to brag because next week Wednesday it's you and I, buddy.
2: Well, let's see whether I'm going to win or not next week.
0: Yeah.
2: But knowing me, I'm probably going to take the W again.
0: Probably.
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6: It's time for us to say goodbye. Thank you once again for choosing us to usher you into your afternoons. Coming up next is your leading player, Ayanda MVP. She's alongside Sinayo Main. They're driving you home, driving you to your next destination. Hey, maybe they're driving you to a new secret something.
7: What? A secret what?
6: DSTV's got a secret something.
7: Oh.
6: Yeah. We'll find out what it is when we get there.
7: Okay, cool.
6: Yeah.
7: Well, they're driving me to go shoot a podcast. Ow!
6: Don't just pretend like you didn't just get 200 red roses now.
7: Yeah, in less than a week, I'm getting used to it now.
6: This is the second bouquet of red roses. So in total, you've got 400 red roses.
7: Yeah, it's nice being single because the people that love you actually show you love. And they, you know, I love a man with intentions.
6: Here's what's strange. When you were dating, you never came to studio ever with 400 roses. Now that you're single, you've got 400 red roses. But as Kolapo. From us, the best lunch show, Emhlabeni, Ria, yeah, please join us. Njenge njwayelo sithi,
8: lunch is on us. Yeah.

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2: Stories making headlines. The IEC to publish the final candidates list later today, and Owen Ndlovu has been found dead. A very good afternoon. I'm

0: Okay. The Independent Electoral Commission is expected to publish the full list of candidates contesting the upcoming local government elections. IEC CEO Simon Mabolo says over 130,000 candidates qualified to contest the polls, while hundreds were disqualified for missing the nomination deadline and more than 5,000 failed to meet the statutory requirements. While some eligible voters will head to the polls on the 4th of November, those who will not be available at their designated voting stations on the day will have to apply for special votes from next Monday. Mamabolo has urged eligible voters to submit their applications before the 12th of October deadline.
1: These special votes fall into two broad categories. The first are home visits for persons who are unable to present physically at the voting station owing to physical condition. This category of voters, if approved, are visited at a place of confinement, which must be within a voting district in which that voter is registered. The second category of special votes relate to voters who can present physically at their voting station but can't vote at that station on voting day. This category of voters will, if approved, vote at their voting station on the 2 days preceding election day, that is the 2nd and 3rd of November.
0: Turning to the courts now, accused number one in the attempted murder trial involving Vusmosi Khatmatlala says he cannot confirm or deny whether he made any incriminating statements to police during his arrest. Musa Kekana is being cross-examined in a trial within a trial, examining evidence obtained during his April 2024 arrest, with the state questioning him about what happened after he alleges police repeatedly suffocated him. Prosecutor Elise LaRue has also asked Kekana whether he pointed police to items during what he describes as a warrantless search of his home. Wine's reporter Lebohang Ndashe has more.
2: Alleged hitman Musa Kekana says he cannot confirm or deny whether he incriminated himself on the day of his arrest. He says he was under severe distress and confused after allegedly being suffocated by police. Kekana claims Captain Phimiso Kgobela questioned him during the arrest and that he agreed with some of the questions out of fear. He maintains that the questioning happened after police allegedly suffocated him with a plastic bag.
3: And you never told the police any information that could assist them with the investigation, am I right?
2: His cross-examination continues with the state challenging his account of the arrest and putting his version of the alleged torture to the test. Kekana is giving evidence in the trial within a trial as the court considers whether evidence obtained during his arrest can be admitted in the main attempted murder trial involving alleged underworld figure Vusimuzi Khatmatlala and his four co-accused. For Y News, I am Lebohang Ndashe in Johannesburg.
0: International Relations Minister Ronald Lamola has described the new U.S. visa restrictions as another mischaracterization of South Africa's domestic policies by groups claiming to represent the Afrikaner community. U.S. Secretary of State Marco Rubio says the restrictions will apply to foreign nationals who are responsible for or complicit in implementing policies that discriminate against Afrikaners and other minority communities. This comes as Washington maintains that its concerns over what it describes as discrimination and persecution of Afrikaners in South Africa, claims that the South African government has repeatedly rejected. Lamola says the growing divide between Pretoria and Washington's bilateral relations can only be mended once both sides agree to a constructive engagement on the matter. DOCO spokesperson Crispin Piri.
4: South Africa respects that the United States may hold different views regarding particular measures and their implementation. However, we remain committed to addressing these challenges through our constitutional institutions, democratic processes, and the rule of law, with the objective of building a more equal and inclusive society for all South Africans.
0: Lastly, the family of former SABC sports commentator Owen Ndlovu has confirmed that he's been found dead following an alleged kidnapping. The Ndlovu family says residents in Thokoza in Katlehong found his body with gunshot wounds earlier today. Ndlovu and his wife, Portia, were allegedly hijacked by three suspects last night with their vehicle.

later found in the south of Johannesburg. Recapping your top story this hour, the IEC is expected to publish the full list of candidates contesting the upcoming local government elections. 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For Y News, I'm Ralebogang Nke.

0: Feminism isn't about making women stronger. Women are already strong. It's about changing the way the world perceives that strength. I'm gonna say it louder for the people at the back. Feminism isn't about making women stronger. Women are already strong. It's about changing the way the world perceives the strength. Or rather, changing our South African government in terms of how they see that story.
1: Yeah. Can you say that one louder as well?
0: It's about how the government is looking at the strength of the woman in this country right now. Otherwise, welcome to it.
2: Rev up your engines and turn up the volume. It's Home Run.

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1: Sinaya on the road in Damanawe in Leleni, and where am I taking you today, my homie? Let's start things over at Central Johannesburg on the M1 southbound. Heavy traffic towards the Crown Interchange, and on the N1 southbound, there is a stationary vehicle at Flying Saucer Interchange. Moving over to Alexandra on the N3 southbound, do drive cautiously there as there is a crash just before London Road. Lastly, at Bedford View on the R24 westbound, heavy traffic on both routes towards Kalulis Interchange. This has been Sinaya on the road, and Isamba Nowhere.
2: On that note, I just want to remind you.

0: Red light.
1: With Ayanda MVP.
0: Green light.
1: Why?
2: Hashtag home run with Ayanda MVP. Sina in the cut.
3: Yes, sir.
2: I'm feeling a bit amber worse than yesterday.
3: Oh?
2: Yeah. I think seeing a lot of women that are posting on social media right now with their stories, with what happened to them, and them encouraging the safety towards other women, it just really brings your heart down, Mulaifing. Yeah. Now when I'm driving and I'm on my way somewhere and I see a lady walking on her own and I'm just like, is she safe?
3: Ish.
2: So I'm pretty much like, ki amber once again. It's an amber light. It's a green light that we are all coming together and uniting as a country. And we want answers from our president. We want to know what action will be taken outside of being given a public holiday.
3: Yeah.
2: But yeah, it's an amber light on my side. I'm not going to lie, yo. And my sinuses is up, so.
3: I can actually hear them today.
2: Oh, you hear them today?
3: No, I hear them today.
2: Yeah, yeah. Take some time. Yeah, but what's it looking like on your side?
3: Pretty amber as well, man. Because I actually even... Now, Kwamachita, there's this content creator, Sibu Mbanza. I don't know if you know him.
2: Yes.
3: Oh, man, he shared such a touching story today about how he lost his mom's because of situations like this. You know? And it was such a big fear that he had. Basically, just supporting the Women for Change cause as well. Like, it's just... It really is refreshing to see how everybody, like you mentioned, coming together, you know. And we all just like, yo, enough is enough right now, you know.
2: And if you still want to say more and you felt like you have not said enough, you're more than welcome to drop the voice note on the Y app. Whether it's a red light or it's a green light or an amber light, how are you feeling right now with the situation that is plaguing our country?
3: Yeah.
2: Because this is
3: pandemically.
2: Yeah, pandemic. It's so scary.
3: Yeah.
2: And now it's just like, oh man, we're getting into this beautiful season of summer and just being out there. But now you're like, am I going to be safe being out there?
3: But this always happens, Ayanda. Like, if you take it back all the way back to 2019, when the unfortunate incident of Uyinene happened, it was round about this time as well. Like, round about this time, it's like every year since then, there's always just been something happening, you know? It's terrible.
2: I think it goes back way.

0: further. I saw someone else post a story of ladies back in the early 2000s that were posting and they were marching. They didn't want this guy to be let out because he had done the unspeakable to many women.
1: Yeah.
0: Drop the voice note on the Y app. You know, the one thing that does keep our mood up is the music, and that's what we're going to give you right now. Aye, Kale.
2: Where the beats never run dry. Why?

0: kabuhlungu esiphileni fee esiphileni fee something somewhere must change so that we can be safe hey hashtag Tata Osprey
1: Ayanda MVP on Y.
2: Afternoon, the wires. Good afternoon, Ayanda. Good afternoon, Sinai, man. For me, it's Amber. Definitely Amber. Might as well be red light because, Kuningi, it's a lot. I mean, waking up to a tense body this morning, like, it's a lot. So, I think they can be nothing good about this week.
1: Ayanda MVP on Y.
3: Sanbona Mawaya, Ayanda MVP, and Sinayo main, Bendisa Hamba, Nawe. For me, it's also an amber light. My sister called me yesterday, and she was like, "Nah, Brazen, you know what? You need to call me every day from now on just to check up on me." Because she stays in Midrand and she stays alone also. So she's a bit shook. But then it's an amber light because we are all trying our level best to be as vigilant and as protective as our fellow women as we possibly can. And I just wanted to say to Amaji that it starts with us, the conversations that we have and how we perceive women. It starts with us. It should start at home. And also, we must spread the love as much as you care for your loved one. Make sure that you consider every woman out there as at least a family member or somebody that you would care for. Thank you, guys. Bye. Thank you. Bye.
1: Cooking up the heat. It's Y.
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0: It was made across budgets, it was made across financial government guarantees, it was made across the growth potential of the sport, across a whole range of metrics. The Nairobi decision was made not simply on the clear historic groundbreaking nature or the emotional appeal of so much that Kenya has contributed. It was also grounded in some really serious analysis.
1: That'll do it from the Sport Desk for this hour. I'll be back again at 4:30 with another update for our sport. I'm Nsako Mkhari.
2: Cooking up the heat. 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

0: 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Home run.
1: Home run, home run, home run. Ow, MVP. Sina, yeah. Hey, Emba, nothing good. But I just like to reflect on the video that was posted. I saw it on TikTok of Umjida who goes in the police station. Yeah, he was furious, yeah. I understand the anger he was in. But I believe some things have to stay out of social media. Because now, he was speaking of the patterns of the killer. And now the killer knows that they know of his patterns. And he's about to change it. And there'll still be more bodies. Now he knows, which, okay, now they know of my patterns, let me change the game. Esh, yonje, ndlela engibona ngayo mina. I don't know if I'm wrong, but yeah, there's some things that just have to stay out of social media. Yeah, bro. Otherwise, Danki, I hope everyone stays safe and enjoy the rest of the afternoon, what's left of it. Danko.
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2: Sinaya on the road and Damba Nawe in Jelene, and where am I taking you today, my homie? Let's start things over on the N1 northbound, some extraction just before Gasfontein Road. And while we're on the N1 northbound, a stationary vehicle just before the Golden Highway. And moving over to the N12 southern bypass, do drive cautiously there as there is an incident at the ramp towards Kliprivier Drive. And lastly, on the N1 northbound, a stationary vehicle just before the ramp towards New Road. This has been Sinai on the road and Disaba Nowhere.
3: In the next minute, literally, because it's going to be 3:45 exactly in the next minute, we're playing the Quick Quiz Tata Takeover.
2: Yes.
3: And if you answer the Tata questions correctly, how much is on the line, Sinai?
2: 2,000 rand.
3: Sheesh, that could be you in the next few. Ooh, boss.
2: Hey.
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2: All right, homie. You're going to download the Y app again. Home Run group chat on the Y app. And then you comment with the hashtag Tata Osprey for your chance to win yourself 2,000 Rand.
3: That's right. That's right. So you have to make sure you answer the Tata questions correctly.
2: Yes.
3: If you don't answer them correctly, we'll have to discuss that after the quiz. But so far, the homies have been doing really well.
2: Yeah, man. They've been doing really, really well.
3: I know. That's right. Now, with us on

0: The line we have the one and only. What's going on? What's good? Hello.
1: What's going on? What's good? I am LDP and Sinayo in the studio.
2: Out here, kumnandi lapho.
0: I don't know if to call you Moody or Dexter, so I'm confused. Which one do you want?
1: I can just simply call me Dexter.
2: Dexter's Laboratory.
0: Yes. Dexter. Okay, we're about to get into it. If you don't understand the question, it doesn't make sense. You can't say pass or skip, ne?
1: Let's do this.
2: I get text. That's Bangen. Again, your time starts in 3, 2, 1. Let's go.
0: Dexter, what is the hottest natural substance on earth?
1: It's the sun.
0: Shine bright like a what?
1: Diamond.
0: Thank you. How many sides does a hexagon have?
1: 8.
0: Hexagon.
1: Oh, 6.
0: Which organ in the human body pumps blood around the body?
1: It's the heart.
0: Which country is famous for the Eiffel Tower?
1: French.
0: Yeah, but that's the language. What's the country?
1: Pass.
0: What does the osprey have to help you park?
1: The sight sensors.
0: What is the name of the currency used in South Africa?
1: The rand.
0: Which sport uses the term love, juice, and advantage?
1: Pass.
0: Think Serena Williams?
1: Tennis.
0: What type of vehicle is the all-new Tata Osprey?
1: It's an SUV.
0: Which South African football club is nicknamed the Buccaneers?
1: Orlando Pirates.
0: What is the capital city of Kenya?
1: Nigeria.
0: Which planet is known as the Red Planet?
1: Mars.
0: Woo, capital city of Kenya is Nigeria. Dexter! Great minds think alike, clearly.
1: What was that?
0: Nothing. You missed it. Ngithi Dexter, you managed to answer most of the questions that were asked. Let's actually hand it over to Sinai to see how well you did.
2: Dexter, you were able to score yourself 9 points, bro.
0: Nice.
2: Well done. Not bad. Not bad at all.
1: Wow.
2: But it doesn't end there, my bro. It doesn't end there. Because you answered the Tata Osprey questions correctly, congratulations to you, because on behalf of Tata and Y, you have won yourself 2,000 rand.
1: Oh, thank you to the YFM family. Thank you very much. Thank you. Really appreciate it, guys.
0: Bongane Tata. Bongane Tata, say thank you, Tata. It's not us. We got the money from Tata.
1: Oh, thank you to YFM and the Tata.
2: There we go.
1: Family.
2: That's my guy, Dexter, man.
0: Shout out, Dexter. Enjoy the rest of your day, ne?
1: Enjoy the rest of the day, guys, in the studio.
2: Cheers.
0: Ah, Siyabonga. Yeah, hey, capital city of Kenya's Nigeria.
2: I'd say capital of South Africa's Nigeria. Ha, ha, ha, ha, ha. Pun intended.
0: Listen, there's a new bird of prey, Mulaifing. 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
2: Stories making headlines, the IEC to publish the final candidates list, and Durko labels US visa restrictions mischaracterization of SA's policies. A very good afternoon. I'm Ralebocha Nke. The Independent Electoral Commission is expected to publish the full list of candidates contesting the upcoming local government elections. IEC CEO Simon Mabolo says over 130,000 candidates qualified to contest the polls, while hundreds were disqualified for missing the nomination deadline and more than 5,000 failed to meet the statutory requirements. While some eligible voters will head to the polls on the 4th of November, those who will not be available at the designated voting stations on the day will have to apply for special votes from next Monday. Mamabolo has urged eligible voters to submit their applications before the 12th of October deadline.
3: These special votes fall into two broad categories. The first are home visits for persons who are unable to present physically at the voting station owing to physical condition. This category of voters, if approved, are visited at a place of confinement, which must be within a voting district in which that voter is registered. The second category of special votes relate to voters who can present physically at their voting station but can't vote at that station on voting day. This category of voters will, if approved, vote at their voting station on the 2 days preceding election day, that is the 2nd and 3rd of November.

0: returning to the courts now, accused number one in the attempted murder trial involving Vusimo Zikhat Matlala says he cannot confirm or deny whether he made any incriminating statements to police during his arrest. Musa Kekana is being cross-examined in a trial within a trial, examining evidence obtained during his April 2024 arrest, with the state questioning him about what happened after he alleges police repeatedly suffocated him. Prosecutor Elise LaRue has also asked Kekana whether he pointed police to items during what he described as a warrantless search of his home. Wani's reporter Lebohang Ndashe has the details.
1: Alleged hitman Musa Kekana says he cannot confirm or deny whether he incriminated himself on the day of his arrest. He says he was under severe distress and confused after allegedly being suffocated by police. Kekana claims Captain Phimiso Kgobela questioned him during the arrest and that he agreed with some of the questions out of fear. He maintains that the questioning happened after police allegedly suffocated him with a plastic bag.
2: And you never told the police any information that could assist them with the investigation, am I right?
1: His cross-examination continues with the state challenging his account of the arrest and putting his version of the alleged torture to the test. Kekana is giving evidence in a trial within a trial as the court considers whether evidence obtained during his arrest can be admitted in the main attempted murder trial involving alleged underworld figure Vusimo Zikhat Matlala and his four co-accused. For Y News, I am Lebohang Ndashe in Johannesburg.
0: Lastly, International Relations Minister Ronald Lamola has described the new U.S. visa restrictions as another mischaracterization of South Africa's domestic policies by groups claiming to represent the Afrikaner community. U.S. Secretary of State Marco Rubio says the restrictions will apply to foreign nationals who are responsible for or complicit in implementing policies that discriminate against Afrikaners and other minority communities. This comes as Washington maintains its concerns over what it describes as discrimination and persecution of Afrikaners in South Africa. Lamola says the growing divide between Pretoria and Washington's bilateral relations can only be mended once both sides agree to a constructive engagement. DIRCO spokesperson Crispin Piri.
3: South Africa respects that the United States may hold different views regarding particular measures and their implementation. However, we remain committed to addressing these challenges through our constitutional institutions, democratic processes, and the rule of law, with the objective of building a more equal and inclusive society for all South Africans.
0: Recapping your top story this hour, the Independent Electoral Commission is expected to publish the full list of candidates contesting the upcoming local government elections. 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For Y News, I'm Ralebogha Nke.
4: You're in your car cruising. Then we play. 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
5: You do your dance, let me see you twirl. 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
4: up. Reminding you that this is the frequency that moves you.

0: 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Jamming in traffic with Y.
1: Senayo, man.
2: Senayo on the road in number now in Jeleni. And where am I taking you today, my homie? Let's start things over on the N1 southbound. Do drive cautiously there as there's a crash just after the ramp from Allendale Road. And moving things over at four ways on the N1 southbound, heavy traffic towards Winnie Mandela Drive. And on the R21 southbound, a stationary vehicle after the ramp from OR Tambo Airport. And on the N1 northbound, some obstruction just before Gasfontein Road. And lastly, on the N1 northbound, again, a stationary vehicle before the ramp towards a new road. This has been Sinai on the road in December, nowhere.
0: Where the beats never run dry.

0: 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It's why.
1: The following is a paid-for political advertisement. 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
2: After work, I just want to get home safely. But I have to keep looking over my shoulder. How can I feel safe when the police are never around? I want our town working for all. So in this election, I'm voting Democratic Alliance.
1: This was a paid-for political advertisement. The opinions expressed do not reflect or represent the views of Y.
0: This is what you missed on the way up.
3: How about we find out who is the most streetwise? 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Only on public transportation, and I don't mean Ubers. And whoever gets there first will get a complimentary meal and the title of being Ibhoza Estrada.
4: What an interesting challenge!
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7: Awusiniya. I know. 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Ah, yeah.
4: 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Say goodbye.
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8: That's right. On a fitness Wednesday, or rather a fit check Wednesday, we always have to check in with what's going on, what's good with our sports. 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
9: Baller alert.
8: Cheer. 2 weekends ago, the BNL finals took place. And it was such a jump. Everybody was so excited. And the winners were announced. But naturally, I need to not brag about it. The man himself who usually comes through to make the announcements is here in the building. He can speak more on it. Quinton Dennison in the building.

0: In a minute, actually.
1: Quentin, you can hear Quentin has never been in the stands. He's never been part of the crowd.
0: He's not used to cheering.
1: No, he's not. What's going on? Was good, Quentin.
2: I cheer with my voice, like you two, like you do as well. You know, yeah. You know.
1: No, but I'm a real cheerer. You like are directing. Yeah, hey, go back.
0: And he's impartial anyway.
1: Me, I'm like,
2: and
1: yes.
2: I'm impartial. Yeah. That's actually the truth. You see.
1: Can you round up the finals for us, Quentin, please?
2: Yo, now you're putting me on the spot, but I can round up the finals because it was highly interesting. So in the women's final, it was the Tshwane Suns and the Western Cape Mountaineers and the four-time champions coming up against five people they've seen in the finals four times over the last 5 years. And you know, we can do all the analogies about suns and mountains and power of this. But at the end of the day, we knew that we would have a... So that was in the semifinals. In the finals was, of course, the Gauteng battle.
1: Yes.
2: So the Tshwane Suns defeated the Western Cape Mountaineers to get... If you remember, we had that whole talk, right? Yeah. So they beat them in the semifinals. Then we had an all-Gauteng final. And the all-Gauteng final were two undefeated teams with stacked decks, with the best talent in women's basketball on display. Two teams... on paper, that could beat each other on any given day. And what we saw play out was, well, the experience beat out youth. It's kind of the best way to say it, you know, because if we, and you guys feel free, and I'll introduce you in a little bit, but the roster from the Tshwane Suns had a little bit more experience. There was more players who have done more in the game for longer. And on the Egoli Magic side, a lot of young up-and-coming talent who were able to showcase their skill set. But sometimes, just sometimes, and especially in high possession, high value possession games, experience holds out. And so the Tshwane Suns deserve champions.
1: Woo!
2: Even though they got a little bit of help because one of the star players in the Egoli Magic went down, and she probably would have been in the MVP running. So Lufuno Mtungutungu, you know, she went down in the finals. And, you know, it's also no excuses for anybody. You adapt and you evolve. And all things considered, the Suns were the best team in the season. And so
1: they really were.
2: They deserve to lift up the championship. And, of course, in the men's side... again, well, it wasn't two undefeated. This was Western Cape Mountaineers and the Soweto Panthers.
1: Yee.
2: And Soweto Panthers undefeated.
1: Yeah. That's why I got my uniform.
2: And so this one, and of course, this one I can't say we're experienced because both rosters, again, very well matched up. So if you look, they had big threes that were going up against each other. Top players on either team that were in the top five statistically across the league. And Soweto Panthers just held out.
1: That's right.
2: So we had two teams in the two different demographics that were undefeated throughout the season. And, well, congratulations to the Tshwane Suns and to the Soweto Panthers,
1: who are
2: the 2026 champions in the women's and men's basketball national league.
1: Shoot.
2: Did I capture that all right?
1: Yeah, you're perfect.
0: You did more than enough, bro.
1: We have reps from both teams joining us in studio, Isaac and I.

0: though you were on that level where you could be awarded?
1: It was a surreal moment, honestly. I didn't expect it to happen. I was just going one game at a time, not to focus on the stats or the hype, whatever. Just going to do my job as a basketball player. And the first game went well, second game went well. I was like, wait a minute. This is it. This is it. So as the more I went, the more I realized, okay, this is it. I might get it.
0: And on your side then, I mean, you're playing with a loud crowd. Were you distracted? Did you find focus? Did you manage? I mean, you said the first game went well.
1: Yeah.
0: That means you were like so focused and in tune in the game. Were the nerves there at all?
1: I had nerves, obviously, because the first time. But as soon as the ball went up, that was it.
0: Oh, nice.
1: That was it, yeah.
0: Shout out.
2: So talk to us just a little bit about background. Where did you learn how to play the game? You know, how did you acquire skills?
1: Okay.
2: How did you find your way to the Egoli Magic?
1: Okay, so I've been playing basketball my whole life, basically. But things started getting serious 2016 when I played in the Junior NBA with the Wanderers Scorpions. I wasn't as good, but there was so much, like, just hype and energy. And just so many people love the sport, so I just fell in love with the sport as well. That's when I started taking the basketball seriously, practicing on my own, just trying to get better, because my group of friends were very, very good, way better than me.
0: Oh, so were they older than you, or they just...
1: No, same age.
0: Oh, okay, cool.
1: Same age, but I was just like, you know what, one day I'm going to be the best out of the group, you know.
3: And now I'm assuming you are the best out of the group?
1: Of course.
3: Come on.
1: They know it.
3: That's my guy.
1: They know it.
0: They're going to call now. Anna, let's move on to your side. And actually, I've been asking too many, because it's your turn.
3: Anna, you actually won the championship, as Quentin so ever graciously and beautifully described how that championship went. How did that moment feel for you? Not only that, you also selected as an all-star. Like that means you're a serious baller, man.
4: Yeah. People say that. Starting from the bottom, obviously, I'm going to say for the championship, actually, it was a brilliant moment. I've been part of the PNL in trying to get the championship, I think, for three, four years.
3: Wow.
4: Obviously, yeah, we didn't make it. I played for a couple of teams. It didn't go well, but obviously we tried. But this time, I think, let me say, maybe I found the right combinations in terms of teammates, coaches, the organization, the itself. And yeah, it was a brilliant moment for me. I won't lie.
0: And what does it mean for your team as well? I mean, after you guys have played the game for an entire league, like, what does it mean to you guys? Like, are we on to the next one? Or now we can celebrate and take it all in? Or do you guys just say, no, on to the next? We got more work to do now.
4: No,
3: job's not done.
0: Yeah, job's not
4: definitely
0: done.
4: Definitely the job is not done, because remember, the Cape Town have been taking... for the past, what, 4 years?
0: Yeah.
4: So obviously the job is not done. We need to keep going. We need to overcome them, right? Because it's 4 years. We just won this year.
0: Yeah.
4: So we want also that back-to-back as well.
0: True.
4: Right. Yeah.
0: Do you guys experience any challenges individually as opposed to a team during your play in the league?
4: Obviously, I believe everyone has a player. In the country that we play, the sport is not big like that. Obviously, each and every player is going to have their own struggles. So, but obviously, when you step on the court, we need to try to find a way to forget about that and just focus on the main thing. Yeah.
0: And also give each other grace.
4: Yes. Check up on each other as well.
3: What about you, Isaac?
1: For me, it was just like a confidence standpoint. It was like, am I ready for the league? Because this is a big league, you know, and it's my first time playing. But that's when you see all the work you put in. If you put in a lot of work, obviously you will come up on top. So the work I put in really spoke for itself. Yeah.
3: And now the BNL All-Stars are happening on the 26th, if I'm not mistaken. And you guys are both going to be a part of it.
1: Yep.
0: Wait, how does the BNL All-Star work?
2: So that's a collection of the league's best players, whether chosen by the league itself and/or media partners and whatever, you know what I'm saying, as we go along. But testament to just a consistent season from the regular season through to the playoffs. And Anna had her best season in the BNL statistically, because I know that. And so she had a really good season, but also contributed heavily for the Tshwane Suns in terms of them picking up a championship. Isaac was in the top 5 in terms of steals, and what was the other statistical category?
3: Assists.
2: Steals and assists.
3: Oh, that's lit.
2: Like, and

0: as a rookie to come in. Now, I like to call them the new school. This year specifically, from men's and women's side, we saw young players, and I'm talking guys that are in high school and moving and about to get into varsity, take part in the BNL for the first time, you know, like final year of high school. Nice. And they come with their own aura.
1: Yay.
0: And they come with their own fan club, but also they get a chance to test their skills against some of the older schools. So, you know, that's why I liked the women's final specifically, because we got to see some of the best young talent in the league go up against some of the older, more experienced vets. Mm-hmm. And, you know, we get to scale and see where we are, first of all, from a talent perspective in the league, and you get to see where we are from a talent perspective everywhere.
1: Nice.
0: Lots of people who watch this year will tell you that this was probably one of the best showcases in terms of just development.
1: Yes.
0: And I also think that with the way that the game is scaling continentally from a women's and a men's perspective, it opens doors for both of them, you know.
1: Yes.
0: Anna represented Mozambique at under 16 level, and she was at BWB. Isaac didn't get that chance, but now I believe that they have the opportunity to play on the continent, and more eyes means more and more opportunities. So, you know, platforms like the BNL and platforms like everything else.
1: Nice.
0: I wish I was there when I was there. You know what I'm saying? Come on, man.
1: Don't worry. At least now you can pay it forward. So the BNL is the best of the BNL players in the league.
2: The All-Stars.
1: All-Stars. Mm. Do they get split into two teams? Then you guys play each other?
3: Yes.
1: Wow.
2: Yeah. I just have one request from you guys. Please don't do it like the NBA.
1: What?
2: Like, please actually play.
4: Because
2: in the NBA, like, they don't play, like, seriously.
1: No, I understand All-Stars, that. Because what if you're playing with someone who was in your rivalry team? Now it's like, do I really want to pass you the ball?
2: No, that's fine.
1: That's real, though.
2: Back in the day, like, All-Stars used to be so exciting. They would really go against each other.
1: Yeah.
2: Can y'all please do that for us? Like, we enjoy watching.
4: Well, I'm going for it.
2: That's my guy. That's my guy.
0: So I think that this is it's an expression of talent, right?
1: Yeah.
0: So when you get to see the best of the best playing with and against each other, sometimes competition can get lost, but not here anymore because we don't have $1 million contracts. We are playing each other.
2: Exactly. Mm.
1: Yeah. After school is after school. Guys, thank you so much for joining us. So on the 26th of September, that is next week, Saturday, at
3: Mandeville.
1: They're at home.
2: Yay.
1: The home venue for everybody. Okay, still on my tickets. Thanks. they're listening. They know who I'm talking to. They know who they are. But guys, is there anyone you'd like to say thank you to and also send a shout out just before we say goodbye?
3: Okay, to start, obviously, I'm going to say shout out to all my teammates, the management as well. And to my fans, obviously, I got a big S Club fan. So.
1: That's right. What about you, Isaac?
4: First and foremost, the Lord and Savior Jesus Christ.
2: Amen.
4: I think I've lost confidence, gained confidence, but I've always said, you know what, God, this is your. I believe you have a plan for me.
1: Yeah.
4: So, yeah. My coaches, my teammates, my sister, she's always there for me. The downs are low. My parents, you know, my friends. For everybody who's always holding me down when times are tough, shout out to them.
1: Nice.
4: Yeah.
1: Quentin, we're going to catch you when you come back again with more players.
2: See you soon, man.
1: Well, we'll see you on the 26th of September at Mandeville.
4: Yeah,
1: it's going to be fire. Yo, I can't wait. What I watched was spectacular already. What we're about to witness now with rivalries. Oh, man. Oh, it's going down. It's going, hey, pass that ball. Why? Because I'm shooting. I can't imagine the drama. Thank you so much, guys.
5: 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The real heat is on Y.

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1: Stories making headlines. The SIU has released investigation findings that uncovered a fraudulent transfer of land valued at 58 million rand in Ekurhuleni. And World Bank specialist Laura Popp says public officials implicated in wrongdoing should be prevented from continuing to work in industries where their conduct is under scrutiny while still being allowed to earn a living. I'll have more on these and other stories at the top of the hour. For now, here's Nzako Mkhari with your sports.
2: Serving sports from every angle. 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
3: A very good afternoon once again from the Sport Desk. We'll start off with some Formula One news this hour, where the FIA has revealed the calendar for the 2027 season, which will feature 24 Grand Prix across 22 countries and 10 sprint events. Pre-season testing will begin in Bahrain from the 24th of February before the championship returns there for the first race, which will be followed by Saudi Arabia. The calendar will then move on to Australia, Japan and China, followed by the Miami and Canadian Grand Prix. The European leg includes Formula One's return to Portugal in June after Monaco Turkey are also rejoining the calendar, and in October this will be between Azerbaijan and Singapore is when Monaco and Turkey will return to the FIA calendar. The closing phase of the season will feature races in Austin, Mexico City, Sao Paulo, Las Vegas before the final two rounds end in Qatar and Abu Dhabi respectively. And then to football now, where Mamelodi Sundowns goalkeeper Ronwen Williams is relishing the prospect of facing off against European champions Paris Saint-Germain in the FIFA Intercontinental Cup final. However, Sundowns must navigate past the Asian champions Al Ahly Saudi this Saturday first if they are to stand a chance of getting them. The Brazilians will host Ahly at Loftus-Versfeld on Saturday in the FIFA African Asian Pacific final, where the winner will take on the winner of the Derby of the Americas before the big showdown against the Parisians. Williams has also highlighted Teboho Mokoena as a player that will be crucial for them in this competition, as he has a knack for the big moments.
4: Teboho Mokoena, obviously we've seen reports in the media, we don't know if it's true or not. It shows that they've taken interest in some of our players. You know, if you score at the World Cup, people will know you. And Teboho scored at the World Cup, he's scored at AFCON, he's scored all the big tournaments that we've played. So obviously I'm sure that they will keep an eye on him for obvious reasons, because of the goals that he scores, the number of goals he scores from midfield. So yeah, but it's going to be an interesting game. I think it's going to be a good game. It's going to be an open game as well. I mean, it's a cup final. Winner takes all, winner gets the trophy. It's massive. It's big. It is big. This is African champs up against the Asian champs, and it's a pathway to play against the Champions League champs of Europe, which is PSG.
3: And there's plenty of football action to look forward to tonight. The third round of the League Cup is on, and Manchester United will be looking to bounce back from their controversial 1-0 loss to a 10-man Manchester City when they host the Brighton and Hove Albion. United have had a disappointing start to the season, having lost two, drawn two, and won just one game the entire season.
5: For me,

0: Trophies is the beauty and the feeling of winning is what we're in football for, what we're in sport for, is, and certainly what I'm in this club for, is to try and win. So it's not straightforward and you decide you want to win and you go and win, of course not, but it's important, you know, and I think trophies and achieving things is, and giving supporters that feeling of the emotion of that is important. Definitely. We've still got to look at it for ourselves. We've got to win games. We have done. We've won a lot of games and we need to continue to do that. You know, I understand it's a new season. It's a fresh season and the points tally is right now is not what we want it to be. So I'm not hiding from that, but it's more of winning games, getting that feeling, getting the habit. It's easier said than done, of course it is, but we're capable of it.
1: The defending champions Manchester City will face Norwich City. Everton will welcome Wolverhampton Wanderers and Aston Villa are away to Coventry. The UEFA Europa League phase will also be in focus tonight, and selected fixtures will see Bayer Leverkusen up against NK Salgem. Anderlecht will take on Lyon, and the match that will draw the most attention tonight will be that one between AC Milan and Benfica. That'll be it from the Sport Desk for this hour. Back again at 5:30 with another update for our sport. I'm Ntsako Mkhari.
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9: In a situation like this, men should understand, especially the ones who are coming to women and they genuinely want to help. 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Mm. Last year, we were marching. There was a purple movement because what? 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So I think in this situation, women need the good men to stand up and protect them. 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
8: Yeah. 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
2: 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Jamming in traffic with Y.
10: Scenario, man.
8: Scenario on the road in Dambanawe in Tleleni. And where am I taking you today, my homie? Let's start things over on the N1 northbound. A stationary vehicle on the ramp towards that area, so do drive cautiously. And I'm moving over to Bedford View on the R24. Some heavy traffic on both routes towards Galuli's interchange. And a central Johannesburg on the M1 southbound. Slow moving traffic towards Boysons. And at Woodmead on the M1 northbound. Some heavy traffic towards Buccleuch interchange. And lastly, at Four Ways on the N1 southbound. Some slow moving traffic towards Winnie Mandela Drive. This has been Sinaya on the road in December, nowhere.
5: Coming up on a Fit Check Wednesday, yes, the health and wellness continues. We're going to be talking about, well, when it comes to our health, our families can have a bigger influence than we actually realize. From the habits we share at home to how comfortable we are talking about illness, stress, and getting help. So we're going to be touching base with an occupational

0: or Principal Health and Occupational Hygiene at Kumba Iron Ore, Dr. Bongani Nene, who's going to let us know how we can actually unlearn the unhealthy habits and gain the new ones. Kona Manje.
1: Hey, you. Yes, you. Turn up the volume. Why?

0: is the ultimate drive time experience. Home run.
1: I know that's right. On a Fit Check Wednesday, we're talking family diseases, what you could possibly get because it is hereditary and how you can also possibly prevent it if that is the case. 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Welcome to Home Run. How are you?
2: I'm good, thank you, and thank you for the opportunity to share.
1: Oh no, thank you, because we have so many questions and we're just happy that we are here to consult through you to find out more facts, Dr. Nene.
2: Okay.
1: Let me get into the first one. Why do so many people tend to delay going to the doctor or talking about health concerns, and what role can the family actually play in changing that mindset?
2: So that is a huge problem for us, because at the end of the day, we find that there's been an increase in the number of chronic diseases worldwide, right? So we're talking hypertension, diabetes, high cholesterol, and the cancers. Now, because they are silent, we normally don't experience the symptoms until it's too late. Mm. So when you have a heart attack or a stroke and all of that, that's when you then realize that you have a problem. What we should be doing is doing actual annual screenings. And if we are talking hereditary, in other words, somebody in your family has had hypertension, has had diabetes, or has died from these conditions, your screening should actually be more frequent.
3: How can
2: mental health?
3: Oh, sorry, doctor. Sorry, continue. I thought you were done.
2: Oh, I was going to say mental health is even more difficult, particularly for men. And if you seek help, then you are seen as weak. So we would rather resolve.

0: or to destructive means rather than seeking help. So that's a big challenge.
1: I love that you touched on the mental health part, because I don't know how you can convince somebody to go and get themselves checked out without making them feel like, you're invading my privacy.
2: Or emasculated.
1: Yes, or you're judging them. How could I do that, doctor?
0: Okay, so maybe let me share what we are doing at Kumbaya and all, right?
1: Okay.
0: So number one is we are proactive, exactly what you guys are doing right now. So we will have training sessions so that people are able to easily identify and then take action as soon as they feel the symptoms. So, for example, what is depression? What is substance abuse? What is anxiety? And how do you detect them? And where should you then go for help, right? Mm. So we've got employee assistance programs on site, but there are also other channels. So, for example, from a community perspective, there's a lot of social workers, there's a lot of psychologists as well that we could seek, clinics and hospitals. So for one, it is screen, know what to look for, and if you find it, please take action.
2: Mm.
0: Talk if you've got a problem, because bottling it up leads to other problems as well that we don't want.
2: True story. Doc, when conditions like hypertension, diabetes, obesity, as well as high cholesterol that run in the family, how can families work together to reduce the risk? Does it mean if I know when my dad went to go and get checked and he's so good to know there's a high possibility of arthritis, he removed all the red meat in the house, so now I only eat chicken and fish. And I've gotten used to it even as an adult, just eating chicken and fish, because back in the day, my dad was like, I can't eat red meat, which means all of y'all can't eat red meat. So is that, should that be the case where we actually enforce it in our dietary as well?
0: Yeah, so I would say two things, right?
2: Mm.
0: Number one is we are sedentary. Unfortunately, we've become more sedentary. And as our technology has improved, our occupations have also become more sedentary. So get active, right? Which then basically means the walks. You don't have to go to the gym.
2: Mm.
0: Instead of getting into your car to go to the shops that is 200 meters away, walk to the shop and come back, right?
2: Mm.
0: So whatever form of physical activity that you can do. Secondly then, and we normally say a balanced diet or a healthy diet that composes of proteins, so the meats that you're talking about, the fruits and the veggies. Unfortunately, these may be expensive. If you can, grow them yourself. Otherwise, there are much cheaper options available as well.
1: Now, Doc, usually what we've seen is that we often expect women to be the ones that encourage men in their lives to look after their health, you know? Like Ayanda mentioned now, her dad was proactive in being the one to say, hey, look, man, we're not going to eat red meat, we're going to eat chicken and fish. But how can men with families also hold one another accountable, when it comes to their health?
0: And it's actually true. When I was consulting, the woman would force the man who is very sick to come and seek help. We've spoken about this as well. So for me, and that's part of the education that we are giving, to say, guys, we know that we are sitting with problems, right?
2: Mm.
0: Mental, physical health. Seek help, number one. Two is educate yourself. Right? There's readily available information out there. If you have diabetes, if you have the arthritis, if you have there's dietary information, low salt, low fat, all of that, that then says, empower myself so that I can take the action. And then please take the necessary action, right? Stop frying all your foods. Stop eating lots of sugar, energy drinks.
2: Remove the red meat.
0: Please. Well, not remove, but everything
1: reduce
0: in moderation, right?
2: I don't think there's such a thing for a Zulu man. Hey, remove. It must be removed. Exactly. That's why he removed it from us and our table. Doc, how exactly do you go and check for these illnesses? Do you have to go for a blood test, or is it just a swab of your saliva? How do we go about finding out what we have probably inherited from our family?
0: Okay, again, very simple. And again, I'll share what we are doing at Kumbaya. You know. So, for example, the yearly checks, right? And it's easy. So pulse and blood pressure, you just put a cuff on your arm, and that tells you whether you've got hypertension or not. Then there's a finger prick test that you can do that will tell you about cholesterol and diabetes. Sometimes we also pick it up in

0: children. Then the recommendation is, because prostate cancer is high, colon cancer is high, breast cancer, particularly in women, please just go for a physical checkup, right? Mm. As women, you can actually check, and I'm happy to show you how and what to do.
1: Mm.
0: But rather go to a healthcare practitioner who is then going to be able to screen and test for these common cancers that happen, colon, prostate, breast.
1: Thank you, Doc. And lastly, where can we find out more information through Kumba Iron? What are the social media handles?
0: Okay, that one.
1: I knew it. It's okay, Doc. Okay, website. Okay. I know you have a digital department for that.
0: American.com. And then please go through, look for Kumba. Yes. We have the health page there. But you'll also find the health page on angloamerican.com.
1: Thank you so much, Doc. We appreciate your time.
0: And thank you for tricking me at the end as well.
1: You're welcome. Cheers, Doc. Bye.
0: Thanks. Bye.
1: Yeah, we forget, because we as young people, we know that social media, it's just like it's second nature.
2: Yeah, yeah. And but the OGs.
1: You know what I mean? Some of the OGs know. Some of the OGs know.
2: Some of them.
1: Yeah, but you know what? I'm just going to ask for websites from now on.
2: Yeah, yeah.
1: Strictly websites. And then you'll press the link to go to the social media. But angloamerican.com to find out more about Kumba Iron Ore, where you can find out more information how to test for family diseases that could be in your own body. Mm. And in order for you to also live a long, healthy life, you need to make sure you detect these things right now.
2: Yep.
1: So you know how to prevent it. Like removing the red meat. It's okay. Love you, Dad. Appreciate you. Thanks so much.
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7: Cool.

0: what you say to me, the conversation in the house. Give me some little bit to... Give me some little bit along with them to please them to introducing the dog is in the house. And you, my dog, what you say right now?
1: What you say right now?
2: Come on!
0: What you say right now?
1: What you say right now?
0: What you say right now?
1: What you say right now?
0: It's an allocation, meet the dog is in the house. They enjoy the suitable zone with the sexy cat is in the house.
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3: Stories making headlines. SIU uncovers fraudulent land transfer in Ekurhuleni and Gauteng vows to bolster efforts and investigations in the same metro. A very good afternoon. I'm Ralebogha Nke. The Special Investigating Unit says its investigation has uncovered the fraudulent transfer of Ekurhuleni land valued at 58 million rand into the hands of private individuals. President Cyril Ramaphosa authorized the SIU's investigation into alleged maladministration and the transfer of 221 vacant stands in Villa Liza Township near Boksburg. The unit says the transfers were made without the required council approval, no proceeds were paid to the municipality's accounts, and the signature of the municipal senior manager of housing was forged. The new owners are believed to have resold the several of these stands at significantly higher prices than the 18,000 rand they were initially sold for. SIU head Leonard Lekgetho.
4: There is no evidence indicating that deeds office official participated in the scheme. Payments for the stands were made in cash, complicating the tracing of the financial transaction. There is

0: No evidence indicating that municipal official participated in the scheme. However, we need to indicate that there is no way that an agent will have known some of this land. We have not identified official for now because most of the transactions were done on cash. We have amended the proclamation so that we can go deeper into the investigation. And also we are hoping through the lifestyle audit that is currently authorized by the president in the Ekurhuleni so that we can able to see some of those transactions. Therefore, the official are not really out of our sight.
1: In other news, Gauteng Premier Banyaza Lesufi has vowed to deploy additional resources to ensure that six women recently found dead in Ekurhuleni are swiftly identified. This comes as investigations continue into the string of killings in the metro. Briefing the province today, Lesufi conveyed his condolences to the families and friends of the eight women who lost their lives in Kempton Park, Olifantsfontein and Gwatema in the past 2 months. 32-year-old Itumelenge Ghana and 38-year-old Elizabeth Tsonzo Mosilakhomo are among the women whose lifeless bodies were found lying on the side of the road. Lesufi says the provincial government is confident that the breakthrough in the cases is imminent, as police have offered a 400,000 rand reward for information that could help crack the cases.
2: We want to assure our residents in Gauteng that with the approval that we got from the minister to lock down Kempton Park and surrounding areas, as of tomorrow, we will be in a position to ensure that people in that area are safe, but most importantly, will follow the leads and the information that has been provided to us thus far. We want to take this opportunity to thank all those that have come forward with information, and we will later realize, either later this afternoon or tomorrow, that there will be updates that will be provided by the South African Police Service on some of the developments that have taken place either overnight or early this morning related to this matter.
1: And finally, World Bank senior financial sector specialist Laura Pops says public officials implicated in wrongdoing should be prevented from continuing to work in industries where their conduct is under scrutiny while still being allowed to earn a living. Pop testified before the Madlanga Commission of Inquiry today, drawing on her expertise as the commission examines measures to address alleged corruption and misconduct within the country's criminal justice system. Juani's reporter Udrile Rabalao files this report.
3: Pop says she is aware of cases where public officials facing disciplinary proceedings have moved into other professional fields after investigations were instituted against them. She says while institutions must be able to cleanse themselves of alleged wrongdoing, this must be balanced with ensuring that those implicated retain the ability to earn an income. Pop says finding this balance can be particularly challenging for professionals, including those in the legal sector.
4: You still, and you have to be mindful, and you still want to not remove the ability of the people to work for a living. But, you know, so they, you shouldn't sort of interfere with their ability to work in the private sector, for example, which I think is, you know, with legal professions, it can be sort of also complicated.
3: She further says professionals appointed to occupy positions of responsibility in an acting capacity should undergo integrity assessments, with successful evaluations potentially linked to benefits such as a salary increase. Pop also raised concerns about disciplinary proceedings effectively leaving officials in limbo while investigations into possible adverse findings are underway, preventing them from resigning or moving to other positions. She has suggested that the relevant legislative framework may need to be reviewed to address these challenges. For Y News, I am Udirile Rabalao in Tshwane.
1: Recapping your top story this hour, the SIU has released an investigation that uncovered a fraudulent transfer of Ekurhuleni land valued at 58 million rand into the hands of private individuals. Be sure to follow us on X and on Instagram at YFM. For Y News, I'm Ralebogha Nke.
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0: baby mine.
1: I don't want to be yours.
0: Yo, what a lovely throwback.
1: Yeah, man.
0: They just be finding themselves in the playlist.
1: Dude.
0: Yeah, we're not complaining though. You know
1: we'll
0: what I'm saying?
1: We'll take it, man. We
2: do traffic. Jamming in traffic with Y.
3: Scenario, man.
1: Scenario on the road in Damba Nawa in Telene. And where am I taking you today, my homie? Let's start things over on the N1 southbound. A stationary vehicle just before Baklu interchange, and moving over to Danny Joubert Freeway, a stationary vehicle just off the Proefplaas interchange. And on the N1 northbound, this time a stationary vehicle at the Golden Highway, and a Germiston on the N12 eastbound, heavy traffic towards Jet Park Road. And lastly, on the N1 western bypass, a stationary vehicle at the ramp towards Gordon Road. This has been Sinai on the road in Disamba Nowhere.
0: It's 10 past 5, which means it's time to
4: sing it back.
5: Ayanda MVP on

0: Yeah.
1: Our theme this month of heritage, for this week rather, is groups, musical groups that have stood the test of time and are also timeless in our playlist. We started things off on a Monday with The Soil, Inkomo.
0: Oh man, hey, that was such a nice one.
1: It really was. It really was.
0: And then on Tuesday, Wafiko Black Diamond, we call it Panoyi.
1: Mtengele.

0: I deserve it.
1: Mm-hmm.
0: Today we have to go to another amazing, proudly South African group.
1: Yep.
0: And they're actually a group of two instrumentalists and a vocalist.
1: Oh, wow.
0: Well, actually, one is a producer. The other is a saxophone or trumpet. I'm not sure.
1: I always thought it was just two people, Gem.
0: For real?
1: I'm telling you. At first, I thought it was one person and it was that person's name.
0: Yeah.
1: And then I was like, oh, no, it's a group. And I thought it was, oh, okay, maybe it might be a duo.
0: Yeah.
1: And then I found out, but no.
0: It's a trio.
1: It's a trio.
0: That's right. Our Sing It Back artists for today are Mikasa.
1: Yeah.
0: There were so many songs to choose from.
1: Yo.
0: So many.
1: Plethora.
0: Plethora.
1: Plethora, not plethora.
0: I say plethora.
1: Oh, we'll fact check.
0: Yeah, I can fact check it with us too. But first, you need to drop that voice note on the Y app because we're singing it back to Mamela Ikale.

0: that's what we're gonna do. Yay. Yay.
1: Hey.
0: Yay. Yay. And yay. Yay.
1: Hey.
0: Ya pelingo ma. I will sing it back for today. The theme this week is music groups. And we had to come through with Mikasa, Mamela, one of the biggest songs that they have. They actually have a plethora.
1: Plethora of music.
0: Of songs, of music. Let's take a listen to you singing it back to Mikasa's Mamela. Chanel, what's going on? What's good?
2: I've always told my boyfriend since the day the song comes out, this is gonna be my wedding entrance song, my funeral.
0: Yes!

0: man, and run away!
1: Chanel, yeah, we're done with Sing It Back after your voice note. Yeah, I love it. That was beautiful,
2: that
1: Chanel.
2: That really was beautiful.
1: You're on a wedding day. You're going to find her there. She should actually sing it as she's walking in. You know what I'm saying?
2: Ain't
1: Let's go done. To Zama Wagwankosi.
0: Hey, my kala.
2: Come
0: get
2: on.
0: Away, get away, get away. That's all I want to do.
3: Yeah, boo.

0: Bunny, let's go to Chico.
1: Love you on me.
0: What's that?
1: Love you on me. Pelo Bambi Santa Sun. Si Bambi.
0: What's that?
1: Si Bambi.
0: Let's wrap it up with a little mellow.

0: Saba well. Oh, what a beautiful song. I mean, also a beautiful trio. Mikasa is a house trio. They're based in Johannesburg, South Africa, consisting of three members. Dr. Duda, the producer and pianist. So he is an instrumentalist too. And then you also have Uche Something, who's the vocalist and guitarist, as well as Moti, who plays the trumpet. The band was formed in early 2011 in Joburg when all three future members were at a night lounge and decided to perform together.
1: Wow, 2011. I feel like they've been a part of us even from way before.
0: That's so true.
1: That's how you know they make amazing music.
0: Timeless.
1: A few months later, actually, they released an album titled Mikasa Music. And that album actually went on to have a gold certification and won several music awards at the 18th annual MTN South Africa Music Awards.

0: Vai wakhe lapho.
1: Floater kamnandi.
0: Too much, man. Yo, but shout out to Mikasa. We love you guys.
1: Do we have a Jay something Mikasa drop?
0: Of course we do. What
1: Come
0: do you
1: on.
0: Mean?
1: I knew it.
0: What do you
1: yes,
0: mean?
1: Yes, I knew it.
0: Nah. Wait, clap hands. Wait.
2: Hello.
3: Hello.
2: Hello.
3: We are Mikasa.
2: And you guys are tuned into a legendary station. Stay right there.
0: That's right.
1: Hey.
0: Yeah. Next time I'll ask Dr. Duda and Moti. They only said hello. Next time I'll ask them to say, hello, I'm Moti. I'm Dr. Duda. I'm Jay something. Together we are Mikasa. But we need to bring them back in order for that to happen.
1: That would be fire.
0: Yeah, it will be. Oh my goodness. I'm so excited. Otherwise, we do this again tomorrow where we sing it back to another musical group. Ooh, this one is going to be tough.
1: Yeah, man.
0: Oh no, tomorrow. No, tomorrow we're opening the vault.
1: So we're throwing it all the way back?
0: Yeah.
1: Oh.
0: We're opening the vault tomorrow.
1: Nice.
0: Look, possibly there could be a group. It could be a single artist. But regardless, we're going to take it way back.
1: Mm-hmm.
0: Just like we did last week Thursday with a special star by Mango Groove.
1: Yeah.
0: Hey, we'll,
1: Y'all put me on there.
0: Yeah, you're welcome. You're welcome. That's what we're here for.
1: Mm.
0: Let's find out what we're going to be enjoying tomorrow at 10 past 5 when we sing it back.
4: Ayanda MVP on Y.

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1: Tools Madala and Barbara.
2: Anything that made you feel some type of way? Barbara, do you have anything?
0: I do. Tools, you're never gonna believe it. There I was at first touch, looking crusty as ever. Guess who pokes me?
2: Who?
0: Play the clip.
3: Guys, I'm at first touch. Yeah, go. Guess who I'm with?
4: Lefoko, best believe.
2: How was that?
0: That's crazy. I was so shocked. I literally was sitting over a bench trying to have a burger. And this man, he's so tall.
2: Okay.
0: And dark skin.
2: Okay.
0: With a Zaza and a fresh cut and a cap says,
5: excuse me, are you Barbara?
0: I said, yeah.
5: He said, it's me, Lefoko. Trust.
0: I was like,
2: ain't that sweet. How was it?
0: It was so cool. We had a great conversation. We hugged a couple times more than I think normal people should be hugging, but it's fine, you know. It's
2: how many times?
0: Just like 7 times, dog. I don't like being hugged. Like, he hugged me like 7 times that day, but it was cool nonetheless. Trust.
1: Monday to Thursday, 8 p.m. to 10 p.m.
6: Why?
1: Setting the frequency on fire, one banger at a time. 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
1: I love how a lot of homies are now aware that every Wednesday it's an Mgoo Series Wednesday. Things where we chat about matters of the heart. And sometimes it could be heartbreak, or what's the opposite of heartbreak?
2: Heart mending.
1: Ah, it's nice. Anyway, you see people that don't have heartbreak problems. That's what they look like.
2: It's love, man.
1: Yeah, that's true. We got a voice note from a homie who will remain anonymous. And this is their question, since we are going to break it down later with Mgoo Wednesday.
3: Hi, Ayanda. Aish, the situation is, I have been dating this guy for 7 years. And now my friends and family from both sides are asking, when are we going to get married? And both of us are enjoying being together, but everyone feels like it's time for us to do the alilele, you know. My parents are even saying, why ngiyindo thing sebenzise, you know, zonke lezinto lezo, why would you let a man do? Yeah. So angikwazi nokukhuluma nabangani bami ukuthi and ask them for advice, because every time mangithi ngikhuluma nabo baletha itopic yomshado ngaphakathi. 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So yeah, how do you let people know that we are okay just being girlfriend and boyfriend for now until we figure things out?
1: When she should get married, guys?
4: You know, the biggest thing for me in this whole voice note is how anonymous is not telling us which umfana yena uthini. Because she says her family, her friends,
2: but
4: and she's telling everyone.
2: Yeah.
4: You know?
2: Because she said it sounds like she's comfortable with it.
4: Is she?
1: But no, it sounds like she's being manipulated into thinking she's comfortable with it, Ganti. She's not. Why is she sending a voice note? She wants to get married. Mm-hmm. 7 years.
4: Yeah, bro.
1: Wow.
4: Are you trying to get a doctorate in me or something?
1: Wow.
5: 7 years. I think she's probably in a difficult spot where the boyfriend isn't necessarily being honest about where they're heading, and then family as well is coming through saying, hey, we are seeing that you guys have been together for a long time. When is it going to happen? So she should probably talk to the boyfriend.
1: Going nowhere slowly, and that's all right.
2: But when is that?
4: Not all right.
5: Maybe there's a reason behind it. Maybe the boyfriend is not ready financially, emotionally.
4: 75
5: So I think it's a conversation.
2: Yeah.
4: It's really 75
1: rands. No.
5: Wait a minute. It's not 75 rands. We are African. We know it's more than 75 rand. There's lobola. There's the cow that we must eat. There's the drinks. You guys will want drinks, again,
2: I'm
5: when
2: a
5: you
2: bar,
5: come.
2: So,
5: outfits. You'll be laughing at my outfit.
4: And also, I'm saying this from a guy's perspective, right? Because I believe that as a guy, right, when I approach a girl, I know from the jump exactly what my intentions are. I know from when I see you if I want to marry you or if I'm just here for a good time or whatever. So my brother knows what he's doing.
2: 7 years, gotcha.
4: It must be a really good time. It must be a really good time.
1: Okay, Nsako, realistically then, when is a proposal on the cards? When you know you found the one, let's think about the timeline.
4: I say after two and a half to three years, I think is when you should be looking at popping the question. Also, depending on how old you guys are, where you at in your lives, and. But I think like 3 years is good.
1: Okay. Ria? Yeah.
5: I think it's a very important, let's emphasize this. It depends on where you guys are in life, okay? If you're financially ready, emotionally ready, then I would say 2 years is enough, even a year.
1: What if you're never financially ready? You just know that you guys love each other.
4: That's why you must go and just do it then. 75 rands.
5: Ah.
1: When is a proposal on the cards, or when should you start considering that it's time for you to tie the knot? That is Anonymous's question for today. Let's help Anonymous out. Drop the voice note on the Y app and let us know.

0: okwamanje.
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2: Stories making headlines. The SIU has released investigation findings that uncovered a fraudulent transfer of land valued at 58 million rand in Ekurhuleni. And the state has challenged alleged hitman Musa Gekana's account of how police restrained and allegedly assaulted him during his arrest. I'll have more on these and other stories at the top of the hour. For now, here's Nzako Mkhari with your sports.
3: Serving sports from every angle. It's Why Sports.
4: A very good afternoon once again from the Sport Desk. So Mamelodi Sundowns goalkeeper Ronwen Williams is relishing the prospect of facing off against European champions Paris Saint-Germain in the FIFA Intercontinental Cup final. However, Sundowns must navigate past the Asian champions Al Ahly Saudi this Saturday first if they are to stand a chance of getting them. The Brazilians will host Ahly at Loftus-Versfeld this coming Saturday afternoon in the FIFA African-Asian-Pacific final, where the winner will take on the winner of the Derby of the Americas before the big showdown against the Parisians. Williams has also highlighted Teboho Mokoena as a player that will be crucial for them in this competition, as he has a knack for the big moments.
5: Teboho Mokoena, obviously we've seen reports in the media, we don't know if it's true or not. It shows that they've taken interest in some of our players. You know, if you score at the World Cup, people will know you. And Teboho scored at the World Cup, he's scored at AFCON, he scored all the big tournaments that we've played. So obviously I'm sure that they will keep an eye on him for obvious reasons, because of the goals that he scores, the number of goals he scores from midfield. So yeah, but it's going to be an interesting game. I think it's going to be a good game. It's going to be an open game as well. I mean, it's a cup final. Winner takes all. Winner gets the trophy. It's massive. It's big. It's big. This is African champs up against the Asian champs, and it's a pathway to play against the Champions League champs of Europe, which is PSG.
4: And there's plenty of football action to look forward to tonight. In the EFL League Cup, Manchester United will be looking to bounce back from their controversial 1-0 loss to a 10-man Manchester City when they host the Brighton and Hove Albion. The defending champions Manchester City will face off against Norwich City. Everton will welcome Wolverhampton Wanderers, and Aston Villa are away to Coventry. The UEFA Europa League league phase will also be in focus tonight. And selected fixtures will see Bayer Leverkusen up against NK Salzburg. Anderlecht will take on Lyon. And the big game will see AC Milan face off against Portuguese giants Benfica. And then finally, in some Formula One news, the FIA has revealed the calendar for the 2027 season, which will feature 24 Grand Prix across 22 countries and 10 sprint events. The preseason testing will begin in Bahrain from the 24th of February before the championship returns there for the first race, which will be followed by Saudi Arabia. The calendar will then move to Australia, Japan and China, followed by the Miami and Canadian Grand Prix. The European League includes Formula One's return to Portugal in June after Monaco, with Turkey rejoining the calendar in October between Azerbaijan and Singapore. The closing phase of the season features races in Austin, Texas, Mexico City, Sao Paulo, Las Vegas, before the final two rounds in Qatar and Abu Dhabi. And that was your final round of sporting updates for this afternoon. Your next one will be tomorrow morning, courtesy of Ray Chalant on the way up. For Why Sport, I'm Nsako Mkhari.
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0: Yo, what's up, people? This is your boys, Black Motion.
1: Yeah, man. And you're on the home run with Ayanda MVP on Y. Arshape.
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3: Sinayo, man.
1: Sinayo on the road in Dambanawe in Jeleni. And of course, in Zombanawe on a happy hour from 6 to 7 p.m. For now, though, let's move all the way to the M1 in Central Johannesburg southbound. Some heavy traffic towards Crown Interchange, and on the R24 eastbound, a crash at the airport interchange. So do drive cautiously when you make your way towards that area. And a stationary vehicle on the N1 southbound at Rigel Avenue. And on the R21 northbound, there is a stationary vehicle just before the ramp towards Neil Marpius Drive. And lastly, at Germiston on the N3 southbound, some heavy traffic towards Geldenhuys Interchange. This has been Sinai on the road in December, nowhere.
4: When should a proposal be on the cards? Anonymous dropped the voice note saying they've been together 7 years. Mans is still like hush when it comes to wedding bells. So now she wants to know if it's still okay for them to be going through their relationship with no marriage.
1: Yeah,
4: I mean, 7 years is a long time.
1: For me, I think it's just about the things that you guys have experienced and the things that you guys have been through.
4: Mm.
1: So, yeah, formula, I want to see what you're going to be like when I don't have money, for example. Mm. Like, let's say now, you don't know what it's like when things are scarce. That's a determining factor. So for me, I wouldn't say years is the amount of is what matters, but rather the things that you guys have experienced.
4: Okay.
1: Yeah.
4: D. Masuda, what say you?
5: Hi guys. So I definitely agree with Rianne, because when she says financial stability and emotional stability, relationships take a lot of work, but yo, 7 years, damn. But like, so in 7 years, I think also it's also a thing for ukelukuthi, is marriage even like a consideration? Is it part of the plan? Because there are some people who just choose not to get married, just to have a partnership. That's quite something that's becoming popular now. And also in Dabaye Mali, Ria is definitely right. I've had, as an events coordinator, I've had a couple of couples come to me, and then the moment you send them a quote, they're like, why is this so expensive? Things are expensive, guys. Umshato is expensive. And also, we expect, also as African people, remember the procedures and everything. So most importantly, ama finances wana athini, because you don't want people to laugh at you. And these days, umshato is not just ugaki tent and then killing a cow. There's a lot to this. There's decor, there's food, dresses, this and this. So yeah, I definitely agree. But if the finances are right, even after a year, guys, nah, I would get married. If I was a guy and I'm such a lover girl. If I was a guy and I was in a relationship, definitely by the next year, by a year when we get married, I am definitely, by a year as we are dating, I would definitely make a move to get married.
2: Ayanda MVP on Y.
6: After an MVP, peace, and now your man, Zagom Kari, and hold my wires. Actually, what you are trying to say, ukuthi umjolo abantu banganamali yokushada bamelanga abajole, is what you are saying, because of said in 7 years you want to, if anginayo imali wena ubhizi ubuza ngomshado uthi mina naye masishade uzocontribute malini, imalini ozoyifaka kulo mshado lowo ufunayo wena, or wena ufuna umshado ongakhiphi ifokolo uzo ngokudla nokuhalalisela lilili kuphela. So kusho ukuthi umuntu banganayo imali yokushada, it doesn't deserve to date. Come on. Mukshata sijole ngesikhathi sethu, sizoshata ngesikhathi sethu. That's it.
2: Ayanda MVP on Y. Okay.
7: Guys, please listen up. There's no time frame. Whether we've known each other for 2 weeks, or 2 years, or 20 years, as long as the stars are aligning, as long as our values, our morals, and everything are aligning. Like, even 2 weeks, man. Like, why do we have things like
4: dating
7: at first sight? You just know, man. You just know. When you found the one, you know now. This is the one. I've been dating, but I'm sorry if they're listening. None of the women that I've dated, I don't think I've met one that I would say, you know what, this one I would go to home affairs with. So, excuse the guy. Why get married? I'm under pressure. And then the next thing, the marriage is on the rocks. And then, you get what I'm saying? So,

0: each to their own, but now I'm saying there's no time frame. If you fall, if he fails you, then he would put a ring on it. But if I don't feel you, I'm not gonna go. Like, or society is expecting you to marry, yada yada yada. So now that's my standpoint.
1: Well, we're not listening to society, but we are listening to each other. But are we both on the same page when it comes to this relationship? 7 years is a long time, but are we meeting each other in terms of us being ready to be together forever? Or maybe one person is just holding space for the next. Are they ready or abekho ready? Drop the voice note on the YF!

0: 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It's why.
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0: This is the ultimate drive time experience. Home run.
2: We're on the MVP. It's now, man. Yeah, now what the-

0: could say worry, it's none of their business. Marara is, we all want to get married. Mara, if you are not ready, you are not ready. Chelete aite matsebetsebe mole next. So don't rush, because you will crash. Krabi anu setele tsaniri kolotong for family. So don't rush. Hello, hello. Kala.
1: Ayanda MVP on Y.
2: Yo, yo, yo. What's up, Y family? What's up, home run team? Aish, my sister. There's something fishy there. There's something fishy there. I've been with my girlfriend since January. So seven, eight months. And she's in PE now, so having kind of a long distance relationship, but I wanna get a place that's gonna be like suitable for her to come move in with me. And I said, and I was not really like serious. I said, you know, maybe we could just go sign in court and get married. And she was like, yo, serious, like she took it so seriously. She told her mom, her aunt, if she's colored by the way, like she told her family. And I was like, she told me this yesterday, that she told her family. You know, I was like, what? You know, I was just saying, but I do want to marry her family, but I also want to do things the right way. And then we came up with the solution, we can go sign, and then when we are ready, then we'll do the whole, you know, lobola and everything else. Lili, lili.
1: Ayanda MVP on Y.
3: Afternoon, my wires. Afternoon. Yeah, no. Ayanda. I know I've been in that relationship. Me and my wife only got married after 14 years. 14 years. We got married in 2010, 2011. So life happened. I was not financially ready for the whole thing, but I knew this was my wife. From the moment I saw her, I knew that this one, lo bona, whether the family likes her or not, this is my wife. So don't get stressed by people saying or asking this question, when are you guys getting married? You just simply tell them, guys, when we are ready. But the main point here is to know the intentions of the guy. If you know the intentions of the guy, then you know where this relationship is headed. So you don't just fall for being in a relationship with guys, because we guys can keep you ladies in suspense, because we don't want to lose you, but maybe we don't really love you to that point of getting married. So yeah, just go with the flow, but don't waste your time in life. As a lady, you have to know if your man really loves you. The man can only say where this relationship is headed. So if you love her as a lady, if you love the guy as a lady, just go to him and ask him, what are the intentions? What are his intentions about this relationship? Then you know, okay, this is a guy who loves me, and then we're good. Being in a relationship is not determined by time, but it's determined by the love that you guys give each other. So yeah, kiyashana guys, let's like excuse the English, but that is my advice.
1: Ayanda MVP on Y.
4: And MVP, P, Sina in the cut, Zago in the stew. Why is Funu Fa Utatu Kavi in our news? Why is Funu Fa government in our news? Why is Funu Fa my ancestors in our news? Hi, man.

0: Honestly,
1: Excuse the guy, why get married on a
0: we do
1: paper
0: not need sometimes
1: when it's so
0: the
1: easy
0: validation of a piece of paper called a marriage certificate
1: each to their own,
0: to
1: but I'm
0: say
1: saying this
0: we
1: though.
0: are solid.
1: If you fall in
0: What
1: before
0: if
1: yourself,
0: Nyashada and then trouble
1: there are
0: starts?
1: people you're not gonna go
0: Not every
1: on
0: long-term
1: societies with.
0: relationship is
1: Many
0: gonna end in
1: relationships.
0: marriage.
1: Now that's my stepping
0: Not
1: point.
0: that it's gonna end in
1: We are listening
0: anything.
1: to
0: We just
1: society.
0: really don't
1: All
0: need
1: right, listening to
0: the
1: each other.
0: validation of that
1: We
0: piece of
1: both
0: paper.
1: on the same
0: Gogoing.
1: page
0: But
1: when it
0: yeah,
1: comes to this
0: it's a
1: relationship.
0: preferential
1: Yes,
0: thing, this
1: but
0: thing.
1: are we meeting each
0: Some of
1: other
0: us
1: at the
0: just
1: right
0: want
1: time?
0: long-term
1: Is
0: relationships
1: it on
0: without
1: the
0: the
1: end?
0: added
1: Maybe.
0: words of
1: Maybe
0: umshad.
1: this business just holds its.
2: We've hit another home run
3: with
2: Ayanda MVP.

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3: Stories making headlines. SIU uncovers fraudulent land transfers in Ekurhuleni and Gauteng vows to bolster efforts and investigations into killings in the same metro. A very good evening. I'm Ralebogha Nke. The Special Investigating Unit says its investigation has uncovered the fraudulent transfer of Ekurhuleni land valued at 58 million rand into the hands of private individuals. President Cyril Ramaphosa authorized the SIU's investigation into alleged maladministration in the transfer of over 200 vacant stands in Villa Liza Township near Boksburg. The unit says the transfers were made without the required council approval, no proceeds were paid into the municipality's accounts, and the signature of the municipal senior manager of housing was forged. The new owners are believed to have resold several of the stands at significantly higher prices than the 18,000 rand they were initially sold for. SIU head Leonard Lekgetho.
4: There is no evidence indicating that this office official participated in the scheme. Payments for the stands were made in cash, complicating the tracing of the financial transaction. There is no evidence indicating that municipal official participated in the scheme. However, we need to indicate that there is no way that an agent will have known

0: some of this land. We have not identified official for now because most of the transactions were done on cash. We have amended the proclamation so that we can go deeper into the investigation. And also we are hoping through the lifestyle audit that is currently authorized by the president in the Ekurhuleni so that we can able to see some of those transactions. Therefore, the official are not really out of our sight.
1: In other news, Gauteng Premier Banyaza Lesufi has vowed to deploy additional resources to ensure that six women recently found dead in Ekurhuleni are swiftly identified. This comes as investigations continue into the string of killings in the metro. Briefing the province today, Lesufi conveyed his condolences to the families and friends of the eight women who lost their lives in Kempton Park, Olifants van Dane, and Guatemala in the past 2 months. 32-year-old Itumelenke Kana and 38-year-old Elizabeth Tsonso Mosela Khomo are among the women whose lifeless bodies were found lying on the side of the road. Lesufi says the provincial government is confident that a breakthrough in the cases is imminent, as police have offered a 400,000 rand reward for information that could help crack the cases.
2: We want to assure our residents in Gauteng that with the approval that we got from the minister to lock down Kempton Park and surrounding areas, as of tomorrow, we will be in a position to ensure that people in that area are safe, but most importantly, we'll follow the leads and the information that has been provided to us thus far. We want to take this opportunity to thank all those that have come forward with information, and we will later realize, either later this afternoon or tomorrow, that there will be updates that will be provided by the South African Police Service on some of the developments that have taken place either overnight or early this morning related to this matter.
1: And finally, the state has challenged alleged hitman Musa Kekana's account of how police restrained and allegedly assaulted him during his arrest. State prosecutor Elise LaRue questioned Kekana over the length of a brown leather belt he says police used, together with handcuffs, to restrain his hands and feet behind his back. The exchange forms part of a trial within a trial examining the admissibility of evidence obtained during Kekana's 2024 arrest. Wani's report, Telebahang Ndashe, has more on this.
3: The defense second witness, Musa Kekana, has maintained that police use a brown leather belt to further restrain him after his hands had already been cuffed behind his back. But under cross-examination, state prosecutor Elise LaRue put it to him that the belt he described, estimated at about 120 centimeters, would not have been long enough to restrain both his hands and feet behind his back. Kekana disputed the suggestion, saying that the manner in which he was restrained involved his ankles being pulled back towards his hands. The court was told the defense may demonstrate the alleged restraint using a belt and handcuffs.
4: Njoba ngilelenisiso bahlanganisa inyawo zami bafaka ibhandi around inyawo zahlangana bayigoba inyawo zasondela ezandleni eqolo nezandla bahlanganisa ibhandi lelo balifaka nasemachainini kusho ukuthi inyawo nezandla beyihlangana emumva.
3: The state is also scrutinizing inconsistencies between Kekana's evidence and information obtained in his bail affidavit. Kekana says mistakes in the affidavit were made by his former lawyer and that he has raised concern after noticing differences in the document. The state is using the bail affidavit to challenge aspects of his account of the arrest and his interactions with police. For Y News, I am Lebohang Ndashe in Johannesburg.
1: Recapping your top story this hour, the SIU has released an investigation that uncovered a fraudulent transfer of Ekurhuleni land valued at 58 million rand into the hands of private individuals. 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I'm Ralebogha Nke.
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0: Nadia Nakai featuring Casper Nyoves, you know what I mean? 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And it is a Wednesday, my happy person. 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
0: 8 minutes past the hour, 6 p.m. Now, I want you to imagine something, my happy person. Nah, you wake up tomorrow and bam, just like that, you're living in the lost movie or the lost series that you watched. Now, the question that I'm asking you is that, who would you be? Where are you going? Where are you? And what is the first thing that you'd be doing? Because for me, it's not that pleasant. The last thing that I watched was The Walking Dead. Now, if you know anything about The Walking Dead, you will know that it is the survival of the fittest, man. Imagine a world that is just struck with an apocalypse of everybody becoming a zombie. And these zombies, they eat the people who are alive. So you're basically constantly in survival mode. I don't even know where I'd begin. Yazin, if I'm being very honest, I'd rather be the guy who gets bitten episode one and then kuphele ngam. Because that survival, andifun. I don't ever want to deal with that, because the things that they go through, oh my goodness. Perhaps maybe one of the last thing that you watched was Generations. You know, was about Katie where we at Salanang. Because what is going on with this adult world, man? So many things. You just need to whatever it is that you watched. Drop the voice note over on the wipe and let me know, man. If you wake up tomorrow and you're officially living in the lost movie or the lost series, which series would that be and why? And let's get wild, my happy person. It's a Wild Card Wednesday, so don't be scared to tell me what you'd be going through and who you would be. That's what Wild Card Wednesdays are for. Drop that voice note over on the Y app.
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3: 18 minutes past the hour, 6 p.m. and it is the feel-good hour indeed. But with today's conversation, maybe you might feel a little bit sad. Maybe you might feel good, depending on the series that you watched or the movie that you watched. Because I want to find out from you, if you'd wake up tomorrow and you're officially in the last series or movie that you watched, like you're in there, that's your reality now, where are you? Who would you be? And what is the first thing that you'd want to do? I've started going on this journey of watching like old series that I watched, like Dala, yeah, well, and I started rewatching them. And the last one that I watched was unfortunately The Walking Dead. And I'd mentioned earlier on that I would not want to be any character. I'd want to be the guy that dies immediately, first 20 seconds, wanted to show about, oh, yo, these zombies actually kill people. Let me be that guy so that I don't have to live through all of that. But what about you, my happy person? Where are you? Who would you be? What is the first thing that you'd rather do? Because sometimes, you know, when you watch a series and you end up having dreams about it, that's what happened to me. I ended up having that dream about Benduku Walking Dead, and it was absolutely terrible. That's why I do not even want to fantasize about this.
4: Oh, Sinai, man. I've been afraid to Breaking Bad and continue to be Mr. White and making sure that I'm going against all odds. But meanwhile, I know that I'm cashing out, and I know that I'm about to be out of this world because of what I'm going through. But I'm making sure that I am cashing out in everything, in every manner, and I'm living my family nice and fresh. Best believe, trust.
3: Hey, trust, but Mr. White's ending wasn't that nice, bro. Like, he ended up having his brother-in-law killed, man. Like, hey, yo, nah. It wasn't really a happy ending, but you know what? I hear you. Each to their own. What about you, my happy person? Drop that voice note over on the wire. It doesn't have to be a series. It could be a movie, whatever it is. Let me know who you'd be, where you'd be, and what you'd do.

0: Tools Madala and Barbara.
1: Anything that made you feel some type of way? Barbara, do you have any?
2: I do. Tools, you're never gonna believe it. There I was at first touch, looking crusty as ever. Guess who pokes me?
1: Ooh.
2: Play the clip.
3: Guys, I'm at first touch. Y'all go high. Guess who I'm with?
4: Lefoko, best believe.
1: How was that?
2: That's crazy. I was so shocked. I literally was sitting over a bench trying to have a burger. And this man, he's so tall.
1: Okay.
2: And dark skin.
1: Okay.
2: With a Zaza and a fresh cut and a cap says,
5: excuse me, are you Barbara?
2: I said, yeah.
5: He said, it's me, Lefoko. Trust.
2: I was like,
1: ain't that sweet. How was it?
2: It was so cool. We had a great conversation. We hugged a couple times more than I think normal people should be hugging. But it's fine. You know, it's
1: Lefoko. How many times?
2: Just like 7 times. Dog, I don't like being hugged. Like, he hugged me like 7 times that day. But it was cool, nonetheless. Trust.
0: Monday to Thursday, 8 p.m. to 10 p.m. Why? Number one with the heat.

0: Happy hour! Oh yeah! Happy hour! Oh yeah!
1: I love this question. Love it. You know which is the last TV show that I watched, man? It's Marvel's Agents of S.H.I.E.L.D. Season 4. If I were to be dropped in that show, I would want to play the character of Mac. Yeah, but Mac is like this guy, yeah, boy, on a tall, buff, black dude, yeah, and when me pull away and fair to drive the nice cars, get to fly around the world, be a spy, you know, fighting bad guys. Okay, right now they're busy fighting an AI robot that wants to take over the multiverse. But yo, I definitely want to be Mac, man. Felicity's eye, Mac.
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3: XS Naya, what's good in the neighborhood? To my happy people, I greet you all in the name of happiness. Yo, the last thing I watched was an anime called Jujutsu Kaisen. And if I had to be any character from that series, I don't want to be Toji Zenin. That brood had no powers. Like zero powers. But he had this thing they call the Heavenly Pact, where your physical strength and like just your natural senses, like your natural being is like your super size to like super thousand, you know what I mean? And yeah, he was the dude that essentially gave, I don't want to say the main character, but the strongest character in that, in the anime, a real tough time, like a real tough time. So I don't want to be that guy. No powers, but then my standards, you know, physical whatever's there on 100.

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0: 46 minutes past the hour, 6 p.m. It's a Wild Card Wednesday. It's happy hour time. If you're not feeling happy, keep on listening because this conversation is very, very entertaining. If you wake up tomorrow and you're officially living in the lost movie or perhaps series that you watched, where would you be? Who would you be? And what is the first thing that you do?
1: Good evening, Sanayamin, and the happy hour peeps. So, if I were to wake up tomorrow and I'm in a series that I last watched, it has to be Beauty in Black.
0: Oh!
1: And I am Kimi. La silver fox nyana, lele nice little hot. Understand that. Rinal chile tse di business we. Khomonate. And life is just throwing a little bit of sour apples and lemons there and there because we're the life young. But otherwise, a Beauty in Black, and I am Kimi G.

0: Fallen.
1: Yo, I'm not gonna lie, Kimmy's beginning was really, really rough. Like, she went through the trenches to even find Kutumela Yake. But you know what? Meeting a rich guy who's just like, hey, marry me and you're gonna inherit all of my things. Ah, yeah, that's a dub. I ain't gonna lie. Let's keep it rolling, my happy person. Who would you be? Where would you be? And what would be the first thing that you do if you'd wake up in the last movie or series that you watched?
2: Nayo man. Nayo man.
1: Hola, hola. Yeah, yes.
2: Yeah, now the last time I watched the movie, nearly the end of Oak Street. Yes, nice. The dinosaur going back
1: yo!
2: In time. The dinosaur.
1: Yo.
2: I'll be dead by now.
1: You know what, bro? I've never watched that movie or series, but waking up, dinosaurs, I think that's an absolute nightmare, bro.
3: Oh, Sinai, man.
1: Hola, hola.
3: Sinai, man.
1: Yeah, yes.
3: Okay. I mean, let me seriously. I've been in Benjoacha for the longest time. Thanks to my is Lucifer, the devil himself.
1: Satan!
3: Interesting series. Good, I'm about to correct in Angina here, but I got a serious fridge. I've been in Bugalele just to understand some few Nyana things. I, Maragota Vanga, I am in Kenya fridge. Nobody. Your natural being is like you're falls in the good side. My sharp now. Dango's name, my brother.
1: Dango out here. I mean, I've never watched Lucifer just because of the name. Like, I've always been scared. I'm like, what is this about? I know. Tango, devil himself. But you have to choose one. That's the beauty of the game. That's the beauty of this conversation that we're having. If you would wake up tomorrow and you are officially inside Pagati, the last movie or the last series that you watched, who would you be, where would you be, and what is that first thing that you do when you find out about your new reality? Drop the voice note over on the Y app. It's a Wild Card Wednesday. Let's get wild. Anganiva, anganiva.
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0: African. 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
1: Suns out. 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And respectfully. It's about to get hot. Why?

0: scenario, man. I mean, like, scenario, man. You get me? Like, scenario. And then I'll buy gold.
1: Scenario, man. And the wires. Beauty in Black. And I'm definitely choosing Okimi. I don't want her problems though, just her spirit, like, she's bold.

0: And no matter what she faces, at the end of the day, she stands tall. She's just that girl. Like she's the boss. She's who she thinks she is. You know, at the end of the day, she's Kimi. I don't want to say the rest. But yeah, I'm definitely going for Ukimi.
1: 2 for 2 for Kimi. Wow. Okay. You wake up tomorrow and you're officially living in the last series or even the last movie that you watched. Where would you be? Who would you be? And what is the first thing that you get up to?
2: Yo, scenario, man. So, the last movie I watched, Mina, was Ifocus by Will Smith.
1: Oh, that's a good one.
2: So, if I were to be dropped in that Guleyo movie, I would really love to be Will Smith in Pinjam. Firstly, I love the way he dresses. I love how he does things, Lafayana. Like, he's just the main man, Lafayana, Usbali. It's like young Shaya. I would really love to be him, Lafayana, whatever. Yes. Konje, what's his name again? Why Balegela this thing? But yeah, I would love to be Will Smith to go focus. But yeah, he's a con artist, but like a very educated and calm, collected con artist. Ah, izinja baba. Ah, khohlwa.
1: Shout out to you, my guy. I think the name you're looking for was Nikki, if I'm not mistaken. That's a good movie. I think I need to rewatch it.
3: Hey, man. I just want to ask, guys. Like, is it normal for a person not to watch movies, not to watch TV? not give himself time for TV? Because, guys, to be honest, mini TV, man, I'm trying to get into this topic, but the last thing that I've watched was the Four of Us on ETV. Am I the only one who doesn't love or like watching this? Please answer in. Over and out, my wife.
1: You know what, bro? I'll call Rongo too, because the last thing that you watched is Alago ETV. And that is The Four of Us, which is a great telenovela, by the way. And secondly, you tune in to 99.2 almost every day, bro. You don't need nothing else. You good. Trust me. But I think, you know, these cell phones and all these social media platforms kind of fried our attention spans. Because I also went through that phase where I just genuinely did not watch TV at all. Let's take a listen to the last voice note. Hey, girl.
4: Oh, what a lovely conversation. I wish you just watched Criminal Minds. And I would definitely. By the way, season one, Criminal Minds, Garcia, because of, I think, with everything happening right now to, like, South African women, I would definitely love to be her. Like, I think working behind the scenes and trying to help people and making sure that my work is impactful, I would definitely love to be her. Criminal Minds. I would definitely love to be Criminal Minds. I so wish that was real right now.
1: Shout out to you, girl. And I think we're going to wrap it up over there. On today's Wildcard Wednesday, it's time for me to step outside the booth and make way for Club Wide that is coming up next. So make sure you stay with the only frequency that moves you. Otherwise, Mawaya Sahlangana from 6 to 7 p.m. tomorrow on a Thursday as we will step into the group chat together. Wherever you are, whatever it is that you're going to be doing, don't you ever forget this Amba Nowhere.
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5: It's again Shang O, round 2, since I've been about twice. This trip that I'm on, my eyes are low, I took Shaim, bam.
9: Come on.
5: I met my ex, we are plush. Uti out, take ya, porang, I'm latch.
9: Oh, yeah.
5: Mac figure, me, young guy. When I'm out, you're too long, I'm shy.
9: What's that?
5: I pin down for Nele, next time, my gabu, you be a nom guy. Mina, Kolong O Tan, though she very simple, you sign you see time.
9: Let's go.
5: Nale into Engnai, must sing, get to be shy and Kala nom tile.
9: Yeah,
5: I gotta be grateful. Life to live right now. You know I can't stop. I used to be down so bad. Mine and my fans, but for the next drop.
9: Let's go.
5: I pull up a car, sing, shang and speak. Ungiza ngom kong. Aha.
9: Yes.
5: She's a bad babe. Get your own babe.
9: Uh-huh.
5: Yes. She's a bad babe.
9: Uh-huh. Get your own babe. Yeah. Hey, man.

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1: Hey, did somebody say we're getting uncensored?
2: Nasty.
1: Oh my God.
2: Sick.
1: Hey.

Yeah, it's what it's about. What you believe is what you allow. Faith is power. What you believe is what you receive. Kopa ntate Modimo, hlokomela my G's, hlokomela my people, hlokomela the youth in the ghetto mo hauna mo lao. Mona ra o tira bona sohla o ne ba re le bale. Mo re o tira bona ba khotsi ba ngoma ba

0: I get out? How many hours? 10,000. That's what you need to see. When it gets hard, just breathe. Take a breath and breathe. Made in this image, so the vision, say G-O-D.
1: Still in front of the hours, so I'm picking my flowers. Never living in doubt.
0: Got a maneuver, figure the route. Got a plan, how we making it out. Planting my seeds, when they sprout. Manifest, figure it out. Don't stress, figure it out.

0: Okay, first time I'm hearing this one. Nasty C, Maclera Doughboy, Kill the Noise. They have an amazing vocalist on it. Her name is Anika.
1: Mm.
0: Yeah, you feeling that one?
1: I am. I think it fits the mood and the vibe of the situation at large, most South Africa. But hey, man, it's uncensored, baby.
0: It is uncensored. Are you good?
1: So it's time for us to party. Let's raise the spirits up, okay?
0: Okay.
1: Moya in the air.
0: What are we going to do? How are we going to get into the spirits before we get into what the... What's your plan?
1: Oh, before we get into what the...
0: Yeah!
1: My plan was what the... To spirit up.
0: Really?
1: Yeah. I mean, there's also beauty, but I can't transfer the beauty through the the radio airwaves.
0: That's gonna go.
2: Have you ever felt like this?
3: Oh, my God.
2: Or like this? Yeah! This is your time to vent and let us know what was your
4: what the
2: moment.
0: Yes, happy midweek Wednesday to you and yours. Uncensored is back on your radio. The one named Utul Zumatala.
1: And you know my name is Barbara.
0: How you doing? You look amazing. I feel like it's the third time I'm saying this.
1: Three
0: days in a row. Come on.
1: And what day is it today? Wednesday.
0: It's Wednesday.
1: That means I'm killing it.
0: Hi, hi, la, la.
1: Men shining sadly.
0: Hi, la, la.
1: Hi.
0: Izandla, amatafula, amaponeti.
1: I receive. You know, being a natural blonde is hard work, but
0: yes, okay.
1: I'm trying to carry it effortlessly. Yeah.
0: Care to explain? Was it a busy day or just being Barbara?
1: Just being Barbara, mostly. But, you know, yeah. I'm trying to be humble about it. But I was out creating content and I was at a park. This is my what the.
0: Okay.
1: At the park. And this always happens when we're shooting in public. Like if I'm ever doing something in a shop or some people are just like, feature me in the video. But today, a very nice man who seems to be homeless came up to me and said, Slender, start sizing me up, talking to me, chatting to me. But like, Jessica, we are live. You know,
0: we angshela while you're shooting.
1: We angshela while I'm shooting.
0: Okay.
1: So now the videographer's like, nah, my brother, you don't have to stand that close to her. Like, just move away. And he's like, nah, we all good, fam. It's one love, you know? And then he reaches out his hand to kind of dab the videographer up. Videographer's like, nah, it's okay. We don't have to touch hands or anything. He's like, nah, bro, touch my blood. He's like, nah, I'm good. Oh, you racist? Now this is black man
0: racist.
1: To black man.
0: Okay.
1: Yeah. So the homeless man says, you racist? Now the guy looks at him confused, like, nah, you fake it, nigga. I said, So he just starts walking away from us while screaming, fake it, nigga. I said, wow.
0: No, I'm not surprised. There's a lot of, how do I say, hip-hop on the streets.
1: Mm.
0: The other day I was walking home, I bumped into a rapper.
1: A rapper?
0: Mamelapa. I knew you wouldn't believe me. Mamelapa.
5: My name is Cypress, Mr. CYP, Rusty, without the last two, Zwilly to be exact,
1: okay.
5: And I'm a rapper. The one account cash, so I leave it under the bed.
1: Nice.
5: 500 rats, then they give a brother some. Rolling downtown, spotted lady eyes, light brown, smoking a cigarette, you after business, signing the check. 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Later we make plans, school girls learn to break dance, so we shake hands, meet another day with eight plans. I roll with five bands. Leather jackets on my man, so I ain't no punk man. Usually I murder this squad, it keeps a real man. Popping 40s in the daytime, the one to shake mine. Killer brothers in the daytime, the roll no dices. Money in your pocket, I minus, ain't got no license. Four wheel driving, high prices, in the backtrack. Screen groupies from Cindy Sides, take off with the whole team. I'm alone, it's living they dream.
0: Shout out, my nigga, that's too nice. You said your name was?
5: My name is Willie, also known as Cypress.
1: Wow.
0: Yeah. Literally a dude I bumped into.
1: Okay.
0: Making my way home. Mm-hmm. He's like, yo, your tools. I listen to the radio sometimes.
1: Yeah.
0: Actually, shout out to Cypress.
1: Wow.
0: And you can hear now I'm at the end of that. I'm also speaking hip hop. Shout out to you, son.
1: Shout out. You all deserve to be on the agenda.
0: On the agenda.
1: Yes.
0: Every Sunday.
1: That
0: you know
1: is
0: how
1: so
0: it
1: fire.
0: Is.
1: So what, he makes music? Like, what's his vibe?
0: He's a rapper. He's a rapper.
1: Okay. Why do I find him on Spotify?
0: He's gonna kill me for this because he gave me the name and I completely forgot.
1: Oh,
0: but I think the lesson in this is you never know who's who in the zoo. He could be the next star for all you know.
1: But
0: right?
1: Did he not look like he was gonna be the next star?
0: I didn't expect it. No, not at all. Did the guy you bumped into look in?
1: I mean, he was a homeless man, so like I didn't, you know.
0: Well, Cypress also is homeless.
1: He's homeless?
0: Absolutely.
1: Wait, that man is homeless.
0: Yeah,
1: but.
0: This is life, dog. That's the thing. Anyone could be anyone, anywhere, anytime. You
1: That's
0: never know
1: crazy.
0: What's going to happen.
1: He sounds so good.
0: He does. It just goes to show that maybe, you know, some of the people that you might see on the streets or are homeless were once in your class just like you.
1: Mm.
0: But things happen and life pushes you in that other direction. But spare a moment to listen to them,
1: yeah,
0: and pay attention to them, because again, you never know.
1: Absolutely. I think it goes back also to that conversation we had about accents and how you assume that because someone sounds a certain way, they're intelligent or unintelligent.
0: Exactly.
1: Or have something of worth to say or something unworthy to. That's I can't believe that was a homeless man.
0: I couldn't believe it. When Cypress dropped bars, I was like, okay, son, I see you. He's like, yo, make sure you play my stuff. So there it is, Cypress. I played your stuff. I don't know why.
1: Hashtag he's
0: that.
1: Not racist. He's not a racist, fake man. Nigga.
0: Beautiful what the. Thank you for sharing that. Please do the same. Do you have a what the? I've got to vent, but I'm going to play a song before I do. Yes, this thing of living in the north.
1: Okay.
0: Yes.
1: Oh.
0: Like we act like it's cool, but it's not.
1: It's not?
0: It's not, man.
1: It's so cool.
0: I'll explain in a bit. Here's something from Pretty Ugly.
6: Can't be coming, fading, I'm

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I make your mama zala and your baby mama guala. 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

0: is pretty ugly with wet salang mo, and that's exactly what we're trying to find out on the Big Why. What's happening in your life? What were you celebrating today? Was there something that was making you sad? Are you like tools? You want to vent about living in the richest area in Johannesburg?
1: That's what they say when you are moving in richest square mile in Africa.
0: Yes. That's where you lived, dog.
1: There was no water since last night in this richest square mile of Africa. No water. And what I don't get is my neighbor. My neighbor only realized ngabo two kutakunamanzi. Ngithi, whoa! Whoa, neighbor! Uzobona manje kutakunamanzi.
0: I mean, to be fair, I'm that neighbor too.
1: Kantan kezi.
0: I guess when it's time to come to Uncensored.
1: Oh, so you hit those quarter past four showers.
0: Yeah, like I'll be in my house chilling the whole day, and then at quarter past four, I say, okay, let's hit the shower. And then it's like, oh.
1: And then flash.
0: There's no water.
1: Flash.
0: Flash what?
1: Number one and number two.
0: See, the difference between you and me.
1: Okay.
0: Is that mina angi number two.
1: How you wearing now?
0: Yeah, I do it like maybe once or twice a week.
1: I thought you were going to say one thing, yeah.
0: That too, that was me last year. But this year, I've committed to trying to up it to at least once a week.
1: So my know? What the is that before I went to bed last night, I took... Let me not.
0: You took it. You like, took the loosens.
1: The loosen.
0: Ah, gosh, yeah.
1: They let him go, man.
0: Release him.
1: Yeah.
0: And did he come out?
1: Listen, let's get into our first voice note.
0: Okay.
1: Before I become that lady from that exercise
0: High
1: challenge.
0: Rocks. Yeah. Okay.
1: Yeah. Le fuck a trust.
0: Ah.
2: Yo, Tools Madel, the big medallion.
1: Hola.
2: Bro.
0: Hi.
2: The only barbecue.
0: Hi.
2: I mean, if it, I don't have the whatever, yo, big up to Cyprus. It sounds so fresh.
1: Right.
2: Like that. May I just want to say, yo, happy birthday with my son. We had nothing but a dope day today, man. He enjoyed his birthday. That's the only thing I just want to celebrate. But anyway, let's enjoy. It's Uncensored, baby. Don't touch that dial. Best believe, trust.
1: That's cute, man. Happy birthday to Trust Junior.
0: Shout out.
1: Trust Junior.
0: TJ.
1: TJ.
0: Ah.
1: Hey. I wonder how old he's turning.
0: I'm gonna guess it's feeling like five.
1: I love how you closed your eyes.
0: It's feeling like five. I was envisioning trust because now I know what trust looks like.
1: Hey, trust, God, the kulunya ngama looks wa kola. I don't know what you did. You are a very handsome brother, but I'm a kalanga. Good to your toe.
0: Come on, go kalanga. Never get kalanga. Munna.
1: Minang sonchela. Trust me. Trust me. Minang sonchela. Kalanga enjoyam.
0: Oh gosh.
1: Kalanga enjoyam.
0: You are my water right now. You are my water.
1: Here's another water. It's Wednesday, which means it's Sneaker Wednesday.
0: Hi.
1: Yes. Our influencer just walked in with another sneaker to go into that vault. Oh my goodness.
0: And a fine man too.
1: Oh, is he a fine man?
0: No, I don't know. I just saw dark skin tallness.
1: Okay.
0: Who are those?
1: Well, he'll be joining us in the next 15, so keep the waters coming. Oh, Barbara's going to be looking at him.
0: I'm going. Can I go outside? Do we have time?
1: Go to
0: okay, I'm coming back.
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1: I really wish I could go back to like 2014.
0: What was happening in 2014?
1: My metric dance. I knew you were going to say it was my metric dance year. Life was too black and white.
0: Yo.
1: Because if I could, I'd bring glass of wine there, bro.
0: Yo. Okay. One, I will address it and say 2014 is not that bad for a metric dance. I thought maybe you'd say 2010 was your metric dance, but you're not that old. So
1: it actually is 2010. I was trying to make myself young. How did you tell?

0: Am I giving Jenny 10? Ignore Barbara, okay? Listen, if you're in Madrid, I know you sent your email to classofy at yfm.co.za. And yeah, man, it's all about finding out who's actually going to make it through the reviewing process.
1: Yeah, because we're currently officially doing the reviewing process. And if you don't know what Class of Y is, it's the once-in-a-lifetime chance for you and your school to have their MD in the spotlight. And not just in the spotlight, but having the finest DJs there, music, MCs, exclusive content, also brought to you by Y. Can you imagine that?
0: Listen, you don't have to imagine. It's going to happen.
1: Oh, it is going to
0: happen.
1: Tina,
0: about Peter Puri.
1: Oh, Venom, shut it down.
0: Nalela. Hey, listen, your matric dance will be way better than mine. Like, my pictures for my matric dance are awful. They are awful because Y wasn't there.
1: And it was 2010.
0: Okay, come through. Class of Y. Details on YWorld.co.za.
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5: How's Nia? 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
2: 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Why?

0: You have definitely heard this one on your TikTok, Uncle Waffles. It's called Too Cool, right, Chillin'? Sensei Tools, Madala and Barbara, say good evening to you and yours. Happy Wednesday. It's all about what the... If you haven't sent your voice note, yes, I feel sorry for you. I feel sorry for you.
1: Down.
0: How are you going to vent? Eh? How are you going to express yourself, much like Uterence time right here? Eh?
2: I say, what up, Tools?
0: Hola, hola.
2: What up, beautiful Barbie girl? I need to vent. Eh? I need to vent. As an e-hailing driver, I need to vent against my colleagues, my fellow e-hailing drivers. Guys, as indicate, we don't indicate... And you know what for me is one of the worst? Umuntu uhamba ngo 30. 30 Ks per hour. Mothi yabheka business phone. Like, can we stop that behavior? We are here to work and make money. I go ube business ma phone. In an business ngama phone. Tina sekhereza li. Hi guys. Guys, let's be serious again.
0: Let's be serious again. That's the emphasis. Because before e-hailing drivers were serious.
1: Yeah, do you remember they used to have sweets in the car?
0: My dog!
1: They used to open the door for you.
0: I had this one that used to like, what do you call it? In terms of making sure his car smells good, he'd have pineapples. Actual pineapples.
1: Real life ones.
0: Yeah, and I was like, bro, I was amazed because they smell good.
1: It's giving like, flies in the car, but okay.
0: Yeah, I'd had those. Yeah. Hey, mm-hmm. Floss Boss, what about you, Machi? He's back.
1: I love me some Floss Boss.
3: He'll be joined.
4: What up, Uncensored team? Floss Boss from Math Town.
1: Yes!
4: I was actually in Joburg today, and I'm driving back to Math as we speak, listening to the show. I had an interesting what the. I got to a hardware store where I was buying some things, and when it was my turn to pay, the cashier just happened to get super friendly with me. I mean, to the point where you say something that's not too funny, and they laugh, and they even, you know, sort of pat your shoulder with their hand. Now, for us guys, that kind of stuff doesn't happen every day, but you know, it was interesting to say the least. Let's just put it that way. That was my what the. It wasn't a bad one. It was interesting. Let's put it that way.
1: Man, this nigga lying.
0: Why?
1: He definitely goes through this every day. Do you know what he sounds like?
0: He's very flirtatious. I've never heard a cashier be a cashier.
1: A cashier, even if it's a Sabona, I would be the cashier smacking your shoulder.
0: Sabona, mama, you the cashier? Check of savings. I mean, I'm shy savings.
1: No. I think two things came out of that voice note. One, he definitely loves the attention and gets it often. But two, men know when we are interested in them and they do nothing about it.
0: It's always a surprise, though, because you don't expect it. Usually it's just check or savings, but now I check no my savings. Now wanna go discounting
1: so humble now like anyway, first boss, I'm mad that you came to Joburg and you didn't swing by to say hi, but whatever.
0: For Natty Barbara.
1: Look, Tools, who else is out there?
0: Kagiso.
1: Yeah, okay.
5: Sanibona lapho kwansensate, Tools waka madala no Barbara. Yi bafithi what they am namhlanje bafithi. UTJ, Mr. Trap Star, bafithu kule mix yethu namhlanje bafithu like what? Yes, yes. Awimanyazile, awudlalile. 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Awidlalile, sure.
0: I know.
5: Yena lapha ngirewind lapha ngimanyaze futhi. I know, man. Oh, dako. Kahiso la Penivile.
0: Shout out, bro. That was the one and only Venom. Uimanyazile. I think I like this manyazile.
1: What does it mean to manyazal?
0: He just did the most.
1: Oh, we manyazile.
0: We manyazile. So now, if you want to manyaza life, all you got to do is download the YFM app. Mm-hmm. Like, literally, you can rewind to all the mixes, not just tonight. There's Venom. I mean, there's Les, there's Shakes. The list is endless. What I enjoy the YFM app in particular about is when I'm flying and I don't want to necessarily decide what songs I'm going to listen to.
1: Jeez.
0: So I just decide what mixes or what DJ is going to.

0: you know, create my experience while I'm deezering. Get to pedabotic, maybe get to just more. Download. By the time you land, I'm not.
1: And it doesn't have to be just when you're flying. You could also do it when you're traveling long distance, maybe taking a bus from here to there, or like Floss Boss traveling from Joburg to Maftown.
0: No ads, by the way.
1: Yeah.
0: There's no ads.
1: There's no, it's shut now. It's shut down.
0: Yo, young bulala, but yeah, man, just like that, what the for the week, well, for today, is done and dusted. As we proceed to give you what you need, it's all about kicks. What shoes are you wearing?
1: The Converse, what? I don't know, but look. Those ones.
0: I am naughty! not to brag, but
2: we bring the heat on your speakers. Why?

0: It's Jordan Adetunji with Distraction here on Y Tools. Do you know what song made this guy famous?
1: No.
0: You don't know?
1: I thought it was his name that made him famous.
0: I like the way your body is. Is that too obvious?
1: Really?
0: Like Kehlani is. It's Jordan Adetunji.
1: Wow.
0: You don't know much about your future ex-wife, man.
1: No, Inda, but I don't like it when she's hanging out with other people.
0: Okay, fair.
1: I get very jealous.
0: Very jealous. Like someone who didn't enter the competition for King of Kicks.
1: Exactly.
2: Whoa, you guys actually look kinda cool.
3: I'm the King of Kicks.
1: Oh yes, indeed. Each step is a flex. Every sneaker drop is a rise to the top. Today in studio, we have Ulez, who's going to be talking all things kicks.
0: Yes, and the theme for this week is collectibles. Remember to drink responsibly, not for sale to persons under the age of 18.
1: Panagitu mnandi.
4: Mnandi, mnandi, kambajan.
1: Ah, spectacular. Last week, Shakes was here. As he entered, the perfume just took over the room. But wham! Nothing is different. Wham.
0: Wow, clear skin shining.
1: Hey, listen.
0: Come on.
1: Nice selection as well. Mm.
4: Yeah, yeah.
0: Okay. Finally, some pink shoes.
1: Oh, really?
0: Yes.
1: Break down what shoe this is, bro, because let's start with that. That's what's most important. You have another sneaker draw for us.
4: Travis Scott, Jordan 1 Low, the shy pink ones.
0: Mm.
4: Yeah, this is a dope sneaker online.
0: What would you say makes this one a collectible?
4: I mean, it's dope. Collab, Travis. I mean, Travis is known for his dope music.
0: Mm.
4: And this collaboration between him and Nike was, like, phenomenal. And

0: I really love this sneaker online.
1: You're looking at it like you want to make love to it, bro. I like it.
0: Shakes bought this shoe last week and I've been looking at him wearing it. Yeah, I'm like, yo, I'm fine.
1: Yes, food, yeah.
2: It's
0: a dope shoe, I won't lie.
2: I'm going to throw it into the vault.
0: Oh, like it's, yeah, yeah.
1: So here's the thing, right? This is our second Travis Scott sneaker that's in the vault.
2: I think it's the third, actually.
1: No, not Travis Scott. The other one is the one Roy brought in, which is like brownish, the original color. This is the first pink one.
2: This is the first.
1: You're right.
2: One,
1: it's
2: but
1: the third one. There's the yellow
2: cactus
1: one.
2: Yes, this is the third one.
1: Third one, right?
2: Yeah.
1: Thank you. I stand corrected, it seems. But why this one in particular? Because, I mean, I was like, it's one thing when you have an expensive shoe, mm-hmm. but when you have a pink expensive shoe, it shows what is it? Fire! Young Tola, yeah. Why this one for you?
0: For me, like, it's a dope color. I can wear it with any outfit, actually, with black, with any color. And also, it's a color you would see like ishui like my sneakers, like it's not usual, like on especially on this collab, Travis Scott. It's the first pink Nike sneakers.
2: Really?
0: Travis Scott. Yeah, yeah, yeah. So it's a top collab online.
2: And I'm looking at your feet. You're wearing Nikes as well. Is that like the one brand that you believe in when it comes to sneaker drops?
0: Nike Wire. Yeah.
2: Really?
0: Nike,
2: what have they done to change the sneaker game?
0: Obviously, for me, like, I wasn't a sneaker guy. Shakes is the one who actually brought me into the sneaker game. So, for me, it has changed a lot, like, the way my outfit looks and the way how I look my outfits right now, like, it has changed a lot. Yeah, man, it has changed a lot for the game as well. Yeah.
2: He says, I just believe in, like...
1: And I get it, bro, because as you say, we don't have one. We have three of these Travis Scott sneakers.
0: Yeah.
1: What's up with Nike and doing the absolute most, bro? Like, in your opinion, is it the sneaker brand that is really changing the game? Or is stuff like Yeezy still coming through? Are there other stuff that we need to be looking out for?
0: Brand collaboration on its own, like, it's very special. Like, when two brands come together and they make one, like, piece, like, it comes... Ipuma very like it dope and tall. So like it's not only Nike, like there's a lot like you're saying, Adidas, other bigger collabs and everything. And also like two artists coming together like to make one piece, like now my so it will be sneaker I wanna go to Ang Shae. Like Shae into the serious, like in the exclusive.
1: Sure.
2: So if I'm looking to get into the game of exclusives, like you're saying that Shakes is the one who got you into collecting sneakers. Yeah. What's the one thing that you've learned about collecting sneakers that you must always look out for?
0: The price.
2: The price.
0: for me, the price. Also, you can't just like collect sneakers, like you have to collect. When you say you're a sneaker collector, you must like collect sneakers like on and on. So exclusive sneakers, what else? Yeah, that's all I can say.
2: He just doesn't want to look like anyone else, most that I think.
1: Mr. Cool, come collect it.
2: Exclusivity.
1: Bro, King of Kicks is obviously doing a lot for sneaker culture.
0: Oh, yes.
1: You know? Russian Bears, what's the second year we're doing this running? Wait, what can you say for a competition like this? What is it doing for the culture in terms of moving it forward?
0: It's doing the most, man. Like, it's bringing sneaker heads together. Like, we're able to see style savant, it's okay, like, you come by me. And, like, Jengami, as a person who didn't know sneakers, now you'll be able to see other sneakers and to one of my collabs, like, my sneaker, it's okay. They are my Travis Scott, they are Nikes, Adidas Yeezys, like, open the idea with what's going on in the sneaker world, you know, and get information. So I feel like the competition, it brings sneakerheads together, and also ihlanganisa, like, it helps with information, good to combine your sneaker.
2: Speaking of the competition, do you know how to enter the competition?
0: Yeah.
2: How do I do that?
0: You only go to YFM's pages on Facebook and X, Twitter, and comment the correct answer on the sneaker-related post.
2: Yeah.
0: Russian pair.
2: And is that easy? That you can find yourself?
0: You just comment the right answer and you will find yourself as the winner.
1: Sorry, they always force me to ask this question. Most expensive shoe in your collection?

0: No, they're forcing me. I just got a text now from my producer.
1: I can see.
2: Yo, the most expensive ish.
0: Because I've seen you wearing patas, these little nice patas, and patas expensive.
2: Oh, yeah, there's a lot. Oh. I can say maybe the babes. The babes.
0: Bathing ape.
2: Yeah, they costed around, I got them for 12.
1: Mm. 12,000 rand? Mm. Okay, I thought he was going to say like 1,200,000.
0: Hey.
1: I was like, hey, man.
2: I'm not that expensive.
1: Okay.
2: I mean, I try, but no.
1: All right, 12,000 is pretty decent, but I'm sure these go for a little bit more than 12,000, eh?
2: Yeah.
1: Oksalayo, they added to the big vault that's worth over 200,000 with sneakers. 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
5: 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Every Wednesday, to battle it out, two finalists will go straight to the top for a chance to win a vault of sneakers worth 200,000. 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
1: When the laundry gets painful,

0: Sounds coming through from the one and only Tato Soul. It's called Big Dog. Oh, right, Chan 99.0.
1: Whoa, you guys actually look kinda cool.
2: I'm the king of kicks.
0: The vault is loaded and the crown is waiting. Russian Bear is looking for its next king of kicks. Now, all you had to do was comment on Y's competition post for collectible sneakers for a chance to go head-to-head with a fellow sneakerhead on air.
3: Yes, sir. And if you win today's quiz, you'll get a 1,500 Rand voucher and your name in the draw for a chance to compete in the finale. That's one step closer to 12 fresh sneakers from the sneaker vault worth 200,000 Rand. So, Tools, I think we should go in and see who's this week's king of kicks.
0: Yeah. Hi, you're live on Y. Hello.
4: Hello, hello.
0: Eric, are you there? You're not on show, Baba. Hello, hello.
4: You sure? No, guys, I'm just exhausted from the gym. Come on, PR.
3: On your marks, brother. On your marks.
0: Do you know your sneakers,
4: all right,
0: bro?
4: All right. I'm ready.
0: Do you know your sneakers?
4: No, I don't.
0: You don't?
4: I don't.
0: So you're entering King of Kicks and you don't know your sneakers?
4: Oh, I do. Come on.

0: Gerile.
1: My man, could we do push-ups, ne? Do some push-ups, run around in a circle while we find out who we're playing against.
2: Okay.
1: Vuga, vuga, baba, vuga, baba. These are sneakers worth 200,000. Ungazodlala.
0: Yeah, the vault is worth 200,000 rand.
1: And you're going up against who? Musa, Musa Uklen.
3: I'm sure,
1: Brutman. You're not too fond of it, Angas. Melin Pussy Chabula Juice or something.
0: Chabula Juice is crazy.
1: Do you know your sneakers, Musa?
3: Yeah, I do. I do.
1: Okay, a little bit more conviction there.
0: Yeah.
1: All right, Baba, please break down the rules for them.
0: All right, the rules, number one, be happy, okay? Be excited, be on your marks, act like you are in the running for 200,000 rands worth of sneakers. But I also want to remind you that T's and C's apply, and they're available on yworld.co.za. Remember to drink responsibly, not for sale to persons under the age of 18. But the rules are very simple. All you have to do is allow Tools to read out the full question as well as your options from A to D, right? And once you think you've got the correct answer, you shout your name. Not the answer, but your name, and I will then give you the opportunity to answer the question. If you answer incorrectly, it goes to your opponent. Got it?
2: Okay, got it.
1: All right, let's get it on. Question number one, in sneaker culture, who is usually called the plug? Is it A sneaker designer, B, someone with access to hard-to-find releases, C, a reseller website, or D, a sneaker cleaner?
2: Eric.
0: Eric.
2: B.
0: B is the correct answer.
1: All right, question two. Which of these is not a real streetwear brand? Yeah? Which of these is not a real streetwear brand? A, Supreme. B, Palace. C, Bape. Or D, Savage.
3: Musa.
0: Musa?
3: D.
0: D is the correct answer.
1: All right, question three. Which of these is not a real Nike sneaker model? Which of these is not a real Nike sneaker model? Is it A, Air Force One? B, Air Monarch. C, Air Legend. Or D, Air Max 95?
3: Musa.
0: Eric?
2: B.
0: B is incorrect. Musa goes to you.
3: C.
0: C is the correct answer.
1: All right. The next question is a true or false. You guys ready?
2: Okay.
3: Yes, we
1: are. Adidas was forced to halt Yeezy sales after splitting with Kanye West in the year 2022.
2: Eric.
1: I need to complete the question, remember, Eric?
2: Okay. Come on.
1: All right. Let's go again. True or false? Adidas was forced to halt Yeezy sales after splitting with Kanye West in the year 2022, leaving billions of... Guys, let me finish, my chance. I love the energy. You are on your marks. You want these sneakers. Let's go.
2: Yeah.
1: Nah? Adidas was forced to halt Yeezy sales after splitting with Kanye West in the year 2022, leaving billions of rands worth of unsold Yeezy stock sitting in warehouses.
2: Eric.
0: Eric?
2: True.
0: True is the correct answer.
1: All right, fifth and final question. This is also a true or false. Supreme has collaborated with brands completely outside of fashion. This includes Oreo, the New York Post, and even a fire extinguisher manufacturer.
2: Eric.
0: Eric?
2: False.
0: False is incorrect. Musa?
2: Damn.
3: True
0: is the correct answer. All right. Our producer's putting together the final numbers.
1: All right. Let's tally up the numbers. Just hold, Jen.

0: All right, gentlemen, we seem to have a tie. So we have one more question for you, nah? As a tiebreaker.
1: Okay.
0: All right. When you are entering King of Kicks competition, you stand the chance to win sneakers worth how much within the vault? What's your answer?
1: Eric.
2: Musa.
3: Eric?
1: 200K.
3: 200K is the correct answer.
4: Yeah.

0: All right, and congratulations to you. You've just won a 1,500 Rand voucher and secured your spot in the draw for a chance to play in the Russian Bear King of Kicks finale. That means that you, sir, are one step closer to bagging the Vault Edition 12 Hot Sneakers worth 200,000 Rand. Remember, this isn't just a competition. 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

0: On the pursuit of happiness?
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2: Big dog people need to weed. Big dog people is weed. Big dog the bloody fatty. Big dog is just for me.
0: But your girl, well, your girl prefers this kind of music. And I'm a gents jam.

0: can never win, right? Wrong. And we can tell you why. This is the frequency that moves you.
1: Thank you so much for choosing 99.2. Yep. Uncensored is on your radio. Tools Madala and Barbara about to open up the mic. If you are just clocking in, you're right in time for one of the most critical conversations of the month.
2: Yeah, September is World Suicide Prevention Month. So today we're stripping away the textbook talk to look at a very heavy and undeniable truth in South Africa. I think it exists amongst many truths, but the crisis of men's vulnerability and mental health.
1: Yes, the stats are devastating. Men account for 80% of completed suicides in this country, while unhealed male trauma continues to fuel a terrifying femicide epidemic against women. So the old societal rule book of shut up and be tough is literally killing us.
2: And I think that's the big question tonight is, if men are struggling in such different ways, from suicide to violence against women, are we doing enough to teach boys how to deal with pain, rejection, anger, and conflict? And I also just want to put it out there to say, if you or someone you know is secretly drowning or feeling completely overwhelmed by life, or just need someone to talk to tonight, please know that you're not alone. You can reach out to SADC Suicide Crisis Line right now on 0800-567-567 or text their WhatsApp line on 076-882-2775.
1: Well, we open up the mic in the next 10. For now, enjoy a jam called Off the Grid.

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0: took his life on my birthday. But we keep pushing, and we keep grinding, and we keep moving, so we keep shining. I said we keep pushing.
1: It's Motion with Legendary Status here on Why. Adam, my little bro almost took his life on my birthday. Hey, Tools.
2: That's heavy, bro.
1: Crazy. And with that, we open up the mic.
3: Anyone else who would like to share with us tonight?
4: Yeah.
5: What did he say?
6: It's about to go down.
2: It's about to go down. It's not a conversation unless you are a part of it. Now, September is Suicide Prevention Month. Tonight, we are dropping the filters and looking at the brutal truth of men's vulnerability and mental health within this country.
1: Yeah, because I think the numbers are terrifying. South Africa now ranks 10th globally for suicide volumes and third highest in Africa, just behind Eswatini and Lesotho. So we are losing an average of 23 people every single day to suicide, with another 460 attempting to take their lives every single day. SADC is receiving up to 3,000 crisis calls all day. Can you imagine?
2: This is crazy. This is crazy. So men apparently account for 80% of those completed suicides, meaning South African men are four times more likely to die by suicide than women. Yet, the tragic loop continues because our unhealed internal trauma is leaking out, fueling a devastating femicide crisis against women in South Africa.
1: I think, too, when you look at the situation, the old rule book of shut up, be tough, and handle it, it's breaking our country. And to help us anchor this conversation tonight, we have a man who lived through the ultimate, like the pinnacle public trial of vulnerability. He made history by walking away in the middle of the season from Married at First Sight Mzansi to prioritize his healing, eh?
2: Yes.
1: Big boss.
2: Yes.
1: Champion. Obrin Moswane Kamsuku is live in studio. Obrin, welcome to Uncensored.
7: Hey, Tana, how you guys doing?
1: I wish you could see this man right now. He's just here with his beard, chain. Yeah. I'm like, are you a rapper also? Are you a rapper also? He said no.

0: It's just me. I do this.
1: My brother, you well? I mean, since walking off set, are you good? Are you in good spirits?
2: Yo, man, I'm in good spirits. Yeah, I feel great. I feel happy, you know.
3: Yeah.
2: I am going through a process, you know. And yeah, all glory to God, I guess.
0: KaSiZulu bari unomoya opoyiye.
1: Urelaxile.
0: Yeah.
2: I get spoiled.
0: So, I love that.
1: For people who watch the show, which is called Married on First Sight, you opened up publicly, you know, and were very vulnerable, which I'd like to say. People gave you a lot of backlash for that. Mixed reviews, some are nice, some are not. I notice your comments are always off. Yabona uma ukhuluma into camera, your cameras are always turned off, or your comments rather. So why do you think people are so quick to criticize men when they actually show vulnerability?
2: Yeah, look, I mean, we live in a society that does not allow for men to speak out.
0: Mm.
2: You know, we have an issue of if men explode and tell their truth, then they are problematic, you know. When they implode, then it results in the current numbers that we're experiencing now, right? Over 13,000 people have taken their own lives. It's a sad reality. And I think I'm very proud of what I represented on the show. I mean, at some point I was even crying.
1: Yeah, on TV, bro.
2: Exactly. And that's what I share with my two boys, to always share how they feel. It's very important, you know. The more you speak, the better, right? And I mean, obviously you get the naysayers with, hey, lo puto kulma kakhulu. You understand? But at the end of the day, it's a healing process. You need to speak out loud. You need to share your feelings. You need to be vulnerable. We are from a society that teaches you to not cry in public, which is, I feel it's false, right? You need to speak out. You need to share your emotions and be true to yourself, you know? So I think that's very important, yeah.
0: And do you think the role of showing yourself out loud plays into how we shape the future society?
2: Definitely. I think young boys and girls, guys, you know what I'm saying? I think we all need to kind of be able to share our deep emotions, you know what I'm saying? Look, I won't touch too much on the show, but I was very genuine in terms of I need to heal, you understand? Because there were some reactions that I had on the show which I'm not really proud of. But it showed that I kept too much to myself. But when I had the chance to speak, I was exploding. And the more emotional I became, the more passionate I became, that was now deemed as aggressive. Whereas I was sharing how I feel. You know what I'm saying? So, look, there's a better way to kind of share your emotions. And that's what I've learned from that experience. But I advocate for men and women to find their healing and be true to themselves. Yeah.
1: Bro, people don't understand this about production, is that it's shot in segments. When you are speaking into camera, it's not necessarily at the same time the actual live action is happening.
0: Yeah. Mm.
1: But one of the ways you described what you saw was that you saw yourself and you cringed. What moment made you feel like that and make you just want to do different?
2: Look, I mean, it was also just the outburst over some things that I deemed a bit disrespectful.
1: Okay.
2: Disrespectful. Toxic, right? But obviously my reaction overshadowed what was, you know, what was done, right? So I always now kind of advocate for the fact of, you know, just be calm with how you express your feelings. You understand? And I was also apologetic because whatever I portrayed might have triggered some women.
1: Yeah.
2: You know, with what they've experienced, right? But for me, it was really more from a passionate level, you know, just sharing how I feel. Because this is a platform and a show that is about two people sharing emotions, coming together, going through the social experiment together. But, you know, for me, looking at the show, it was a mirror. It was a mirror. And I said to myself, okay, we need to change this. You understand? Because not everyone is going to receive you the same way. Particularly because this is South Africa. You get what I'm saying? There's a lot of, there's a high level of GBV now. There's femicide. And also my heart goes out to the families of the women, you know, who passed on. I think as men, we need to really stand up for our women. You know, there's too much blood on our hands. But anyway, I feel like just being on that show really was a good mirror, you know, to reflect and say this is a better way to address certain situations. And after that situation, I then, just before even the show started airing, I went to, you know, someone. I participated in a process called Body Talk.

0: with a lady called Biat. And she sat me down and she took me through a process of dealing with my emotions accordingly, because I'm very emotional. But also we discovered that there's so much that I had kept in my heart, I had kept within myself, that I did not express, right? And unfortunately, during the process of the shoot, all that came out. And that also then resulted in, yeah, it's true. I mean, when you keep too many things inside, you will implode, and or rather explode, right? So for me, watching the show, I was actually exploding. You understand? So I think I should have really prioritized my healing first, most importantly, and really take things as they come. Yeah.
1: So you speak a lot about healing and leaving the show to heal and healing and healing. What does the healing process actually look like? What does it entail?
0: Look, the healing process really entails you understanding yourself, knowing who you are. You understand? Knowing what you've been through and dealing with it accordingly. You know, I lost my daughter in 2023. You know, it's a pain that I always kind of kept at the back of my head. I didn't really kind of dwell onto it. But now, I mean, I'm watching the show. I'm like, oh, I actually cried on TV. Like, you know, I was always the guy to kind of hide myself, you know. But I was like, I cried on TV. And that moment was when I was talking about my daughter, you know. One thing I'm grateful for about Married at First Sight is just the process of unpacking all my pain, right? And it's very unfortunate that, you know, the other partner had to kind of endure all of that. You know what I'm saying? But I was genuine when I came onto the show, you know, to find love, right? Love is a beautiful thing. You understand? But just unpacking all those things, it was a mirror effect. You know what I'm saying? And yeah, a lot to take in. But I'm also proud, you understand? Because I'm also showing other men to say, speak out for yourself. If a relationship is not for you, it is not for you. Walk away, you understand, and find yourself and see what works for you.
2: We actually have a clip I want to play for you. I got it off TikTok. It's by a guy called Romeo Black, and he's just speaking to how sometimes the reception when you do speak out and share your feelings is not as welcoming. Have a listen to this.
3: I sent a 20-minute voice note to this girl because I had held back everything that I'd been feeling. I had been allowing behavior that was hurting me,
4: such as
3: I told her that I didn't like a joke that she made, and then she was like, yo, I guess I'll stop joking then. Me saying that shouldn't necessarily be you using it as an attack on your character. And I think a lot of the times she took my emotions, me opening up and my emotions as an attack on her character. God bless her soul. I think she's a really good person. It just wasn't a really good time.
2: I listen to that, I listen to you, and I can't help but think about how important it is to be able to express what you're feeling, whether it's hurt, whether it's pain, whether it's anger. You have to find a way to bottle it so that it's not the explosion that you spoke of. So what are some of the things that you've learned since leaving, you know, and life beyond that whole experience that you now know in terms of how to express what you feel?
0: Look, I think I've been self-employed since 2016. Right, you on your own, you're running your own thing, you understand? So you don't always get people say, hey, but Aubrey, the way you reacted on this thing is not right, you understand? So you always, I mean, entrepreneurship is a solo journey, you know? So for me, when I watched the show, it was just like, okay, now we need to fix this type of expression. You know, you need to express yourself a lot more calmly, because not everyone is going to take you the way you'd like them to, you understand? So for me, those are some of the learnings from that show. You know, I think Married at First Sight was a blessing. It was a blessing in disguise. Yes, very unfortunate for the partner and me leaving early, but I think it's definitely going to make me a better man and possibly a better partner in the future.
2: And for situations where it is expressed calmly, it's a voice note like this cheetah's explaining, that's 20 minutes. But the reception is just, yeah, Dwana, bam. Boss, then what do you do there?
0: Stick to your guns, you know? Allow for your heart to lead you. You understand? So as much as I got a lot of backlash for leaving such a powerful young woman who I was not even intimidated by, but it was just a case of just incompatibility. And, you know, if you're in a situation or in a relationship where you're incompatible, it brings out the worst of the both of you.

0: You understand? So that's also one of the learnings I picked up from there. So express yourself. You understand? Stay true to yourself. I was true to myself. I was like, look, this person is not compatible for me, and I'm going to choose myself, and I'm going to leave, and I'm also going to be a better person. Yeah.
1: At least you're taking accountability. I love that. Yeah. Look, if you've just joined us, we are asking the question on Open Mic tonight. If men are struggling in such different ways, from suicide to violence against women, are we doing enough to teach boys how to deal with pain, rejection, anger, and conflict? And I want to pose that question to you. Do you feel like we're doing enough to teach our boys?
0: I think the current generation of fathers is doing a good job. I think we've got more present fathers. Mm. You know, I'm present in my children's life. I also advocate, abona, if you're in daughter and you're telling me that your woman's family or your you know, your baby mama's family is restricting you from the child, the mother, you know, of the baby mom is doing that, unamanga tsotsi, you go to court. You understand? There's parental plans. It's free. You understand? Any man right now who's not present in their son's in their son or daughter's life is doing it by choice. Okay? The Constitution allows for any parent to have 50% access to their child.
1: Sure.
0: You understand? It's something that a lot of people don't know about. You can go to court free of charge and apply for a parental plan and be present in your child's life. And I've got two mothers of my children. I don't refer to them as baby mamas. I just don't like that term, right? But for me, I'm present in both my sons' lives. You understand? So that way I'm able to then kind of teach them to be a modern day man, right? Be a modern day man. So I think, yes, I'm seeing a lot more other guys do that. They spend more time with their kids. And I'm definitely not going to discredit the current generation of fathers. I think we're doing a good job.
1: So what would you say is the one thing that you are doing that your father maybe didn't do for you?
0: I had a present father, yo. I had a present father. Unfortunately, he passed away when I was 16. I think he's everything that I ever wanted to be. So I give him props till this day, you know.
1: Shout out.
0: So through him, I learned to be a better father, you know. And I'm also just seeing a lot of fatherless, you know, guys now and women, you know. But a lot of fatherless guys are taking that position to educate their kids, you know, to teach them, you know, things that we never had the opportunity of learning from our fathers due to them passing on early, or them not just being present at all, or just due to economic reasons, that is the nobabu sebenzela kude and so on. But yeah, I think I'd like to just push more men to say, you know, if you're not present in your child's life, iye court, apply for your parental plan and have access to your child.
2: Okay. Hey, Mfana, this is a personal feeling. I sometimes feel like indoda ilalelwa unless he's done something or achieved something. Mm-hmm. So most often I find when you come out and cry about something, it's very easy for ukuthi kubhekwe wena nokuthi wenzeni before you're actually listened to. Any thoughts on that?
0: Are you talking about Tingyo?
2: Inyuku status. Uyazi ngathi nje I'm bringing it to you ngoba ngathi there was a side of you that was expressing the issues that you have and the problems that you have, but all of that got overshadowed by ukuthi uhlala kuphi, unama back room or awuna mali, so you feel intimidated, almost like what you were presenting as a problem did not exist.
0: Ngiyakuthola. Yeah, that's a good point. As I tell me, I've had money, I've lost money, young tall. Ngweka 3 life in. And being a guy born and raised in Soweto, you know, you give it your all. No munga wa kanjani. You know, it's all about how you wake up, and you know, and the number of times that you rise up really makes you the true champion that you need to be. So no, I don't think Uguti it was that issue. I think it was how I was expressing my emotions that really overshadowed everything. Indaba yenyuko, I didn't make it a priority. It's a social experiment, young tall. I've been in two serious relationships where money was a thing, young tall. And so for me, it was just how I expressed it that kind of overshadowed what I was really trying to say.
2: And the message, yeah.
0: Yes, intimidation, no way is

0: you know, who's going to have a two cents worth in contributing into a certain issue that we might have. So intimidation was definitely out of the question. But le eyenyuko, also for me, it was a good social experiment to see ukuthi njengoba people think ukuthi inyoka ayikho, how would they take me? There was a lot of poverty shaming on social media. A lot of poverty shaming because of this narrative that was run. Remember, I have no control over the show. I have no control over the output. I watch the show the same way you do.
1: Mm-hmm. Sure.
0: But then again, ngiye out iphuma ku backroom. Ngiye out iphuma ku lentuzana emkhukhwini. Right? And unfortunately, even in the show, the partner I was with did not have the opportunity to elaborate ukuthi ngiyakha ekhaya.
2: It was just that little bit.
0: It was that bit. So for me, I'm sitting there not defending it. And told Agajal, good time, no, it's fine. If this is going to be the context of the show of having a rich woman or what is perceived as a rich woman or what was portrayed as a rich woman, and then out yasekasi, ewile, and so on, let's do it. And told Agajal, because also I'm going to be a reason, I'm going to be a way of hope for a guy, ewile. You understand? Like I said, ngingawa 3 times a life in. So rising and uguwa is not an issue for me. Life is a journey.
1: Yeah.
0: Out here. Ngithola kanjani. So life is not just about riding to the sunset and you have a good story. Uzowa. It's God will never give you obstacles that you can never overcome.
1: Yeah.
0: Ngithola kanjani. So I had to own that story. And so, okay, cool. If you talk about the back room, what are you trying to... poverty shame, the idea of backroom. Kune out a good backroom, a wheel, or kune out a tala pants, good backroom. And I'm nangpuma good backroom. And I'm kukunya was. So that's why I did not have the energy to even just say, ah, man, I'm going to go backroom. Look at where I stay. Because the reality is, I'm going to go backroom.
1: You know your life.
0: I know my life. You understand? But I also know the reality of South Africa. You understand? So if I now get into the whole idea of like, no, I'm clearly good backroom, am I now kind of discrediting? You understand? Ikasi is beautiful. Everything that I do ikasi. You understand? I'm sponsored by Jetour West Rand and I take the car ikasi.
2: But that's my issue. I'm trying to speak for Lamchi Dosa backroom, exactly, who can't necessarily come through and say, Lalela, my business has done A, B, and C. I'm still in the process of struggling. How does that person find a voice to express that, Yazin, I'm not okay?
0: Hey, I'll tell me, you know, for me, being a person owe ganing and rose ganing, it's always important to speak your truth, Mvitu. You understand? Speak your truth. Put the pride aside. You understand? There's also a lot of platforms... you know, over the phone, you know, just to assist with your mental health. Mental health is a big issue in this country. You know what I'm saying? And I think it's a highest contributing factor to even the high unemployment. 30% of youth, over 30% is unemployed in this country. And that also has an effect on your mental health. Yeah, bo? But I think there's a lot of resources that are available that give access to people. And it's all about, you know, mental stagnation is also a huge issue, right? And that's why I started a platform called Beyond Limits with Auburn.org. It's Beyond Limits with Auburn.org, where I go out into the community and I say, Autiam, I've been in this position in life. No matter how many times you fall, you always need to rise. And just to also share the story with you, where you've been, I've been there before. But just to wake up, we all have the same 24 hours in a day.
1: Yeah.
0: So rise from whatever you're coming from. You know, tell yourself God is with you, whatever your belief is. Because at the end of the day, Mvana, you can't give up. You just can't. Yabo? There's times where I also felt like death. Not contemplated the actual act, but I was like, Mvana, it's too much. I lost 2 million rand in my trucking business. Ngapa, my daughter passed on, anginane imali to bury my daughter.
1: Sure.
0: You understand? But guess what? On the day of my daughter's birth, there's a client who paid 25,000 rand into my account. Now, it's not about the money. It's about God will always pull up for you, regardless. And if you have the ability to just show up,

0: change your situation. So it will answer that as well. Just show up. Geza ekuseni sothi. You understand? Even the ladies, geza, believe in yourself, go in, and something will come up.
1: Yeah.
0: And
1: I wanted to almost ask you, how does one go through the process of building that emotional grit? Because I think you said something about having the same 24 hours, all of us. But the reality is, if I'm dealing with deep, dark thoughts, the same 24 hours is not going to work for me because in my mind. So what does the process of building that emotional grit look like?
0: Look, for me, itemba ligazela bulala muntu. Hope never killed nobody. You understand? Sometimes you just create even the slightest opportunity. That one call, you understand? Just to create that hope. Yeah, well, that's what I used to do. Even when days were, tools would know, Joe, like from the days of working at Bozola, you understand what I'm saying? But there was a time where people were not even answering my call. Do you get, you understand? But just look around your community, you understand? So with Beyond Limits with Oberyn, what we do is, It's a platform for innovators. Look for opportunities in your community, because also this materialism world that we live in is also a huge negative contributing factor to your mental health. You understand? So look around you. See what's needed, because also we're in an economy of entrepreneurship right now. You understand? We're in an economy where you need to be a self-starter. Young Talk.
1: That's good.
0: So look around. Look around and see what opportunity. If it means melu uqala ukuthengisa amaqanda, do it. I mean, I used to sell sweets when I was a kid. Ubaba ngekho. You understand what I'm saying? So for me, even the mental strength that I had to go through over the past few weeks of the poverty shaming, people assuming based off of the content of the show, because I've been through it, because I'm from there, it did not deter me. You understand? And I was like, now I'm going to be putting myself in a position to speak in the voice of a township guy. You understand? There's people who've lost things and gone back to Ibekurum. But you don't give up. Don't give up on yourself. At the end of the day, you've got a shelter. Oh, you understand? But also, there's also people who are homeless and so on and so forth. But look, at the end of the day, the mental strength is just really trusting your core, you know, and also applying yourself to whatever belief you have. And just know, good, we all have the same 24 hours. And God will never give you something you can't overcome.
1: Sure.
0: That's what helps me.
1: That's good. Look, if you or someone you know is secretly drowning, feeling completely overwhelmed by life, or just need someone to talk to tonight, please know that you are not alone. You can reach out to the SADC Suicide Crisis Line right now on 0800-567-567 or text their WhatsApp line on 076-882-2775. It's free, it's confidential, and available 24/7.
2: My brother, thank you so much for coming through. 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
0: 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And that's one of the case studies I have on the show because it's inspired by Ugu Wagwami. And I was blessed with the ability to be resilient and always overcome the obstacles. So check it out. That's Beyond Limits with Oberyn.org. Number 079-342-6636. Let's hear you out.
2: Repeat it one more time for the ones at the back.
0: 079-342-6636. 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
1: Hey, shout out to everyone.

0: Everybody who's powering the machine.
1: Lalela,
0: I think for me personally, it's really refreshing to see how you choose to take radical responsibility for your life. I think listening to you speak from saying that men can go and apply to, you know, be in their children's life, all the way to you looking at some of your past actions and saying that's actually a mirror and a point of reflection for me. It says a lot about the kind of man that you are and the lengths that you are willing to go to make sure that...
2: And let me tell you, in life, when they give you lemons, make lemonade.
3: As
2: much as kuluma ngama back room, mina ngithole inspiration to empower my people.
0: Yeah.
2: Because that's our reality.
0: Uh-huh.
2: Noma ningasithuka kanjani, ukuthi wena kanjani emkhukhwini. Kune out emkhukhwini who's probably got so many dreams. And mina ngithi kuwe, outyam, let's make it happen. Get Beyond Limits with Aubrey.
0: Wow.
3: Thank you, siyabonga, man. We have the one and only Obreezy in studio. Asikhulumeni show, asikhulumeni ama back room, hanga ama back afrenyiwe. We're having real conversations.
2: Mr. Back Room.
3: Hey, thank you so much for coming through, Maji.
2: Yabonga, my king.
3: We have a question, though, that we threw out to the wire. Please just remind us there, Bobs.
0: Yes, if men are struggling in such different ways, from suicide to violence against women, are we doing enough to teach boys how to deal with pain, rejection, anger, and conflict?
3: All right, so from having a chat with the Obren, we're going to speak to a specialist now, Dr. Kanyile, in just a bit. It's Uncensored on Y.
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5: Regardless of how awkward it is, we're going to have it.
6: Yeah, tonight is a heavy but deeply necessary conversation for Suicide Prevention Month. And that's why we've got a specialist pediatrician, a global health advocate, and the vice president of Mental Matters South Africa. Welcome to Uncensored, Dr. Kanyile.
7: Good evening, Barbara and Sils Madala.
6: Oh, I love the energy already. You're definitely going to give us gems.
7: It's the middle of the night, but we're ready. Let's go.
5: That sounds like don't waste my time. So I'll jump straight into it. Doc, for a woman whose partner suddenly opens up emotionally, what's the best way to respond so he feels heard rather than judged?
7: So when it comes to mental health, I think before we get into men versus women, I think it's important for us to remember that you must treat other people the way you would want to be treated. So in a situation like this, when someone is opening up with vulnerability and commenting about maybe something that has hurt them, how would you want someone to respond to you in that situation? And so as a woman or a man, if your partner is saying something like this, think about it. And sometimes you don't have to comment and respond immediately. You can say to them, I don't know what to do with this and I don't know how to respond, but I want you to know that I'm taking what you're saying very seriously. And when I have a response, I can respond. But if you don't or if you feel like you do want to say something, reply with empathy. Say, you know, I hear what you're saying, and I know it's difficult for you. I don't know what we need to do, and I don't have the solution, but I'm glad that you're able to open up and take it from there.
6: I love what you're saying, that it's not a men versus women issue. It's just a people-to-people issue, and you should be honest. I want to know, though, because men are 4 times more likely to commit suicide, what are some of the clinical indicators of depression in men?
7: So it could be irritability or frustration, someone who's lashing out more often than not. So someone who's usually calm, but now they're a lot more withdrawn. So men tend to withdraw away from people, either by themselves or they engage in riskier behaviors, alcohol or substance use behaviors, and also more violent behaviors. So you might find that a man is more aggressive in terms of shouting or even physically. And so it's important to note that a change in behavior is more important, because the baseline characteristic of an individual, if they have good mental health, won't change. Only when they have mental disorder or mental health struggles that change is what we pay attention to.
5: Doc, we just had Auburn in studio. One of the things he said he discovered about himself was that he would have a problem that's a real problem, but how he expresses that issue would result in becoming a way bigger issue. You know what I mean? He spoke about it as passion. For men who are out there experiencing similar issues. When they lose it, or when they're irritated, or when they're angry, they speak.

0: speak in a way that just does not, you know, work for the situation, how can they go about dealing with that?
1: So I always say mental illness and mental health struggles are not an excuse for bad behavior. So you still have to behave responsibly in a situation, but that doesn't mean that you have to say or do anything. If you find that you are getting overly frustrated or you feel that there's a situation you can't tolerate at that point in time, sometimes the safest thing to do is not say anything and to walk away and calm yourself down. It's also difficult because I know some people might be in a fight and there might be a lot of back and forth. And so whether you're a man or a woman, but particularly for men, because you are the stronger one, because you are the bigger one, it's important for you to walk away from that situation as safely as possible and make sure that you are able to calm down, even if it's just a 5-minute break. And it's hard because you feel like you are being done wrong. You feel like this person is being irresponsible in the way that they're treating you, or the way that they are, you know, talking to you and acting. But you also have to remember that a bad decision can often be more problematic than just a frustration or silence just in that moment. Take the time, take a breath, give yourself some space or distance and say, you know what, I need a moment. Can we come back to this in 5 or 10 minutes or even the next day? But please, please, please do not lash out in a physical way, because that is more detrimental to society and also to a relationship that you're trying to repair.
2: And I love that advice, but I feel like for a 25-year-old man who's been doing it for multiple years, it might be harder for him to adjust than someone who's 5 years old and is still malleable and teachable. What's the importance of teaching our young boys to be emotionally resilient and intelligent?
1: Oh, it's so, so important. So children as young as 3 years old can learn how to regulate their emotions.
2: Nice.
1: Usually by about 5, you know, once they start going to creche and start engaging with other social circles, they then get to practice the skills that they've learned in the first 1,000 days of life.
2: Okay.
1: So if as a young baby, they felt that they were not safe, they weren't getting their needs met, you kind of see that come out in public. And remember, kids do what they see, not what they are told.
0: Not what you teach them.
1: Exactly. So if in the home you are shouting at one another, people are swearing, people are abusing one another, those kids are going to react with those behaviors when they go to creche. And you might say, oh, he's just being aggressive because he's a boy. No, he's just showing you exactly what he's seeing at home. And so it's important to remember that children are watching us and we need to be able to give them space. When they get hurt, we must also help them see that them feeling what they're feeling is valid. And it's okay to be hurt about it. Give them comfort. It might be an extra 5-minute hug. But then he knows whenever something happens, he can come to you. You are his safe place.
2: Nice.
1: Even if outside is not safe, he knows he can come to you because you are his safe place.
0: Doc, I came across a really tragic story on Facebook. A man by the name of Rabia Nditseni committed suicide and then scheduled Facebook posts after he took his own life. I want to play you a snippet of it.
3: Hey, Tara. Now I was just checking in, wanted to find out ukuthi how did my funeral go and stuff. Ngapas keep yes. There's no black label, no RG. It's like darkness. Ish, yes, in a solo ukuthi why did I leave? But anyways, reply in the comments up. I'm gonna check out the comments.
0: So, Doc, this is obviously really dark, and we send our condolences to his family. I play this just to try and find out, like, a person's headspace when you're doing something like that. I mean, let alone, it's crazy enough or wild enough to think that someone would want to take their own life, but to now have a content piece that goes around it, what do you think was happening?
1: I think the first thing is he must have been in a lot of pain. People who choose to take their lives are not choosing it because they think that they are wanting to only end the pain that they're feeling, because they're under immense pain. But more importantly, they often feel that they are a burden to other people.
2: Yeah.
1: And they feel like the longer that they live, the more of a burden that they are going to become. And some people also don't understand that about people who commit suicide. It's incredibly difficult for them to ask for help. It's incredibly difficult for them to get the correct medication or therapy that they need. And so what I'm hearing him say is that I was in a lot of pain, but I want you guys to know that I'm probably going to be okay. There is a lot of darkness where I am, because that's what he feels and sees. But life is going to continue living on. I think that in that situation, creating social media posts at the end of that, I can't answer and speak to what he was going through. But it's

0: tells me that there was a lot of thought. He probably planned this a lot, wrote down things that he wanted to say and things that he wanted people in his life to know. And that just shows you how much he was in his head. And we need to give men and people who are going through mental health struggles the space to be able to take those out so that we can affirm them, but also get them the help to replace the negative patterns with positive patterns of thought.
1: And when I'm hearing from you saying that they feel like they're burdens, it makes sense why I'd rather write a letter explaining why I took my own life than try and explain to you how I need to be supported. So in the moment that I feel, I suspect someone is about to take their own life, how do I, just in closing, as a sister, a friend, a mother, step in and support and hopefully change that situation?
0: I think the first thing is know your boundaries, because you want to be there for someone, but sometimes it might be triggering for you, or you might not be in a position to help them because it's not safe. So have a backup plan. There are South African Depression and Anxiety Group has hotlines that you can call that are 24-hour suicide helplines that you can call to say, I have this person that's going with the struggle. I don't know what to do. You can also make sure that if they are known to have a psychiatric or mental health illness, speak to them and find out who their psychologist or psychiatrist is, because you would be able to either get them admitted or contact those emergency departments to help them out. And lastly, if they're in a position where they're either hurting you or hurting someone else, you can contact the South African Police Service or emergency services, because then they would be able to assist with what they call an involuntary admission. So that's a 72-hour hold where they help calm someone down, help understand what their headspace is. It might be very difficult for the person who's having to go through that mission, but at least you know that for that 72 hours, we can get them the help that they need. And this is available in both private and public health services.
1: Shout out, Dr. Kanyile Lenake. Look, this is a very tough conversation, Doc, but the way that you kind of spit out all the facts and make it seem so easy to understand was really, really, really helpful. So really, thank you for your time.
0: You are so welcome. And always remember, guys, if you feel that you are not important, someone out there needs you.
1: Yes.
0: You are worth the time. If someone reaches out to you and says that they're going through a struggle, you don't always have to say or do anything. Listening is enough.
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1: Yes, that's 076-882-2775.
2: 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All right, man. It's Uncensored. We're going to take a little break. When we come back, yo, it's almost time for us to say goodbye.
1: Every day.
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1: Yes, sir, it's the big Y here on Uncensored, and we're asking a very important question. If men are struggling in such different ways, are we doing enough to teach boys how to deal with pain, rejection, anger, and conflict? And of course, the show wouldn't be complete without some of you. Lefoko, what are you saying?
13: Madala, big medallion, and Barbara, the only Barbara girl. Like, you see this thing, the topic, it's very interesting, and everything like that, you know what I mean? Whatever that you're going through as a man, it's always fresh to speak out, nothing like that. Find a mentor, or like if ever your father was in that present or stuff like that, find a mentor, somebody that like you can look up to, somebody that can guide you in certain ways. But the most important thing ever, you know, especially to not even just a boy child, even a girl child, be there as a pops, you know what I mean, as a man, as a father, be there, you know, be present. And I promise you, you will see how much difference that makes to that kid's joy. You know what I mean? When you're present, when you're there in whatever way, in whatever manner, not just buying things, sending things and whatsoever, not. But just make sure that you are present. Nothing beats that. Best believe, trust.
2: Presence is truly the biggest present, man. I can say that for free 99, you know? The difference between a gift that you can actually touch and play with and the actual person's presence is beyond words. Thank you so much for that, Lefoko. One more from Terrence time.
14: Hey, you know, guys, now, one thing that I wish, now, I wish they could be, like, therapists or therapy from Ekolweni. In universities, yes, they are there.
2: Mm.
14: There's facilities, in my varsity, but in my location, to my hospital, in my clinic, there's no, at schools, there's no outlet for young boys to express themselves. Because I wanna, this thing I would say, as a man, you must be strong, as a man, you mustn't cry. You couldn't tell, we all cry, you know? But it's just that we cry in doors, but like I so wish Guti therapy was more accessible to the average black person. That's what I think.
1: And I think while that is a great dream, there are some resources that have been made available by organizations that care about the mental health of young black people and young South Africans across the board. You can reach the SADC Suicide Crisis Line on the WhatsApp line on 076-882-2775. But there's also a platform called Jikizinto that has kind of innovated a chatbot that allows you to kind of speak to this character called Big Sis and chat around some of the issues that you're facing, whether it's mental health related, relationship related, whatever it is, you can just talk to it and it will direct you to the right resources and people.
2: What is it called for the ones at the back? Jikizinto.
1: Jikizinto, like Sizo Jikizinto. Exactly.
2: Really, really feel wholesome after today's show, you know? And since that is not just about, you know, the sex and all the fun, naughty stuff, sometimes it's about really having chats that grow us and better us as people. But yeah, just like that, we're done and dusted. Back again tomorrow. Same time, even sweeter service. I'm the one named Dudu Zumatya.
1: And you know my name, it's Barbara.
2: Bye.
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90 minutes after 10 o'clock. This is my keynote to this one. This is Ivakashi, live on the Y. Welcome to it. In case it's tuned in, my name is Tabo XX on our Solfeg in the Damn Building. We do this one every single Monday to Wednesday between 10 p.m. to midnight, exclusive to Y. And as you know, when Tabo Club is in the Damn Hizzy, you know what the vibration's all about. Let's get into it. All right, my dog, having an amazing Monday. Monday, what am I saying? If you're having an amazing Wednesday, shout out to you. Let me give you some damn love. You understand? All right, so ladies, happy Woman Crush Wednesday. What can we say? Oh, happy Woman Crush Wednesday. What can we say? You know what I'm saying? And trust and believe me, it's all about those racks. And if you love those racks too, then trust and believe me, it's all about a beautiful Wednesday. And listen, all right, tonight.

0: we're going to get into a conversation with all things what's on the menu. And on the menu tonight is something quite simple. Think about the following. How do you end things, and how do you end things in a really good way? I know that makes sense. And when I say good things, I mean anything. Could be any single thing that you think about in life, because sometimes things can be ended amicably. But some people don't believe in that. So we'll talk about that in the next couple of minutes, because you know what I'm saying? Sometimes you've got to close out things in a certain way. Okay. And I think we all got to do it in some type of way. But sometimes people don't believe that. But until then, Momies go the way, right? Sean Y and Savage Nights and Y with Tabo X. You know how we do it, baby. Welcome to it in the damp elite day. Risky Beats. So this one's called Njenga. We're live on Y. Let's turn it up. And listen, if you're driving around your roads right now, know that it's not been the safest time in South Africa, I must be honest. But please, send me a message, send me a voice note right now on the YFM socials. Let me know where you're listening from, what you're getting up to on a beautiful Wednesday. Are you seeing the love of your life? Are you seeing a friend of yours? What's happening? Are you, you know, potentially just on the way home? You know what I'm saying? You just want to go home, you want to relax. It's very hot. I must say that right now, personally, if I was at a home like you, I'd have no clothes on. I must be real. Send me that voice note, send me that message right now on the YFM app. Until then, it's the most savage Bruel in the damn building. And as you know, the most supreme one. He goes by the name of Tabo X on Y. Let's turn it up on a beautiful Wednesday. Welcome to it.
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0: This is by Risky Beats on this one. Ladies and gentlemen, live and wide. Welcome to the Kisses Tuned In. My name is Tabo XX on Solfege in the Damn Building. 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
0: That's right, it's Tabo X on Y. What can I say? So listen, we're going to talk all things, what's on the menu. But before we go into the menu, we're going to the bartender. So listen, bartender, do me a favor, shake me a damn drink. I understand. Right, that's right. Shaken, stirred, and poured. Listen, tonight I'm going to be just a little bit different. You understand? I'm going to go with a young spicy margarita. You know what I'm saying? Things that Tabo X does not do. But tonight I've decided that I'm going to have a different type of taste. You know what I'm saying? But listen, let's get into the conversation at hand. And listen, my friends, it's actually quite simple. Let's talk about closure. And when I say closure, I'm talking about closure within the talking stage. You know, sometimes we meet somebody, we like talking to them, we like having a conversation. Oh, you're amazing. Oh, you're lovely. I might like something about you. I might like this about you. But what happens when this talking stage is over? Do you mise the person? Do you have closure? Do you tell them, you know what, I'm not into you. You know what I'm saying? And I've realized that in particular when it comes to me, I'm actually very much a closure person. Like, I will go and tell you that, hey man, this ain't working for me. You know what I'm saying? I'm seeing somebody, I'm talking to somebody, and I have that particular conversation. But I've realized not every single person wants to go for a closure buffet. You understand? But closure, I mean, I think doing it for now. I don't want to do no closure, dude. Like, the signs are there. You know that I'm with somebody. So why do you need any closure? And I think for me, maybe we need to do it. Maybe closure is important. Because what happens when you just stop speaking to somebody and they had this picture, this idea of things? And you just decided not to give them some closure. Because maybe that's what they wanted. Maybe their peace, their heart right now is not at peace. Because they're just like, okay, why am I not with this person? Did I suck? Was I terrible? Like, sometimes they ask themselves, like, was I even good enough? Was I the problem? Did I not, you know, pour your milk in the best way possible? Did I not, like, enjoy the wine that we had at night? And now they're asking themselves and questioning their integrity. They're saying, why? Why me, dog? So I don't know. You know, sometimes the real question is, does closure in a talking stage help? Or we should let it go. When the time is up, the time is up. Like, sometimes we don't need any closure. When it's done, it's done. I don't need to explain anything. It was a talking stage, not a relationship, okay? We didn't have to do any sort of closure for it. So I don't know. Send me a message. Send me a voice right now on the Wife app. Let me know. I want to know from the Wife World app, right? Does closure in a talking stage help? Or we should let it go when the time is up? Because sometimes time be up. And it just be that way. Trust and believe me, it's just the end. Until then, listen to this. Whoa! Oh, my favorite group, they go by the name of Jamali. It's called Ohema. Let's turn it up on Y.

0: my girl Jamani. Look for the son Ohima, live on the Y. Welcome to the Kiss is Tuned In. My name is Tabo X. Works on my soul figure in the damn fully. You know what I'm saying, baby.
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0: And that's right, Tabo X on Y. Listen, we're having a particular conversation. This one is quite important and it's quite simple, right? When it comes to a talking stage, do you need closure? Oh, and the time is up, the time is up. You know what I'm saying? If you're if the clock is hit, we gotta end this. Cause why do we gotta talk about it? Alright, let's see what you have to say on the socials and the Y social. I got this one by Intatelo. Pedro says, let it go when the time is up. The time is up. Look, some people want some closure in particular, right? Some people feel like closure is important. And I must be honest, I think it's a bit hypocritical coming from me, but I used to be a non-closure person. Like, when something ended, something ended. I didn't want to know, I didn't want to understand, and I'd do the same. But for the first time in my adulthood, I decided to be different. You know what I'm saying? If I found somebody that I liked, it's either you will know or I will tell you. I'll be like, hey, man, listen, this ain't working for me. And even if it's not about someone else, because sometimes people think that closure comes because someone else came into the equation. But sometimes you're feeling somebody and you really don't feel them. It's just what it is. And I feel like I've always been the type to tell somebody, hey, look, I don't think you're the one, girl. I can't lie. And I must be honest, from a girl's perspective, I don't know about women. And I don't know from a men's perspective, but from a woman's perspective, women hate rejection. They do not love it, bro. I can tell you right now, women do not love rejection. They do not love when you tell them you don't want them. It's actually absolutely crazy. And I never knew it's like that. I thought that being a man and communicating, you know, like, look, I don't want to do this, is better. But I've realized, rather stay silent. Rather just shut up. Don't say anything, bro. Because even when you're honest and you say, okay, look, I don't want to be in this, or, you know, we tried, our chemistry made sense and it never worked out for us, whatever the case may be. Or like, we gave it 2 weeks or 3 weeks. You know, we've all been in the talking stage where, like, in the second week, you're trying to see the spark and the spark is not cooking. You're like, okay, never mind. So I don't know. I don't know if I'm wrong for saying what I'm saying, right? I don't know if I'm wrong for saying that closure still doesn't work. So I've realized that

0: I would never give closure anymore. Sometimes you just got to realize time is up type of situation when it comes to a talking stage. But honestly speaking, I want to know from you. Do you need closure in a talking stage? Is the time up when the time is up? I don't know. I want to know from you. Let me know right now. Because honestly, you know, I got an opinion from someone really special. And they said to me that when it comes to, it depends on who's initiating that particular closure, right? If it comes from the person who doesn't want you, it's not important. But if it's from the other side, then maybe if you need that closure, you must ask for it. So I don't know. Let me know right now on theyworld.co.za.
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0: I know that's right, Savage Nights, Tabo X. Listen, we're having a conversation. We said, does closure in a talking stage help, or we should let it go when the time is up? So I received a message right here on the Wi-Fi app. This one is by Pearl Peterson. It says, let it go. I mean, letting it go is the one thing you should do no matter what. And you know what? Maybe you're right. Maybe letting it go is exactly what we need to do. Maybe letting it go would help a lot of things. I mean, let's talk about this particular conversation, because does everyone deserve an explanation if someone suddenly becomes interested or distant, stops communicating or says they aren't interested anymore? Do they owe you an explanation? You know what I'm saying? I don't want to continue this. Is that not enough? You know what I'm saying? Is that not enough of an explanation? And closure doesn't always come from the other person. Sometimes you're waiting for someone to explain why they lost interest. But even if they explain themselves, you might still have the questions of, why did you change? Was it something I did? Did you meet someone else? Was I never really your type? So can closure actually satisfy you, or does it sometimes create more questions? I mean, the talking stage makes closure complicated. You're technically in a relationship, so expectations can be different, because does someone you're talking to owe you the same level of explanation as someone you've been dating for 2 years? Really good question. Or does the amount of emotional investment matter more than the actual label? Ooh. Yeah, I think this one is it's quite a fiery one when it comes to that. But when does asking for closure become chasing? Because there's a thin line between I'd like to understand what happened and I'm looking for a reason that you might change your mind. You know what I'm saying? A good question that I could ask is, how do you know whether you're seeking closure or secretly hoping they'll come back? Sometimes it's just that way, right? But is the time is up actually a thing? Maybe the healthiest approach is recognizing that something simply didn't develop. You liked each other, you had chemistry, you spoke every day, and then it just didn't become anything. Sometimes it just be that way. It be that way, and we gotta accept it. You know what I'm saying? We gotta charge to the game, as the Bruelas and Bellas like saying. You know what I'm saying? We gotta charge to the game and just let it be the way it is. But I don't know. You know, I feel like I've learned a new thing, that sometimes when the time is up, the time is up. And if it's up, then let's just end it. And I don't know, heal. Go eat some food. Do something that you love. Go find another activity, okay? Because you can find another activity to, I don't know, make you feel better in some type of way. I don't know. Maybe it does become like that. But listen, wrapping it up right here on Y. Still some more amazing music on the way right here on Savage Nights with Tabo X. You know how we do it every single Monday to Wednesday, of course. Music by Mkobi Yaso. It's called Inclant. And also Davido team up with YG. It's called Awuke on Y. Let's turn it up.
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I walk alive and why. 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My name is Tabo XX on Soul Fake in the damn building. 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You know how we do it. All right, listen, in the next hour, we're going to talk all things entertainment news, but also global news. Of course, it's been a tough week for South Africa, and I think we do need to talk about it a little bit more, but also so much more to discuss in the world of entertainment, but also in your global news, especially when it comes to all things Donald Trump. We'll talk about it in a bit. Until then, music on the way, Bassi M. Of course, music by Nontoko also. He Must Be Fabulous with Mora. Rick Ross with Minx in Miami, Dematura. It's called Uze Nobani. Listen up on why. I need a beat. All you'll ever need. It's why.

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Embrace the vibe. Why not?

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1: This is my name, Matuda. Episode 11. Welcome to the Kisses Tuned In. Of course, Tabo X Savage Nights and Y. Welcome to it, baby, on a beautiful Wednesday. Some more music on the way, and of course, we're going to talk about all things entertainment and global news. As you know, Donald Trump is not happy with us, and we've got official communication from that side when it comes to all things South Africans. We'll talk about it in a bit on Y.
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5: 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I'm literally on my way to see my relationship banker. I'd like to insure all my equipment and machinery. By the time they get really busy, I don't want to now be disappointed and something breaks.
4: Insuring your phone, Shem, at this point in life really feels like a very smart thing to do.
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0: Who's by my walele? Babizanga's fair, and I don't know why. Welcome to the case. This tune in. My name is Tabo XX on a soul faking the damn building. Tabo coming the hits. You know how we do it, baby. Savage Nights on Y. You know how we hold it down. 10 p.m. to midnight, exclusive to Y, in case it's just joined us. Of course, there's a lot to talk about, especially today. We're going to talk about all your global wrap up news and also what's happening in the world around us on Y.
1: 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Savage Nights.
0: All right, let's get into it. I know that's right. Honestly, let's talk about what's happening between America and South Africa. It absolutely sucks, bro. So listen, on the 15th of September, which is today, the U.S. Secretary of State Marco Rubio. That was yesterday. On the 15th of September, the U.S. Secretary of State Marco Rubio announced a new visa restriction policy targeting certain foreign nationals connected to South Africa. So the policy is, of course, aimed at people the U.S. says are responsible for or complicit in policies involving race-based discrimination, land seizures, expropriation without compensation, or incitement of immigration or rather imminent violence against racial or ethnic minorities.

0: So as you know, in America, they have this thing where they think we're having a genocide this side, especially an Afrikaner genocide. And yeah, we all know that this is not happening. But honestly, they believe what they're believing. And, you know, they try to make the visas a lot more difficult for South Africans to enter into the U.S. It's really a tough time to be South African if you're going to the U.S. But we love our country. We love our country so much that we're not bothered. You don't want us to come to the U.S.? It's fine. We'll stay here in South, our land, where we actually belong. The country that we love so much. The country that we represent. Young Tuan. So, of course, the restrictions are targeted at specific foreign nationals who are connected to the policies described by the U.S. government. Exactly who will be ultimately, the people who will be ultimately affected has not yet been publicly identified, but Reuters reports that it was unclear who it would impact. So, if you're thinking I'm South African, does this mean my American visa is now cancelled or I can't apply? No, not based on today's announcement, or rather yesterday's announcement. But there's another visa issue that's happening. There's also a separate change to U.S. visa processing in Africa that started on the 1st of August 2026. So the U.S. State Department has been moving routine visa services from a number of African diplomatic posts to regional hubs. Importantly, South Africa's Johannesburg, Cape Town, and Durban posts remain listed as visa issuing locations, while several other African countries have their routine processing moved elsewhere. And of course, the diplomatic relationship between South Africa and the U.S. is quite intense, with South Africa's government rejecting Washington's characterization of its domestic policies, saying the U.S. is misrepresenting South Africa's approach to addressing the legacy of apartheid and racial inequality, as South Africa has called for continued diplomatic engagement. So despite them actually calling us racist in many ways and saying that we have a genocide, we're always trying our best to show them that it's actually not true. I don't know why we're doing that, but we're trying to show them, hey, man, relax. But a bottom line is, if you're an ordinary South African planning on a trip to the U.S., don't interpret yesterday's announcement as America has stopped giving South Africa visas. But yeah, you might have to check your social media platforms and make sure you're just not saying anything crazy, because right now they are targeting you. There's also more to talk about here on Savage Nights on Y when it comes to your global entertainment news, but also your local news. So much happening in this country. We'll talk about that in a bit on Y.
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2: 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Why dominates the crowd? 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Why invites you into the conversation and hands you the mic. 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

0: This is by M2AK at TRP. Every single mic, you live on Savage Nights in Hawaii. Alright, so listen, my dog. It's been nothing but a good time with you. Absolutely amazing music and amazing sounds on the way. I still got KO Tyler, Timo Bizarro Larson before I say goodbye to you, right, John White. Of course, the conversation does surround your entertainment and your global news. Alright, so as we know, it's been a very dark time in this country. It's been really scary. I must say, the East Rand, I don't know what's happening in the East Rand. We don't know what's happening in the East Rand, but it's been quite a scary time in this country. I mean, we've been seeing the number of deaths that have been taking place all round as a whole. I mean, today, the news, of course, of an SABC Sports, former SABC Sports anchor, passing away due to a hijacking and being killed. And that took place in the East Rand. I mean, yo, really scary time. An absolutely really scary time that's happening in our country, man. And hopefully everyone is safe out there. You're taking care of yourself and you are protecting yourself, because I'm not going to lie. It seems that there are people that are out for your blood, and it's very scary that they're out for our blood in that way, man. And hopefully, you know, hopefully things can be better. Hopefully we can look at a brighter South Africa. We can look at things that are a lot more brighter, because, wow, it is a very scary time to be South African at the moment. But it is a scary time in terms of a lot of people's lives, man. So please take care of yourself and please treat people with some kindness. In this week in particular, I only have one message. Treat every single person out there with some kindness. Give them some love, whoever it is, even if it's someone you don't know. Sometimes it's somebody out there having a tough time and you might be contributing to them having a difficult time. So just try your best to be as kind as possible. Doing that might change so much. But listen, wrapping it up here, Racha and Y, some more music on the way. KO with Emoyeni before I say goodbye to you on Savage Nights on Y.
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0: station in the house. Give me some little bit to... 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And you, my dog, what do you say right now?
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2: Come on!
0: What do you say right now?
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0: It's an allocation with the dog is in the house. They enjoy the suitable zone with the sexy cat is in the house.
3: 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Yeah. 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

0: It's been nothing but a good time with you, my wife. 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Trust and believe me, that's where you can see your boy. From myself, X on Soul Figure, remember, it's all about the vibrations. 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

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The hottest station in the nation. 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

0: Cool. 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Some more pockets, I ascend. I know I'm moving too crazy. They still tryna hate. They still tryna Vimba. Niggas ain't even that hard. I came with the sauce. She came with the vinegar. Hey. Yeah. King Kuz, King Kuz. I'm at the spot you can't reach. And I still land on my feet. VIP GMGC.
1: GMG.
0: Last shot with the creeps.
1: GMG.

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0: Sick on the young miss. And when you injured, this whole thing on this.
1: Injured.
0: On top of drink, I may a gag.
1: Slim.
0: Pick up and I'm a drink and pick.
1: So clean.
0: Sick on the young miss. And when you injured, this whole thing on this.
2: Okay, I sign. If you ain't talking about checks in the bank, tell me what's your time to buy. If you ain't got two commas in the bank, tell me la la la. She came with a friend and I'm taking them both.

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0: The Lunch League with Fresh by Caddy and Yvette Floss.
1: So now I'm keen to find out from you, if Pirates right now, mm-hmm. the Pirates squad that we have now,
2: sure,
1: versus the Manchester United squad that we have now,
2: sure,
1: if they played against each other, who do you honestly think is gonna win? Like honestly.
2: Manchester United is going to win.
1: It's going to beat Orlando Pirates.
2: Yes.
1: This Manchester United, Alex Ferguson.
3: Yes.
1: Yeah, I just wanted to check, like, what your thoughts are.
3: When come over to Bano Zokora, like, Orlando Pirates.
1: Oh, what?
3: Bano Zokora. Let's say that Manchester United and Orlando Pirates.
1: Oya, mazu khosi tile. Come on.
3: Hotzile, Ustratungana Manchester Stretch, Open Boy. 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
0: 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Why? 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Ask. Why not? Why? The hottest station in South Africa. 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
1: Hey, what's up, going on? 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
1: It's again Shang all round two, since I've been in the back twice. This trip that I'm on, my eyes are low, I took Shaim Bam.
5: Come on.
1: I met my ex, we are plush, Uti out here, Kia Porang, I'm lush.
5: Oh yeah.
1: Mac figure me, Nuyang Kai, when I'm out, you're too long, I'm shy.
5: What's that?
1: I pin down for Nele, next time, Magabu, you be an home guy. Me, Nang, Tolong Otan, though she very simple, Lutla Newsy time.
5: Let's go.
1: Nale into Engnai, Masseng, Tetugui Shai, and Tala Nomtai.
5: Yeah,
1: I gotta be grateful. Life's too lit right now. You know I can't stop. I used to be down so bad. Mine are my fans, but for the next drop.
5: Let's go!
1: I pull out Pika, sing Shang and speak. Ungiza ngomkong.
5: Aha!
1: Telling you, you're going to be a man. You're going to be a man.
3: Yes.
1: She's a bad thing.

0: Get your own baby. 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
1: Uh-huh. Get your own baby. Yeah. Hey, man. Exactly what we stand for out here, man.
2: The Agenda. Sundays, 7 p.m. to 10 p.m. on Y. Sun's out. Buns out. And respectfully, it's about to get hot. Why?

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0: But why?
1: Stays degrees ahead.
0: Ed. 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
2: All right, man. 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
1: Lea kokota ipiano nga putsura kutsujo.
0: But the budget is saying, relax, Wise got you with this. I'm a dollar, a penny, so tell her. And this.
2: We just sense it.
0: And this. And this. Reminding you that this is the frequency that moves you.

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1: Hashtag home run with Ayanda MVP. Sina in the cut.
2: Yes, sir.
1: I'm feeling a bit amber worse than yesterday.
2: Oh?
1: Yeah. I think seeing a lot of women that are posting on social media right now with their stories, with what happened to them, and them encouraging the safety towards other women, it just really brings your heart down, Mulaifing. Yeah. Now when I'm driving and I'm on my way somewhere and I see a lady walking on her own and I'm just like, is she safe?
2: Ish.
1: So I'm pretty much like, ki amber once again. It's an amber light. It's a green light that we are all coming together and uniting as a country.
2: Yes.
1: And we want answers from our president. We want to know what action will be taken outside of being given a public holiday.
2: Yeah.
1: But yeah, it's an amber light on my side. I'm not going to lie, yo.
0: 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Why?

0: 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This isn't said lightly. 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Why dominates the crowd? Because we don't just talk trends. Why invites you into the conversation and hands you the mic? 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
1: Hearts on your speakers.
0: So next time you hear the hottest station in the nation, you know it's why. More than a frequency. This is all you need right now. Why? 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

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Turn it up with Sinaye. This is Happy Hour. Step into the group chat. Tap into trending chats that get you talking and get the game plan on all things hot on your screen. Sinaye keeps you entertained for the happiest hour of your day, where the vibes hit harder than the traffic. 6 to 7 p.m. Monday to Friday with Sinaye. Let's get happy. This is Happy Hour. Hydrating your soul with non-stop hits. It's why.

0: Winter was cute, but a new bombshell has entered the villa. And Uya Shiza. Why?
1: First person shooter mode. We turning your song to a funeral. To the just say they don't office. You better be talking about working in cubicles. Yeah, them boys had a lot, but I knew the code. A lot of debate in my numero. Not the 3, not the 2, I'm the UNO. Yeah.

Hey, I'm about to, yeah.